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1: Fort Edward 21, I copy and we can fill. 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
0: Four Mary 14.
1: Can you log me off?

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It's a non-injury hit and run to a parked vehicle. Suspect vehicle is a U-Haul rental van, an unplate, last seen heading at northbound Marks from Pontiac, about 7 ago.

0: October 20. When you get a chance, if I see the date of birth for the female, the male's going to be match ID negative all around.
1: Oh, I'm sorry, Shepherd and Cedar. 7, Victor, Robert, Sam, 995 on any phone.
0: This one broadcasting a lowering Pontiac and marks a non-injury hit run to a parked vehicle. Suspect vehicle's a U-Haul rental van, unknown plate. It was last seen northbound marks about 7 ago. Press one clear.
2: Beaker 2-1. Can you say EMS for me, please?
3: I copy.
2: And Beaker 2-1, it looks like EMS is already staging vehicle.
3: I copy.

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1: Hey, Baker 2-1, I copy, take care of you.
2: Sending for an RO violation.
1: Engine 8, communication captain available. Note that 746 D Street has a camera facing the park.
2: Copy, just confirming 746 A Adams Street.
1: Copy. Future out 219, copy the merge.
2: Copy. One Charles 2.
1: What time does this call come out?
2: 16:33.
1: Contact the mail app. We'll go contact the mail app.
2: So we just got another call. Going to be at 3749 East Hampton Way. That RP is saying that there's a suspicious subject. Tried to open RP's door. Described as a black male in his 20s. Wearing a blue shirt, black pants. It looks like the RP yelled at him and he took off, but now back in front of the RP's house. So I'm going to go ahead and merge the call.
1: Copy, we're out with him.
2: Okay, copy.
1: Negative 1 George 2-1, should I be at the hospital with him though? That's 4.
2: I'm 2 MR 4091 0991.
1: 0919.
0: Alright, check out
1: communications.
0: Just confirming we have Fresno PD en route. We have quite a bit of traffic blockage.
1: Ladder 18, communications, law enforcement should be in route. I'm going to confirm if that's going to be Fresno PD or DHP.
0: Copy, yeah, be advised, this is on Shaw.
1: Ladder 18, copy, we'll go ahead and advise Fresno PD then.
2: 1 George 2-1, it's 1224 of 6969. George 2-1, I want to make sure I gave you the correct last 4 is 0999, 0999.
1: Okay, copy. Breath Charles 10.
2: 1 Charles 2.
0: 746 A Street has cameras, however, it did not capture the incident.
2: Copy.
1: Reason for 1 in custody.
2: Copy.
1: Okay, Charles 1.
2: I trust one.
1: MH is canceled. Thank you.
2: Press on to MH24. MH. Copy. Take your back to channel 7.
1: Enable FEMA officer to assist Northwest with the search.
2: Fresno 1 to any double FEMA unit for a search in Northwest.
1: That's affirmed.
2: Copy. Unit sent to Commerce and Bardell for Wolfer check.
1: 45 traffic.
2: 45, go ahead.
3: First is Sean, 9, Sam, Sam, Paul, 302. On G.
2: Copy. Episode did confirm that it's active, expires in 2029 with peaceful contact.
1: One Charles 1.
2: One Charles 2.
1: Can we allow my 738 Street Times to have cameras?
2: Copy.
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0: Confirming that was for 4 George 12.
1: Yeah, 4 George 12, 1-1.
0: Go ahead.
1: Last phonetic, Baker, Ida, George, Lincoln, Ocean, William. First phonetic, King, Edward, Victor, Ida, Adam, Henry, Nora, 128-05.
2: Baker 2-1.
0: Baker 2-1.
2: Baker 2-1. Lightning is 4-1, Mary, under 23. Badman is 23. Coming.
3: Southport, Westbrook license, David is 925-4-0-6-2, Boston, Manzo.
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0: No, but I can if you give me like 2 minutes.
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1: 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It's going to be Yale and Armstrong. And first one broadcasting a disturbance with RPX 1115, South Hazelwood.
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1: 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Can be coming from a key fob at 4979 East University, Noble Credit Union.
0: For that southeast TC, it's not an injury with road blockage. RP's in a white Mazda, other vehicle is in a gray Hummer.
3: Copy, I could be in route. Call Peter.
0: Copy.
3: 42, can you go with the cross again?
0: 42, come at Yale and Armstrong.
4: Lasta Big Low, it's ID only, he's restrained on a search CPO, predicted of Davey on that, negative one.
3: Copy. I just don't get that, this time I

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1: Four Adam 22 to Adam 22, Keener.
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0: 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Some G units out to Pontiac and marks of physical disturbance.
3: Copy, can you have them scoot over closer to the sidewalk so I can see the vehicle too?
4: I can be en route to Sharp Marcus, but I'm coming from the northeast station.
0: Copy.
1: One Charles, one.
0: Yeah. One Charles,
1: Jones. Yeah, I'm 20, A3, SML.

0: broadcasting for sale for $2 out of $2 on. It's going to be Pontiac and Mark for physical disturbance and 6 people fighting. So we're still getting further in here. Figure 2-1, you can send me. Figure 2-1, I copy, thank you.
1: Can you call and see if you can get a ETA on law enforcement? 4-1. How far out are you from that shot crash?
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1: Copy, you can disregard, I'll head to it. I'm finishing up my stop now, I'm a lot closer.
2: Thank you, sir.
1: So, well, can you close my 3-day route out with a ticket, and then I'll be en route to that Sean Barker's crash?
0: Copy.
3: Do you have any units on this call?
0: I'm showing 3-0-25 en route to your call.
3: Copy, thank you.

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1: 47.
0: Main service, please.
1: Copy. 47, do you have a dispo for your TC, correction, your truck stop at Barstow Chipman?
0: Confirm ticket.
1: Copy.
2: 20. Put myself in Baker 20. I'm Blackstone 22 on that zero that just came out and did.
1: Copy. Copy.
3: 18 communications from the PD advised they have one other officer and one CSO en route. Closest was just coming from 99 in Quinton.

0: communications, ladder 18. I was unable to read your last transmission. Can you please repeat?
1: Ladder 18, the communications. From the PD advised they have one CSO and one motor officer in route. The closest one's responding from 99 in Clinton.
0: 18, copy. Thank you. Copy, copy.
2: 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Central units are at Code 3 Plant. Can mark for physical disturbance.
3: Login as Ibarra, almost.
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0: 他的背。
1: Sorry, I'll have three. First will be 6 Robert Nora Charles 356 on number 2.
0: Go second.
1: 9 Keen Nora Yellow 471 on a Honda.
0: Go level.
1: 9 Nora Sam X-ray 248. If you tell me your name or relate to the female.
2: I see the 5-0 unit just right. Can you break me for traffic real quick?
0: Okay.
2: Sean Blythe, that's a temp plate, David Robert, 43 yellow 53 on a black Honda.
3: Five Charles Thorne to 5024. Yeah, I finally have a yield. I'm at 4882.
0: Copy.
4: 41 Broadway Plaza, permit 311 for Walker Chevron, parking to crisis.
0: Your template screen back, clear and current, 26 Honda out of Fresno.
5: We're stuck in a train, I'm a kid named Black Sun.
0: Copy. Sorry, that was confirming the last plate.
6: Just the last three.
0: 35.
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0: 9 William Baker, yellow 942 on a 4th.
6: Copy, and 5 Charles 21 just asking if you need any more assistance out there.
0: I copy, thank you. And can we start a roadblock show for the 535, please?
6: Alright, copy. Should you want 5 Charles 21 to head out as well?
7: Go for Noble Credit.
0: Winnie, can you repeat?
7: Is there a responsible for Noble Credit?
0: They provided a premise number, but they did not specify if they were able to get a hold of a responsible. It looks like alarm company called back 2 minutes ago saying he could cancel.
2: Copy, arrive me on it.
0: Copy. Just wanted to add a 2-1 confirming it's starting. Two out of 2-1. Just 1-2 Baker 2-1.
8: Go ahead.
0: Hi. Are you with 2 out of 2-1?
8: Yes, sir.
0: Copy, confirming units can secure. Correction, units can reduce.
8: Again.
0: Disregard. Zebra 2-4, can I add a DL?
6: Hey, firm, go ahead.
0: 7627237.
6: Copy.
0: Clear.
6: 36 copy, logging you off.
9: Farm for 2, it's for a customer to service, refusing to pay his bill and wanting to leave. 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

0: 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Go ahead.
1: Last deck lead, Charles, Moon, Paul, Ida, David, Ocean, Nora. First deck lead, Charles, Henry, Adam, David, Lincoln, Edward, Yellow. 32190, Black Delta, I'm going to get you.
2: That address that we were given, 5316 West Shaw, is definitely ours.
0: Copy 1731
2: hours.

0: Linda, 2 out of 20. Figure 2 on the copy. EMS is on the line requesting a number of patients. They have 4 rigs that were staged.
1: Today, EMS not responding to RV. She should live there alone at the location.
0: I copy. I'll advise them.
2: Right. Hey, sir, just advising you. I'm going to channel 1 for a little bit. I'm out with the vehicle related to 245A1. Copy.

0: 712, any available motor for the TC 5316 West Shaw. Main injury TC, one driver has been transported.
1: 71, you can clear up the ticket, show me back and route to that. Did the 5Z, were going to get any info for that driver?
2: 24A firm, can I add that last CL to the call, please?
0: Paper.
2: David, 1529084.
3: But I'm getting a bit of a static over here. 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

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But negative, there's no iPhone over here. 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

0: join to the unit out with the Nissan.
1: Go ahead.
0: Confirm me which unit's up there.
1: Go ahead.
0: Which patrol unit is out?
2: 84-7.
0: Copy, Edward 2 and David 2, can we just FI that female you guys have and you're good to cut her loose?
1: Tell that was called for, and you get 535. Can we switch that to my detail, please?

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0: Okay. 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
1: route? 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
1: Copy.
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0: this for.
1: Multiple people called and reported someone starting the fire. However, I don't know if any of those people are

0: Do we have a witness that,
1: there's just multiple
0: RPs
1: that were passing by, and then one from
0: CHP. No, I'm advising you to fire. Either one has your MG to come out.
1: Go get with your last trumpet.
0: I'll go ahead and advise fire button's info and see if they want their investigator to come out.
2: George 2-1, go ahead.
3: Hey, can you log off from 4 George 2-1 and put me on 4 Baker 20? Details, please.
2: I copy.
3: 4 George 21, just take off badge 2421 and add that to 4 Baker 20. Detail, please.
2: I copy.
4: Good enough for both of the e-bikes if it's going to be a flatbed?
5: Hey, I'm making both of it on the flatbed.
4: Copy that.

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0: persona for Adam 22?
1: For Adam.
0: Can you reconfirm his date of birth?
1: November, I'm sorry, 11-5 of 93.
0: I copy.
2: I was advising the taxi dispatcher that could be checking with the driver to see if anyone witnessed the male lady or just saw him play it.
1: Copy.
2: Control 2-1, you're cutting out.
1: Yep, thanks, you didn't give me a call.
2: Copy.
3: Yeah, back to 5-5, copy.
1: Whenever joined, just confirm it to you, please, now.
4: California, David 212-4253, the last of lot. Is you're my vehicle as well.
2: Copy. That DLU is going to be valid first of Jason. The year of the vehicle is going to be a 2013.
4: Okay.

0: one out of school.
1: Out of school, good.
0: What is that last four, please?
1: Last four is 0919, 0919.
2: One Davis door and the one Adams door. Are you inside the building?
0: That's active. You guys can clear, thank you.
2: Copy, thank you, sir.

0: the unit was in the Sierra Channel 2.
1: He came back negative once. He does have a matching axon. His only identifier is as of a mole on the back. I think it's a large mole and a scar on his right arm. It's going to be on the forearm.
2: Current clear 17 forward out of Fresno.
3: 4 Baker 20 to 4 out of 22. You guys need me out there for paper?
4: Yeah, we'll take care of it.

0: Broadcasting a one priority is going to be at Fashion Fair for possible armed subjects. Advising that RP left Fashion Fair and is at the bus stop in front of the Cheesecake Factory. RP advising no wanted juveniles inside of Fashion Fair and wants to fight RP's friends. RP advised he just posted a picture on Instagram showing him holding a big black assault gun. Arizona, any units for the one? And Arizona 405, did you copy?
1: 405, I copy.
2: I-1. Engine 4 copy, break I-1, engine, break I-1 communications.
3: 4 George 216, make sure that 4 Union 21 and 22 have got info.
0: Affirm, press the window 4 Union 21.
4: Hey, from cover on the call. Confirming, is the mail inside the fashion fair or he already left?
0: It seems that RP left the fashion fair, but is advising that the juvenile that stated that he was having the assault weapon that posted that should be inside fashion fair still.
5: Hey, Mary, 2-1, good.
6: You put us on Parkway and Belmont, you're at the Valero. 5 Union, door, Edward, 533, be Mary, 2-5.
0: And third for a male that is in the middle of the roadway will be on third north of Pennington.
7: Charles 210, please.
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0: P2010. Showing a Nobel WIC 300 warrant. Advising that he's wearing all black clothing. No other description. Or meeting canceled.
7: David 22, I copy. You can 7-0.
9: For George, please. I copy. I'm going to the conference.
0: Copy.
7: Central.
4: So how does RP know that he's inside the fashion fair mall?
0: I believe from the picture that he posted, but from what RP is saying, that he posted this on Instagram 5 hours ago. But I'll confirm why they think he's still there.
4: Unit 2-1, I copy.
0: Uh-huh.

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1: Go ahead. Let me walk over to my bike and get my phone.
2: This is returning clear, and it's expired 3/2/2015 on a 2011 Toyota. It's returning out of Mount Laurel City, and it's to AR Fleet. It shows two release liabilities. It's leased through Hitachi Metals out of San Jose. It is should be subplated several times. The final one is 8/0732, and that's a clear and current 2011 Toyota. It's out of Valley Springs to a Blake or Heather. Breathing through. Personal on broadcasting a zero priority at 7127 North. Permit B is in Baker for a dress alarm. Any unit?
1: Bring to when you can send it.
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0: Lassa, Perez, First and X, Mary, Adam, Robert, Ida, Adam, Nora, Ocean. He was going to be 11-4-1966.
1: FDL for that one.
0: Negative.
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3: For Charles 1.
2: I have traffic, Martha and Chestnut, with the Virginia plate. Tom David Baker, 9393 to a Chevy.
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0: 4 Charles 2-1 for the vehicle. It's showing back clear and current on a 2025 Chevy. It's going to be a rental vehicle out of Oklahoma.
1: So I owe you with a ticket. Copy.
2: Adam 2-1.
0: And Adam 2-1.
2: Can I get a bill?
0: Going out of Elk Grove.
2: Cookie's fine.
0: Come a unit to break into the 5 Adam 2-1, 6809 West Fallon Avenue.
2: 4 units going to us.
0: He has the RP Perla on landline now and is requesting a patch. They did advise that they're at the bus stop now, but is going home, but still wants to correction. They're going to actually be on the bus now and is going home, but wants to speak to you if you're clear.
2: Hey, do you want to special myself, please? Thank you.
0: Copy.

0: 911 broadcasting one priority. It's going to be for indecent exposure at the airport, advising subjects exposing his behind. BMA, 20 to 35 years old, last wearing a red and black short. No shirt. But he's going to be across the airport by a hotel.
1: Copy.
2: Roger, man, southeast. At the hotel.
0: I copy, I'll check. They're advising that they don't know the name of the hotel.
1: I believe that was 7-1. Go ahead with your traffic.
3: It's going to be a black Cement Shield 6, Edward, X-ray Sam 253, the gray Chevy.
1: Copy.
4: I'm Charles 2, and that's a permit. B is that Baker?
5: California 7, Sam, David Zebra, 166, should come back to a Mazda.
1: Copy. The first plate you gave me is going to be current clear, 24 Chevy. It's showing to be at least AutoZone. 7-1, your plate's going to be current clear, 08 Chevy, out of Sanger. 47, that second plate you gave me is current clear, 07 Mazda, out of Redondo Beach.
6: That one Baker 2-1 for identifier.

0: be a moment in happiness. Raina towing?
1: Copy. California, Adam 487-6499, last Martinez break for second.
0: Thanks for the second.
1: California, yellow 782-6845, last of Anderson.
0: Copy, first one's valid, first of Ramon, second one valid, first of Darien.
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0: The juvenile lost a right. He's coming back with no DMV match. He's showing a no bail to Robert for like 300. And a felony to Robert can be from PC 10518 Adam and PC 496 David A. Adam. No bail. Negative Sharna in DCP with a match in Axon. RP did also advise before being patched that the male called RP through Instagram about 10 minutes ago.
1: Where are you two? I come.

Frank 173 5299 left to Santa.

0: to and do. Are you to? Can you put me on a one Mary same location?
1: Affirm. 2-2 right of a unit 2-1.
0: 5-3-2-2, I copy.

0: 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Gonna be negative QCAD and CCD.
1: For your male Santana, he has an ID only. Negative hand search and ECB, shown to be on probation for PC 69 Frank.

He resides in apartment 201.

on broadcast Dana 1 priority for a litter violation. Chestnut and Dakota is going to be a Ford F-150 license plate 48036 Adam 1. RP is following. Any unit for the one?

0: S104 Edward 21. Are we advised that the illegal dumper dumped trash in the corner by the K9 horse stables? Advised that they're currently going to be at the liquor store at Peach and Belmont. It's going to be called Elite Liquor. RP does have pictures and videos of this. It's going to be two HMAs, but no clothing description. RP is keeping eyes on the vehicle.
1: Can you show me in service, please? 401, I copy.

0: Fishermen of Harbor 2NM is now stating it's possibly one male and one female, advising that they dumped landscaping and trash. Lane Avenue will be in the alleyway behind the location for a female that's breaking items.
1: 3321, you get to the one.
0: Unit system.
2: Next to an officer.
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0: Copy, 18, 16 hours. Okay. Stupid with the airplane.
3: Is there a call holding at 3036 with Pontiac Way regarding the head run?
0: Let me check.
1: Bring to us. Can we confirm what she's breaking and if it belongs to the RP?
3: Yeah, it's right by the color on, so she flagged us down.
0: Copy, I'll put you on it. It looks like they're unable to get a hold of the RP now via the translator they called to the CT and no answer. They're trying an alternate phone number.
1: Rebank, what copy?
0: Fresno 104, Edward 21, RP advises vehicle is now heading southbound on Belmont. It's going to be in a greenish Ford F-150 with a silver toolbox in the back. RP is going to be in a gray Ford Explorer.
1: Okay, copy. We're far out to be able to catch up to that.
4: Adam 21.
0: Hey, Adam 21.
4: Adam 21, the last thing I ran in the car, could you run him all around?
0: Confirm.

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1: Affirm. Arizona Air Wanted for Edward 21, advising that the vehicle is southbound on Peach coming up to Belmont now. Going to be at the light.

0: Charles 2, can you check us in?
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1: Copy.
2: 5 Adam, 2 1.
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2: Your subject is an Exxon. He's showing a valid DL. He is on CDC parole for PC 245 Adam 1. He's negative local hand search unit at DCP.
4: Can you copy it, please? 1 Acre, go ahead. Going to be a Utah plate. Adam 471 David Sam on his team. We started a road blockage for that. We can't get it into neutral. It's in the middle of the road. Copy.
1: For any unit?
4: 3 Adam, someone up there.
1: Copy, you missed them.
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3: And I'll take another unit, or a double unit.
1: 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And the officer to assist by 6793 West Allen. 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
1: Copy. Charles 1111. For Charles 1, go ahead.
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1: Copy. George 21, copy. Could you repeat the subject has since left, lefting northbound Clovis from the location? The vehicle was a four-door gray sedan and on plate 2 ago. A male was Hispanic, long hair, black shorts, yellow shirt. RP was passing by only.
6: Copy.

0: someone at Fort Edward 21. Are people still, like, contact advising if you would like to meet them or talk to them for evidence for the footage?
1: I copy. You can hang up with them and I'll give them a call.

0: That's going down to Charles 1.
1: Go ahead.
0: I apologize. I have the wrong plate. It's going to be clearing current to an 06 Honda out of Squaw Valley to First and Ricky.
1: Copy. Thank you.
2: Yeah, with last just talked about Mossy, possibly related.
0: Copy.
3: We're going to be at El Monte and...
0: Yes, that it go with the cross with El Monte?
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2: Air 1 into the left turn lane for westbound Belmont at Maple. Is there a southeast unit on this?
0: I had them broadcast. I'm switching it over to them now.
2: Copy. 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
0: 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President 1 broadcasting a web party at Cricket Wireless 2819 West Clinton, Suite 102 for a suspicious smell. 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
3: I bring 2-1, you can send it.
0: 2-1, copy, can I have unit to bring still? 400-seater black Chevy Equinox, small four-door SUV, license plate 8, Nora, Union Lincoln 793, was last seen westbound on Herndon. Now in the southbound lane, turn on the theater, swerving and tailgating. Repeat on calling. He's medium to heavy build, he has a black short hair, a white black shorts, red shoes, with a backpack and suitcase on him. He was previously in the store. He did make his way to the back of the store near the safe. RP and employees were able to get the male out of the store, but he has tried to come back in. He's talking to the customers, acting like he works there. RP is concerned. Late, the male is out front of the store now, pacing on his cell phone.
4: Negative. I did advise him to broadcast for that one, but there was no response yet. I'll have to rebroadcast. Towards Maple and Tulare, started in northeast for a litter violation. RP is following the vehicle.

0: Descend to Fort Edward 2-1 and Air 1, be advised there'll be lost visual. I'm going to be trying to turn around. I'll advise them to stop for now. On our traffic stop.
1: Breaker 20 to 405.
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1: 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Appears natural.
2: Traffic.
3: Air 1, that truck is stopped for a red, southbound main flight. Number 2 lane.
4: Five Charles, now walking back and forth between Arco and Cricket.
5: Mike, do you want to copy? If we're still on landline with RP, can you just have them lock the door until units run?
4: I copy.
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0: For the 105.2 and a 5 Charles, I'm going to have to break you for the 0. Frank 2-1 and 5 Charles 2-1, that's a white male, 30 years of age, no shirt on, black shorts, possibly high. He's hitting mailboxes, walking southbound on Fruit in the middle of the street, almost getting hit by vehicles.
1: You guys can break. Copy.
2: Vehicle that was videotaped by the RP dumping a bed load of trash near the K-9 field. Westbound Butler from Maple now. It's a dark color, maybe a dark green Ford F-150.
1: Copy. Heavily advised southeast and southwest.
0: Affirm. Southeast,
2: heavily advised. Always answering.
0: Four Baker 2-2.
3: The female call that Priscilla it is. What was that birthday for her?
0: Priscilla 118 1955.

0: at the parking lot where this truck is entering at Cedar and Butler. I'm going to switch to 3.
1: Copy. 77 on the route.
2: Charles 2-1, negative. You have traffic.
1: 2 Charles 2-1, go ahead.
2: Get me in first. Way 6, Victor Williams, 0, 4, 5, 4, 7, 2, 2, 4.
0: We've been tracking it since northeast, and it's, it was dumping trash near the canine field. There's a unit that's on it for Edward. Can you, stop that truck for him, please?
1: Copy.

0: Fresno, first of Isaiah.
1: Copy, thank you. So we made contact with that unit at Cedar and Butler, and they're going to be stopping it. Well, they're just going to the northeast corner. It's at the pumps trying to negotiate a turn. He's having difficulty.
0: Copy.
2: 3 Adam 2 0, we're assisting everyone.
0: To assist 7 Tom 7 1 to stand by for a tow.
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0: Air 1, just unit with the pickup.
1: Yeah,
0: sir. And the RP also thought that this guy might be DUI. You can advise on that also.
1: Copy.
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0: unconscious patient, engine 13, zone 39605, Chestnut Cross of Los Altos, 6706 North Chestnut Avenue.
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3: Boy, Adam 22, we'll do that.
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0: Landmark is showing on the northwest corner of Broadway and Fresno in the parking lot off of the hotel side street. That is the residential square and the large radius.
1: 1-10-1, we copy. Thank you.
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3: 3-David-2-1, did you still need a fill on your call?
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3: San Luis Obispo County. He's showing to be on a SERB CPO with a protected last of Contreras, first of Katrina. He came back a negative local one. He does have a match in Axon with multiple identifiers. Tattoo on the right eye that says Psycho Life. Tattoo on the eye of a dog paw. Tattoo on the right leg of the letter C. Tattoo on the left leg of the letter L. Tattoo on the back, going to be over both shoulder blades of dog paws. Tattoo on the right upper arm of Bob. And multiple more.
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1: Negative,
2: thank you. Copy. Frozen 1 Frankie, over to Robert 11. 1 over 2 1 0 1 Robert 11. Can you assist this here at Frankie
1: 12? Yeah, I'll head that way right now.
3: 4 female nude showering in front of the business on the corner, possibly a white male adult or a white female adult.
4: Got it.
1: Left, copy that.

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2: Baker 21, you can send it.
1: Hi, Baker 21, copy. RP's advising that the Malhap is near the gutter. He's partially on the sidewalk. The male is dark complexion. He has a beard, wearing a gray shirt, gray shorts, yellow socks, and blue gloves. RP said the male's breathing shallow and a vehicle did almost hit him. He should be on the west side of the street in front of National Hardware.
3: Prison broadcasting for info Northwest, you answer 20 to Spruce and Blackstone for a welfare check of a male who's been laying on the sidewalk.
1: Blackstone.
4: Nora, Edward Zebra, first of Martin, common spelling, 1222 of 82.
1: Copy.
4: Contact
1: George 22. Contact with the Malhap. I'm sorry, there's a buzzing in the radio now. You said you're making contact in what location?
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1: Roger.
0: Your subject Martins and Axon has been in a revoked DO. He's negative, Hanson, Sharna, and DCB.
1: I copy, thank you.

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1: Thank you. I was just looking at that too. Break engine 17. You can actually cancel closer apparatus.
2: 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Thank you.
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0: It looks like we have female Irma on the line. Were you available for a patch?
1: One second, I'll call you right now. I'm calling the other.
0: Copy.
2: Five George 22, I copy you. There's a little bit of static.
3: 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And this isn't going to be a TC. Was there another one holding out all of it first?
1: We'll check.
3: So it looks like there was a three-vehicle TC that got merged into this call. It was going to be all of them first.
4: Copy. That makes sense. There's three cars out here, but none of them are involved.

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1: Fort Baker 20.
0: Can you put the email personnel on the call, please? Fort Baker 20 to Fort Baker 20.
2: Go ahead, sir.
0: Just confirm the time was 18:25.
2: Are you referring to one? Hold my call and send me the one.
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0: Echo on broadcast Casino One Party for a possible drunk driver at the next bar, 4231 East Shields. Advising that the vehicle is parked next to this location now. RP saw these subjects stumble out of another bar near Fresno and Shaw by the UPS store and drove here. Echo on any units for the one. David, did you?
1: I'm just here. We're going to be working on the bike right now.
0: Copy.
2: Back Charles 21, I copy. Can I be unit to Brickensville, Browning, and Rummy?
1: Adam 21, send it.
2: 5 Adam 21, copy. Here you guys are going to be checking on a Theodore Thomas Smith, born in 1995. He has some medical problems. He is blind. He is with a Daniel Morales, RP's half-brother. RP's stating that the youngest daughter was there and saying that Theodore is possibly being neglected, say that he's losing weight and might be being forced to stay soiled in his diapers. And they're also saying he has scars on him from being burned by hot water.
1: Charles 21, how is the RP related to Theodore?
2: Let me check.

0: Star Zelanda 5 Charles 2 and just for a little more information, the RP, which is the mother, stating that the caretaker is showing pictures of her to the door, stating that she is deceased, and also that saying that they had seen that, or Theodore stating that Daniel is torturing him.
1: Either one.
2: Go ahead.
1: We're going to have to hop on the 180 and come back to this. It's been the transition. I think the exit's going to be the senior exit from the 180 westbound.
0: Affirm, I'll try to locate her.

0: 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I had Motors broadcast. Any units for the one?
1: Can you show myself 42 around the traffic office?
2: Copy.
3: What's the phone number for the responsible?
4: 510-648-1321.
3: Charles 21.
4: Charles 21, is there an additional single unit that can assist?
3: Unit to assist, Huntington and Maple.
5: Baker 21, show me a room.
0: Yeah, I'm looking at that. Do not need to hear.

0: 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I did locate her in Axon finally.
1: On UTL with one Mary history, showing a valid DL, and she's negative all around.

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1: One David 215.
0: 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Let me know when you're ready.
1: Okay, Chris.
0: So it's going to be William 000879648430. Ready for second. Second's going to be Jibra 000980949446.

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1: Did you find a motor for that PC?
0: Negative, not yet.
1: You can put me on it.
0: Here, no shirt, and black pants.

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0: tail at the moment.
1: DL naked well around. He's in AFS 4 times.
0: Break, engine 1-4, you need us to respond over there.
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1: Stepdaughter has made suicidal statements in the past, statements being stated. 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No weapons seized today, and on a CK or high.
4: I've had a responding at this one, out of 2-1 Ventura and E. Edward on a truth road blockage.
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3: Edward 2-1, she's clear, ID only.
8: We're going to start the balance. Traffic will be on fire 1.
1: On the white call, RPC's a stepdaughter, time left now. RPC's a stepdaughter standing in front of 2001 East Belmont, advising. That is now going eastbound.

0: 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Operations will be on Fire 1, TAC on TAC 1, first on scene will be Echo Command.
1: We're out of ball. We'll leave us on the turn. We'll be checking.
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2: Can you confirm your suspect? 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Charles 2-1, just confirming the play, that's 5-6-0 Victor Adam 696.
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3: One out of 2-1. Let's make sure the video has been placed on the car. You ready to copy?
0: Engine 3, Ladder 3, Battalion 2, Zone 51562, Echo with the cross of Franklin, 365 North Echo Avenue. Verbal report of a fire smoldering within the home, open line. Operations on Fire 1, Tactical 1, first on scene, Echo Command.
6: Table plate, King Yellow 622, David Fawcett.
0: Station fire, water tender 4, zone 50584, higher 180, across the seeker.
3: From Kirk, and then if any traffic comes southbound, just direct them back north, please.
7: 50,
8: copy. Go ahead and place us on the Echo incident.
1: Hey, I see
2: some. 2 1, go ahead.
1: It's going to be Union 07-21444 for left of Jones.
2: Copy.
0: Small vegetation fire for squad 4, zone 50584, higher 180 across the steer. You'll be picking up the water tender.
2: DL, I'm getting a different DL.
1: It's going to be Union 07-21444.
2: I copy. It's coming back to an ID only to Last of Jones.
0: Medical aid breathing problem of water 1, zone 52607, inhale cross of Willow, 5041 East Union Street.
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0: 85's arrived. Looks like it's going to be a outbuilding to the rear of this location. There's light smoke showing. We'll be out investigating.
1: 85, copy.
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3: Butler and Villa for Buffalo Arms subject with a machete. This was an episode transfer. Advised of a HMA with a machete and a sheep who was on the southwest corner walking to the northwest of the park. Was not seen threatening anyone with it. So, RP advising foster son is threatening to assault everyone with a time lapse of now. Son is going to be inside of the apartment. CP can hear the subjects in the background arguing with him. The CP is still attempting to get further.
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0: Southeast units are at the Butler Villa for an armed subject.
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0: George, the one I have, the one from KPS out.
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2: 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Southeast units are onto a zero priority for an armed subject, Butler and Villa.
3: 1 out of 21.
4: Absolutely.
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6: 321, you can place me for the one in my beat.
2: Baker, do you want to copy units though?
6: 2-20, break me as well.
2: Copy units on that one. The roommate's going to be Jasmine Hooks. Jasmine's starting to fight the RP. Jasmine, her mother and sister are outside. RP is inside with her daughter.
3: 459481.

0: traffic on broadcasting, information only for a reckless driver, Hernan and Willow, possibly falling asleep and was swerving all over, possibly drunk or high, in the white Lexus, license plate, 7X3 John Union, 115, was last seen eastbound Hernan, RP lost visual, close to the over site.
1: Further from the other roommate.
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2: Unknown FTK or high. That's me, White Lexus, 637 X-ray John Union, 115. Flashing eastbound Hernandez towards Clovis.
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1: Technical aid breathing problems, squad 5, zone 47583, Millbrook Cross of Princeton, 2827 North Millbrook Avenue.
4: A black male juvenile, thin build, 4'11", last seen wearing a black shirt, black pants. CT is still attempting to get further, but RP is not listening to the CT. CT attempted to tell the RP to separate from the juvenile. RP just keeps saying you can hear him. Frank, don't talk to him. They're going to fight.
5: Copy. Do you have any information on them to run them all around?
4: I'll check. From what kind of knife? RP was not answering. RP states it's unknown if the juvenile's arm is bound.

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1: Engine 287, communication gap is available.
2: When you're able,

0: but for the roommate Jasmine, she's going to have a valid DL, negative transfer on NTP. She is going to be protected in a surf CPO with the restraint party, Ryan. 22, I copy you arrived. 4523, also be advised. Zion's now claiming he's going to get a gun. See if he could hear Zion in the background mentioning the gun. Fresno 10405, did you copy that?
1: 405, I copy.
0: Copy.
2: Is it on the way out?
0: I copy. 405, an additional unit is on the 1, be advised. Zion's now going to be armed with a fork per the RP. 2-12-1.

0: 423, an additional unit. Zion is now going to be outside by the apartment gate. Per the repeat, he still has the fork in his pocket. That's 1-2, David 1. We're Adam.
1: We're making contact with him at the Coast 4. Anybody else can cancel?
0: I copy. Press 1-405 and 4 George 2-1, did you copy?
1: George 218, firm, can you put me on my fire, please?
0: Copy.
2: Confirm you went the responsible to set the alarm off, not the alarm company, correct?
1: Cable.
2: Copy.
3: Provided that location.
2: I copy. Can we get another cross street with either 99 or Golden State?
3: I checked the rapid. He's showing close to 4105 west to west.
2: I copy. That'll be closer to Ashland and 99.
0: Affirm. I found his correct name. DOB in the prior call for service. He's showing to still be entered in month.
1: I copy. And the address he's at now, is that where he's supposed to be?
0: Affirm.

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1: Who's the RO?

0: showing to Alaska Briggs, 1st of George on an expired 15-4, 6-2, 25.
1: 3 Pink and 1 Cup.
0: Be out of Fresno versus Ryan. Or Justin. Copy, thank you. Baker 2 line, just be advised. CT is on the line, advise when to disconnect.
2: I'm gonna go ahead and remove you guys from it.

0: Resolana 5, Adam 2105, Charles 21. Can I put you on the one that just came in? Golden State in California 99, vehicle versus semi.
1: Can you send us David 21 calling RB3?
0: Okay.
1: Purchasing
0: a 1 priority, call a jet rubber for increased enclosure.
2: Charles 18 firm, can you start a motor unit, please?
0: Yeah, firm. The correct address is Golden State Boulevard in Ashland.
3: You can also put me on that.
0: Copy.
4: Can you confirm that CPO is peaceful contact?
0: Copy.
5: Can you update the address of 365 letter B?
6: 365, copy.
0: To any motors for a vehicle versus a semi in Northwest, not injury, Golden State and Ashland, looks like to be blocking the roadway.

0: National Broadcasting for info, any available unit for the one, going to be for suspicious vehicle, it's going to be an old white Chevy ice cream truck, 93205-52-SAM-3, driving through the neighborhood. Police that the subject is casing the neighborhood.
1: Jasmine, Bonte Maltal, heavy bell, last seen wearing black, please. All black, clothing.

Victor 2 and Frank 2 and Route 2012. This is MC Code 2365 North Echo. He was responding out for an extinguished fire. Advised they did not have any further information as of right now. We'll call back when they do.

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1: That traffic for 220.
0: Abram, hey, 2 George 21, we're up to you. We can head to the RP to see what we have.
1: 220, I copy.
2: Can I get my last 4, please? Baker 21, last 4, 1226, 1226.

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1: Okay, friend.
0: Copy.
2: One. We're going to be on Golden State, just north of Ashland.
0: Copy.
1: Hi, George, thank you. Want someone?
0: Hi, George, did you go ahead?
1: Last name Morales with the S's and Sam. First name Anthony, date of birth March 8th of 89.
0: The control juveniles in the unit.
3: Edward 2100.
0: Edward 21, I copy. They're stating that there's a group of six male juveniles that are refusing to leave the property. States that the juveniles are being verbally aggressive and were coming up behind her. RP was able to walk away, no weapons seen. They're not DK or high. Juveniles are near the back of the property by the gym charging their phones now. They told the RP they were not going to leave.
4: First one checking for 6 Edward 12 for any 6 Robert units still locked on. Closure, HMA Falls, no closing.
1: Brown, so that Mel half of that, had you running on your

0: one, adding to one. I think they already did that info exchange. Let me just confirm that.
1: Yeah, Ingram, that's what the truck driver said. Adam, do you want to copy a plate? It's going to be for a Freightliner.
2: Go ahead.
1: 9, George, 5, 6, 1, 1, 9.
2: Copy. George 21, it's showing current clearance, Indiana 07 Chevy. As of this date, it's 6:30 or 26.

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0: Just for info, we had the nose set out, and then he walked back in when he saw us. Right now, he's going to be wonderful, 373.5.
1: Alright, copy. Mel stepped out, then went back inside.
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4: Dog out here?
0: Negative. We got a custody.
4: David, team 351. Can we see if the wagon is available?
1: We will check. 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

0: Arizona, Cascades, Arizona, northeast rolling to River Park area, via Del Oro and Blackstone for welfare check. About mail in the middle of the street, appears to be left 41.
1: How far out are you from that?
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3: Fresno and broadcasting for Charles 21 en route for a zero. Subject down in front of REI. Hispanic male, darker complexion, black t-shirt, black shorts.
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2: This will be route code 3, Via del Oro and Blackstone. There's a male in the middle of the street and he appears to be deceased.
3: Getting yourself, last update was, male still has a VW tire. He was putting it to the back of his van. Actually, he was closing up the van and taking off now. Plate comes back. Current clear tunnel named Chevy out of Fresno, Los Angeles, off of Fowler Avenue.
4: 2 out of
3: 2 feet, so it's ambulance. It looks like the van's heading out towards Shields. It looks like the dummy bucket is
4: restarted right now.
1: 304. 04, right?
4: Confirming that was 3025.
1: Major.
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5: You witnessed a subject set clothing at a palm tree on fire under the overpass, black male, jean jacket, red shirt.
4: 4 George 21, closing on that, please don't close.
5: George 21, copy. Charles 21, repeat.

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4: Check the welfare of a male on the cement lip of the canal bank, Millbrook and Clinton. I'd be afraid he might fall in.
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4: Dark blue sweater and blue jeans. RP was passerby, no longer in the area.
0: For the van, advised that he's the father of one of the students there at the school nearby, and he's just there to fix the tire on the vehicle. 7-1, broadcasting further for that Clinton Millbrook call. RP advised there is a male standing on the cement lip of the canal and appears he might fall in. Advising he's holding a wooden stick in his hand like he's trying to grab something in there. And he was holding the stick. I don't see care high. VMA tall, wearing a black or dark blue sweater and blue jeans.
3: Yeah, I got visual.
0: No answer, it went to voicemail.
3: That's

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0: 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Foods Co. 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
2: Looks like it was an armed disturbance.
0: Fort George 2-1.
3: We're arrived again. Both sides of the overpass. 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
0: He's near the underpass and west.
3: RP saw the individual. He's standing by. Didn't see anything.
2: Updated update right now. By signal for the knife. First RP. Subject, stole items also. RP's following him at a distance. He went to the CVS just now. 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
4: 205, copy.
2: He has visual of the suspect. 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Southbound first, Springfield.
5: No interchange. It's going to be a water problem, domestic water leak.
3: Underneath those bushes, right about where that light pole is in the parking lot on the north side.
2: I'm a 2-1, I'm going to go up to Foods Co. and make contact with the victim.
0: Charles 2-1.
1: Male is alert, conscious, breathing up, sitting up.
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3: Fort George 2-1 to Frank 23.
5: Frank 23.
3: And we have some passerbys identify where that fire was at. Apparently when it started, there was two other gentlemen who came out here and stomped it out. Let me check it out over here.
5: Copy.
4: Fire sprinkler, please.
0: Also a zero priority Millbrook and Bulldog Lane. Subject or a female with a pipe throwing rocks and acting erratic.
6: All are in the parking lot of Target.
5: My communication copies they are.
2: 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First and Shield.
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0: 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Check Hispanic male, gray shirt and pants in the middle of the street.

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0: Criteria for the wagon when you have a chance.
2: Can you repeat the option?
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2: We haven't located them.
1: Copy, we're getting conflicting info. 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Other said by the State Farm building across the street, 3210 East Shields.
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0: For us, 21 updates now, RPC is one of the guys who's bleeding. We're going to be out for next. Don't know now, we're not getting further, still for description.
4: A very small fire, but can you advise 1100 on the west side of the 41 on El Paso? There's a large portion of fence that's nipping it down.
1: Happy. About how many feet?
4: About 20 feet altogether.
1: Happy. Cyclone type?
4: I'm sorry, I missed your last.
1: Cyclone type fencing?
4: Chain link?
1: Copy. Probably Caltrans will advise him.
4: I appreciate it.

0: George 2-1.
1: Description of the case, anybody across the street from a T-foot. He has visual. He's in a T-foot. He has visual. He's not a part of it.
2: That's you, George 21. Be able to break one of those units to assist you, Charles.
1: Charles 21, weapon used is possibly a stick.
2: George 21, Edward 21. Go ahead. Hey, do you guys need me over there for anything?

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0: Transporting one female juvenile from location to the front line. To the turn mileage 66.
1: Copy time is 2005.

0: Captain 4, Firefighter 4.
1: Go ahead.
0: Hey, I think I found the main fire control room, and there's a knock box. I just can't reach it. It's at the far northeast side of the complex, by the pool.
1: Copy that.
2: HSBAN squad 4, zone 50575, White, cross of Clark, 2004 East White Avenue, permit 202.
1: Captain 4, Specialist 4, I'm going to take the bridge.
0: David 22 to Frank 21.
1: Frank 21, go ahead.
0: Can you also check if he has a wallet or a phone?

0: Adams 2 on the basic one. Go ahead. He's going to be over here with Adams 2-2. He ended up coming after the guy as well. I'm standing by with subject, so if you can get some video surveillance, I think we'll be good. Copy, thank you.
1: Charles 2-1, we'll go with.
2: I could be 4 Georgia, 4 Charles. It's going to be a disturbance with the roommate. Roommate's Joseph, 31 to 32 years of age. He's high on meth. RB standing in the mouth, pulled a firearm. RB heard the subject cock his gun. The subject does own 2 firearms, a handgun and a shotgun. And 4 Georgia 2-1, it looks like he also threw RP's phone on top of the roof. RP left the residence and the subject stayed inside. RP, that is, parents' residence, 423 Kenmore Drive South.
1: You can send me a Baker 20-1 on KG.
2: Copy. Okay, let's go.
1: Do you guys mind going to location of the current? Just get a long eye on that that residence. So we can further from the RP, please.

Zone Bar, Captain Will Curdy, 5904 East Grove for illegal fireworks. Time lapse was about 3 ago. If you come from that address, looks like RP did have a description of this.

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1: Affirm.
0: Okay.
1: Affirm. Green
2: Davis, one.
0: David, 2-1.
2: I'm sorry, 3-1 to 3-2-2.
0: Go ahead.
2: Yeah, he had a wallet and a couple phones. I got them. I'll bring them to you.
0: Copy, thank you.

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2: 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I'm going to have to ask for George 2-1.
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1: Perimeter 21, EMS is actually transporting them right now.
0: Copy their landline for scene status, so.
2: Jeez, I'm gonna want it, puppy. 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
3: Adam 20, it was us that asked for the call, was 3 George 20.
4: Alright, copy.
0: Silver Toyota Camry, license plate 8, frame Zebra Sam 134. Gonna have the rack on the bike for a possible wheelchair and bike. Not maintain lanes and possibly chugging an alcoholic drink and throwing cans out the window. RP is not following, lasting westbound on Herndon from Martin.
3: Lasting a westbound Herndon from Martin.
0: That the roommate possibly has a handgun Springfield next to his bed or nearby it. He also has two handguns, doesn't think that the subject knows where they are. Or RP has two handguns and doesn't know where they are.
1: George, do you want to copy? Confirm it with the RP. He does not have a safe to lock and secure them, they're just exposed.
0: Stand by, let me ask.
1: Frank, do you want to send it?
0: Frank, do you want to copy?

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0: I've got two plates that are known to be attached to the car or not, and video when you're ready.
1: Go ahead.
0: First plate 6, William 82976, should come back to the Tundra. Break for a second.
1: Go ahead, sir.
0: 01360, George 4, should come back to the Dodge Ram.
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0: Copy, thank you.
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2: Also, they stated that the subject has a dark gray vehicle with stripes down the middle from the roof to the top. It's a Dodge Charger GT between 2016 and 2019. 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

Charlie Bravo, 3 Charlie Bravo, 3 Charlie Bravo, 3 Charlie Bravo, 3 Charlie Bravo, 3 Charlie Bravo, 3 Charlie Bravo, 3 Charlie Bravo, 3 Charlie Bravo, 3 Charlie Bravo, 3 Charlie Bravo, 3 Charlie 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
3: There, that resident is possibly headed there, or will be there shortly. Alyssa Martinez, if you keep an eye out.
4: Copy. Do you know what kind of vehicle? There's one in the carport, one parked in the front grass area of the resident.
3: No, not yet. We'll try to get that, and he doesn't have a phone number for her either.
5: Four, I have two, two, you assist that one in RB.
6: Item 22, copy. I have you en route to that call. A known disturbance. I'm hearing only there's a small child, possibly a toddler, yelling. It says blood curdling scream. Unknown what unit they will be near. It's the southwest corner of the courtyard of the main complex, south side of the south fence. Press the one.
7: Okay, Tony Drow handle the other one.
6: 4-Frank-2-3, copy. I have you en route to 8680 North Cedar. It's a disturbance with ex-wife at Check Welfare. The wives are going through a divorce, and they have a court order. States the son can request to go to the RP at any time, and she's holding them aside and not letting them leave. Saying, why aren't you letting me leave? It looks like the female has Veronica. Unknown date of birth, 50 years of age, possibly 50 in November.
4: Source 21.
6: Good.
4: Primary's girlfriend, Alyssa Martinez. She drives a Toyota Camry 09 black, and she isn't in that vehicle. She drives a Hyundai Elantra white. Break. Primary individual, he drives a 2019 Dodge Charger GT Gray with two black stripes from the hood to the tail end.
6: I copy. I located that plate for that Dodge Charger. It's Frank Edward Nora, Robert Ida, Robert Sam. It's clear and current 2020 Dodge. It's out of Fresno to a Joseph.
4: Thank you.
1: Reports of possible illegal fireworks in the area.
3: Correction, not in the area. It's coming from this location. The back door as well.
1: What?
3: Back door. Greta, which one? Female juvenile. Mileage 231.
8: Copy. 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
6: 2-1.
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0: I did locate that Joseph, he is in Axon. He is showing a valid DL. He is negative all around. He is in AFS for two firearms. One's going to be a 12 caliber shotgun pump action. The other one is a Springfield Armory 9 cal.
1: Copy. Break Charleston to George 2-1.
2: Go ahead.
1: Did you want us to try and intercept the female? It's going to be difficult to do that in front of the residents without burning it.
2: Yeah, if you can check Axon Association and try to locate a phone number for her, if you can, let's try to keep her from going in that route.

5 to 4 short to 12. Roger. Where can I meet? Currently we're at the 4238 Kidmore Drive South in the county pocket.

0: Okay.
1: Arizona Lima Broadcast Casino 1 Party at Motel 6, 6730 North Blackstone for an assault in unit.
2: There is a camera on the front of the residence. 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
1: Copy.
0: Edward 2085714, left of Sam Ida David Henry Union, first of Victor Edward Robert Paul Adam Lincoln, date of birth is 3/27/1983.
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2: We're UTL, do you have anything further from an RP?
3: Hey, Firm. I'm about to head up, it's almost airborne.
1: Gas on the line, I was going to get them started. Do you want me to advise them to cancel?
2: Yeah, that's a firm. We walked through the laundromat, there's no smell there, nobody knew anything about it, and there's no smell outside either.
1: Engine 9 communication copies. Medical aid, our problem is Engine 15, 7526, 33, Laurel, cross of

0: 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That bay location will be 3710 Clay.
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0: calling Firefighter Engine 3, is on 51575 Abbey, across to Illinois, 217 North Abbey Street.
1: She said yesterday it was, and she still has scratches on her legs and bruises.

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1: I'm out with the Westfield 42 Ardra operator. I don't know if it's been broadcast, but the suspect's car is still at the residence.
0: That could be.

0: Prater to West Calaverna for welfare check. 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
0: Copy.
2: 4-2-2, the male's going to be a HMA and a white, mixed with a white male, rising 195 pounds, bald, black and white on black top with red lettering, black jeans, no shoes. He has been drinking and smoking. The RPO advised he also often carries a firearm into the house, but RPO is not seeing anything on him, and the male saying he does not have one.
3: 3-2-2, we copy. If you still have him on landline, have him step out, please.
0: EMS is conferenced in. It's a 35-year-old class of Baron versus Benaya. A text message was sent to the RP.
4: So, cameras, I provided them the address and the card and the apartment number 205.
5: 4 copy. Thanks for the help. You can show us who they were.
4: Edge of 4 communication copy. They were.
0: Hi, David.
1: This is RP at the residence.
0: That's the first.
6: 1-3-2-2. Can you update the location of occurrence to 345 East Dayton, please? Run one male by the date of birth.
0: Copy, friend.
6: Last of Mahia, Mary, Adam, John, Ida, Adam. First of Alexis, Adam, Lincoln, Edward, X-ray, Ida, Sam. 10-23 of 94, I'll take identifiers.
0: And currently in Mycelia, ERP, states that she took the pills to go.
1: Copy, can we confirm if anybody's home with her?
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7: 4-5, go ahead.
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7: Copy.
0: 5-2, there's going to be a accident with her. Repeat advising the son is autistic.
7: And Alyssa Lopez, address of the 46 Mike East Cornell.
8: Copy. It's parked in the front yard of our primary residence.
7: I copy. That's the same address that I located for the Melhack Joseph.
8: Copy.
7: It's Alyssa Lopez.
8: Copy. 405 to George 21. What was the female that was supposed to be en route to the our primary? Our victim gave us a list of Martinez, but it may be Lopez. This has that 2009 Toyota Camry on there.
9: We're George 2-1, keep the load and call.
7: 4-George 2-1.
0: Stopping. The RP is giving confusing info to the CT, 995 West Belgravia. Originally requested EMS, advised wanted to be transported for a stab wound that occurred days ago. Advised it was accidental. When asked for clarification, is saying no comment. And just be advised, EMS is on the line stating they spoke with the female that took the pills, and they're saying that no one took anything. Pre-EMS, they're going to cancel due to this. But we'll start again if needed.
1: Copy. Flags.

0: 5. What are all the units on my call right now?
1: Prince Wanda 405, we have 4 George 2-1, that's on Kenmore, 4 Charles 2-1, that's staged on the frontage road at Cornell west of Cedar. We have 4 Baker 20 at Archie, and you at Blackstone 42.
0: Sorry, who is on Archie?
1: 4 Baker 20.
0: 405 to Baker 20, confirm your exact location.
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0: 405 to Fort Baker, are you keeping eyes down Archie to the north?
1: Upper. 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
0: I'm going to have to pass on your call. I need to make a different call. 405, I'll need one more unit to take up a position on the street to the north.
2: 4M, 2-2, we're out to the call, we'll take that position. Did you say 1 street to the north?
3: That's a firm. For, on Cornell?
0: Yes, Cornell east of Cedar, please.
3: I copy.
4: 4 George 2-1.
3: 4 George 2-1.
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3: Copy.
0: 405 to George 21.
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0: Do you have a picture of our suspect, and has our PID the picture?
4: He was admonished with the picture that was sent to me, and that would be a negative for work on 149.
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6: 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We'll have George 1 confirm it. And before we send it out.

0: 5. A white car just arrived at our primary residence, 405 to 4 George. Who's supposed to be the occupant of this car?
1: And Ora Lopez, she will have that white Honda Elantra. And Rick, it'll be your positive ID on that, the decal photo.
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0: Well, I'll be back in touch with my solid unit 6.67.

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0: 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She was provided a photo of the primary, and she advised that is the correct photo. We'll be sending it out shortly.
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0: National Broadcasting Information Only, Reckless Driver, Herndon, California 41. Info's through CHP. The vehicle's a Chevy Impala. Partial is 97147. Running vehicles off the roadway, causing near TCs. Vehicle exited Herndon and then made right. Unknown DOT from there. No description of the driver. CHP advised it sounded like the RP was following the vehicle. And when told RP not to, they disconnected. Further one click.
1: Via white Chevy Impala, partial plate 97147, running vehicles off the road, causing near TCs. Vehicle then exited Herndon and made a right from the 41 southbound on a DOT. No description of the driver.
2: Are you guys still en route?
3: Affirm.
2: So what's your ETA looking like? I've got a couple minutes left on the draw.
3: We're at Cedar and Alluvial. Just driving time.
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0: Charles Flynn.
1: Or Charles Flynn.
0: Charles Flynn, I was talking to my girlfriend. She's confirming the handgun and the shotgun easily accessible. If he has been drinking, he may not be cooperative with officers, and he may be violent.
1: Copy.
2: What did you have on Axon history for this guy? I just want to confirm we've run him and he's not currently wanted or on parole.
1: Yeah, that's a term. He's negative all around. The only history is a hit and run from 2020. He has a valid ID.
3: Charles 2405.
2: Go ahead.
3: Primary's calling the girlfriend's phone right now. You want to see if we can get a negotiator out here?
2: Yeah, that's from.
1: Start the one to any.
4: Start the one to 4 Charles 2.
2: Yeah, I copied that info that Alyssa gave, and it was confirmed by our victim that he has been drinking today and smoking methamphetamine. His supplier was over at the residence earlier prior to the incident.
3: Copy.
2: Friend,
3: go ahead. Request the negotiator, please. And we'll be at Peter Princeton's email.
1: Thank you, Barry. Did.
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0: 1 Charles, 1 George, 2-1. It looks like you miscalled back advising. They tried to get DOB for patient, and their rig advised PD to cancel. They didn't have any further info.
1: 1 David, 1 Aiken 7, 1 Adams, 1 call.
2: Baker 20, they're advising there should be a large chocolate brown and white RV that says Epic on it, on the side, on the license plate, possibly out of Texas. And she heard a woman faintly screaming from the RV around 2000 hours, also advising there's a baby cadence falling out of the RV, and has a broken window that has been boarded up.
3: Copy.

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1: Find out from our victim if he knows if his roommate has a police scanner app that he was to.
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1: Copy. Thank you.
2: Four George 21 to 4 Charles 21. Then you have a second. Can you give me a call?
3: I'm calling you back.

0: 说。
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0: K Blackson and Griffin, New 6, Sam George Paul, 980, to a Toyota, occupied by two.

0: Charles 21. It's coming back kind of clear, 2011 Toyota, so out of Sanger, last road.
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1: Can you tell me I was warned something the first time related? Bring up one for me, ready?
0: Okay, where you at?
1: Person symptom.
0: I
2: spoke with several people who confirmed that the noises were fireworks.
0: Confirm the noises were fireworks?
2: Confirm the noises were fireworks.
0: I copy. It doesn't want the 505. They copy.
1: Okay.
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4: I'm going to need to reposition our drone operation to where we're going to have to give up visual. 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
5: 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I can bump up, I'll probably have a visual.
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vegetation fire for engine 5-6-7-4-5-5-8-7, so cut across the Millbrook. This is going to be RP's requesting to cancel. Turns out it is a lamp. Nothing is on fire. Just for traffic.

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0: 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I sent a couple NDAs under Anthony D. And a different spelling of D. I checked them under rope.
1: Copy, thank you.

0: 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It's going to be illegal fireworks. Two subjects in front of the location, shooting them off. Older, each man, and a younger Hispanic female. Also broadcasting,
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0: Confirming you guys are currently on the phone with Chelsea. She, I guess someone else has her on the line.
2: Drop 7.
3: Current for the first one on the 2000 Toyota out of San Jose, first Elijah. Second plate is clear current to an 03 Toyota out of Fresno, left of Toronto. Still showing at the pad. For the 1-4 or 5, we'll give them a call and see if they're coming back up.
2: Yeah, we just got off the phone with the RMP. We'll make contact with it right now. We're going for it.

0: 27-1.
1: Green hoodie and black sweat, possibly still in the area.
2: Bikes on the street, you know, appear to be about 4 to 5 years old, are picked by the parents in this house. Put cones in the roadway to slow down traffic. We'll also be advising PHP for possible split. There's no one broadcasting for info, illegal fireworks in the area, 4705 East Faster.
3: Any motor for a TC with an uninsured motorist?
0: Sweep at the residence of 6122 West Pluvio. He states that it's been an ongoing issue and that he can't see the subjects who are shooting them off, so it usually goes on between 2100 hours and 2100 hours. 1-7505, for that one, do you want me to just broadcast for info or keep it a one?
4: Yeah, just info.
0: Copy.
5: Just FYI, I meant to be logging on.
0: I copy.

0: President Wong broadcasting information only for illegal fireworks in the area. Or possibly a gun being shot off at 1775 East Bullard Avenue.
1: Two, one on a bike, Black 7 Pine Dope.

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0: Can you just make a note that BK is only responder?
1: Okay.
2: We're getting no answer for Air 1 at the pad. They've been at the pad for 2 hours.
3: Okay, copy. Thank you.
0: David Baker 80093. It's gonna be some type of RV.
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0: Can you look at 1360 and see if you want us to respond out or cancel it?
1: Copy.
2: That's going to be cleared fired as of November 2024. It's actually going to be out of Texas.
1: Copy.
0: Mike, 42.
3: I'm going to have to land it right now for another battery swap.
0: Copy.
3: Delmont 99 with California 8, Zebra, Baker, Victor, 730, Chevy. The house is completely dark. There doesn't look like there's any exterior lights. And I've been watching it on thermal. So far, no signs of movement, no heat showing.
0: Copy.
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0: 405.
4: Once we think a sufficient unit of NIS are logged on citywide, check again for a drone operator.
0: Thank you. Frank 22, Baker 21. I just got off the phone with the feed. They're advising the two subjects were just going to start a fire near the playground area. I don't know what they were using, and they confirmed no actual fire was started.
1: Copy.
0: Prisoner on broadcasting information only for reckless driver, possible road rage, Garland and Maple. The vehicle, the black Lexus, was following RP in some kind of road rage incident. RP advised driver pulled up to where they were at and has since left the location. A no DOT or license plate. Prisoner on clear. The entire family is out and the RP's dog's going crazy. Nothing on fire. RP can be contacted.
1: Edward 21-111.
0: 4021, go ahead.
1: Last name phonetically, Robert Ida Charles King Sam, first name Daniel. Date of birth 8/24/81. I have good ID.
0: I got me. Copy. I ran it temp, sealer, and with the two atom at the end, and I'm not getting a return support.
1: Copy, thank you.
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1: 4 David 31.
0: Is the one on my beat, is that broadcasting cancer, or is that going to be response?
1: Oh, it's a 408's looking at that and deciding if we're going to cancel it.
0: Okay, copy. If it's response, I can get right to it.
2: Flexum 42.
1: Flexum 42, go ahead.
2: The drone's overhead again.
1: I can be. Engine 5, engine 6, communications, updated information. We have RPs reporting that the fire is possibly out.

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1: 4 or 5.
0: I'll take a couple more decent minutes when I log off.
1: That copy. Further one to any Northeast Mets units to assist.
2: 431, I'm logging off now.
1: 431, I copy.
0: 4 David 31, I could go ahead and start there.
1: 4 David 31, I copy.
0: David, are going to respond with Fort Charles 21 on Princeton Cedar. Just make sure when you're responding you don't drive in front of the primary residence, and Fort Charles 21 will be a free acting assignment when you get there.
2: Copy that. Fort George 32.
1: Fort George 32.
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0: Your subject Daniel's in Axon. He is showing a suspended or revoked DL. He is showing also the restrained on a served CPO. A protected is a RIX. He is negative. Local hand search, share net, and DCB.
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2: 4531.
0: 4531. It's coming back clear and expired 8/14/24 to a 12 Chevy out of Fresno for Smith tomorrow. Good.
2: Badges 2231, vehicle 1421.
0: Copy.
1: Override.
0: Unit is covered.
1: 6 Victor 12, arrived.
0: 6 Victor 12, I copy.
1: 431, log me on 5-4.
0: I'll let it go.
1: 184 of the end, 1431.
0: Give me your badge number again.
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0: you. I also have 1712 here ready.
1: 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No shots fired or range. That's the only call. 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
3: 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Confirming Simpson.
0: Affirm. K14 in Mexico.
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2: 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I know I'm coming.

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2: Charles, do I come to your home? Copy. Frank Hunter, we can be on our way as AB. We're in the tower right now.
1: 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Stand by. 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
3: 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Southwest units responding for a residential panic alarm, Auslan and Belvedere.
4: Hi, George, 22, Clifford, Bo, and Danny.
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5: 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And responsible with still pending.
1: Edward 31.
5: 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I'm fixing it.
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2: One out of two, one air one. I'm still a little ways off. 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
3: 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Stand by.

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0: 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I'm George, 2-2.
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0: Copy.
2: Edward 31.
0: Edward 31.
2: Is there any AFS history with this mail house?
0: I'm Dave 31.
3: Can you break me and put me on a disturbance? I'm actually in Valentine. I'll be at the Oracle.
2: The residents in the call. Can we try calling them and see if what the emergency is?
4: Still dark, still no movement or signs of heat on thermal. I'm going to land it again for a battery swap.
0: I copy.

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1: Four Charles 2-1, I copy.
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1: 4 Charles 2-1, I copy.

0: coming out of 31. Are we advising any last hours if they're trying to get into to the residence through the window? She's not sure if she actually made entry.
1: Oh, she might be urinating there. We're not sure. We got it.
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0: Master 2 for suggestions.

0: now I'm broadcasting the one priority for suspicious circumstances, 3860 North Crew Department 204. I'm going to be on the Sandalwood Garden Apartment. RP advised she saw a suspicious subject walking around the apartment complex. Now RP hearing banging, like someone is throwing something at the apartment. The time lapse of now, and they're just taking it further. I need it for one.
1: 2-31, you can send it.
0: Shadow 31,
1: I can advise her.
0: Second.
1: Yellow, George Charles, 478.
2: One time for the MX3, thank you.
0: For East Sussex Way. Prison was clear. Car. Second, to be clear, car is at a Fresno and it's off Mondo, off the scene. Hard object being thrown towards the apartment.

0: 831. Subject to Iran, Areola. Looks like hand search is down, but he is on a probation AB109 for felony PC 487. Adam, DCB negative.
1: David 31 to copy. Thank you.
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0: Be advised, we have no felonies today. No felonies today. Just a failed felony with an uncooperative victim.
1: Copy. 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

0: 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Clovis and Tulare. 10 German Shepherd was hit and is still in the intersection. Animal Center being advised.
1: Hi, Frank.
2: Can we code 2 to the cargo on Aston Valentine for complaint of pain in the hand?

0: 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RP advising it sounds like gunfire. Break any Northeast Sergeant, copy this call.
1: 4-8, copy.
2: Down 47581, Shields crosses bond, 3180 East Shields Avenue on the south side of the building.
0: Search if anyone can arrive here at that one. Fort George 31 confirming the Cedar and Bullard for possible illegal fireworks, sounding like gunfire. Back up.
1: 408, is that the same RP?
0: Ah. 408, that's a firm.
3: Fresno 1 broadcasting, Northeast units responding for a subject laying in the roadway. Fresno, 4965 North Fresno Street.
1: Captain Fort George, you're not in that area. Same RP.
0: 408, I copy. Fresno 1 broadcasting a zero priority of 4965 North Fresno Street for a welfare check of an unhoused male laying in the roadway. He seems disoriented. Any unit?
4: Edward 32, you can break me and send me.
0: Fort Edward 32, I copy. Any units to fill with Fort Edward 32?
4: 31, you can break me.
0: Fort George 31, I copy. All units on the welfare check, 4965 North Fresno Street, just south of Shaw. It's going to be a black male adult, late 30s, often wearing blue jacket, gray sweats, has a bike and a bunch of property thrown on the sidewalk. As of now, the security guard is blocking the male to avoid getting hit. Southbound lanes on Fresno, no weapons, unknown if drunk, possibly high on something. Fresno, click. Here's something.
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2: S-1 to all units broadcasting a missing juvenile, 4506 West Palo Alto, apartment 104. We have first time runaway or missing. Then we lost the Torres, first Mia, 6-7 of 09, Hispanic female juvenile, white complected, 20 pounds. Brown hair, last seen wearing a red or gray sweater, gray and red PJ, bottoms. Unknown if she left on foot or in a vehicle. RP states does have a history of being suicidal, no medication, no phone.

0: Tony. 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
1: 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Okay.
0: And confirming not related?
1: Not related.
2: Two. For unknown medical, we'll be in front of the CVS. I copy.
0: I'm showing it expired 3/8 of 26 on a 2025 Kia. Which certificate on it, release of liability, out of Flint, California.
3: Alarm for engine 10, zone 47645. Homeland was across adjacent, 71890 East Holman Avenue. Of odor smoke inside for engine 15, zone 52622, Kirkhoff is across of Kona, 5777 East Kirkhoff Avenue.
0: How RP wanted break any units?

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1: Fort Baker 20.
0: You can put me on the one.
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1: Engine 15, RP is requesting to cancel at this point. 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
3: Last of Wynn, William Yellow, Nora Nora, first of Alton, Adam Hitzbaum, post to Nora, has the middle name of Eric, COB is 9481. And can I get identifiers of any?
2: I have.
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2: Units broadcasting a zero priority at Whole Foods 650 West Shaw. This is a closed BD transfer for an armed disturbance. Male pointing the gun at a female. Looks like they're in a dark two-door sedan. Time lapse 5.
1: So in broadcasting Northwest units responding for a possible armed disturbance near Fig Garden. Male pointing a gun at a female in a dark two-door sedan near Whole Foods.
4: 20, RB.
2: Copy.
4: 5-8-2, you can send it.
2: 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From Ana Vista.
5: Can we keep the RP on the line for some updates? And where are they seeing this person?

0: 71 broadcasting in one priority for a residential audible 3003 East Holland Avenue. Any unit?
1: John, Sam, John, 592.
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3: Airwind copy. Where are they in the parking lot?
2: That's what I'm trying to find out.
4: 5 Charles 1, who's the RP?
2: I don't have a name on it yet.
3: Mustang leaving the parking lot.
5: Of the Whole Foods is going to be coming out on the Shaw.
0: Northwest responding to 650 West Shaw Avenue at the Whole Foods for an armed disturbance with one click.
3: That Mustang is westbound Shaw coming up the Palm in the left turn lane.
2: Copy. It looks like the RP was a customer, no longer in the area, says they're at home in Clovis already.
6: Door 21.
2: Go ahead.
6: Can we get a time lapse from the RP, please?
2: They said the original time lapse was 5 minutes, and the call's 3 minutes old, so 8 minutes.
3: This is a red Mustang, probably not involved. We're going to let it go.
6: Edward 21, copy.

0: calls, so when can you ask the RP how long they've been home for?
1: Can you put me on a follow-up 177 North Laverne?
2: Last is Simmons, Sam Yellow, Mary Ocean Nora, David Sam, first is Christy, Charles Henry, Robert Ida, Sam, Tom, Ida Edward, 413 of 81, WSA 90.

0: And I apologize, my word is blocking. Go ahead. What's the second one?
1: Second, left of Bird, Henry, Edward, Adam, Robert, David. First is Fontel, Frank, Henry, Adam, Nora, Tom, Edward, Lincoln, 1014 of 89. Do you have your ID?
2: Everybody else in this lot looks like business as usual. Whole Foods looks like it's closed. There's just a few cars to the north.
3: We're just regarding the vehicle. I had to take the team out to separate locations to meet up with Stanley.
4: Copy, thank you. Look, I know you didn't, but make sure not to broadcast wherever you're taking it.

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1: What's that, 2 Adams 31?
0: 2 Edward 31.
1: 2 Edward 31, go ahead.
0: Hopefully, I'll advise them. 22.
2: Charles 21.
3: Charles 21.
2: If you and George 31 can just canvas the parking lot and we'll contact security, see if they have any footage.
3: Hey, firm.
1: Glass unit.
3: George 31, I got it.

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0: Express. 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Ah. Petaluma Fax 2. 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Petaluma Fax 2-2. Go again. Blackstone 2-2. Blackstone 2-2. Passing Gonzalez for St. Ramon, DOB 1978. That's a good identifier.
1: Charles 32. Contacting possibly one related. It's going to be Cedar and Florida. On Florida, just west of Cedar.

0: Helen Williams, broadcast Mina 1 Priority 440 West Minaret for disturbance. RP said she needs people out of there because they're unhoused subject making a mess. Have a white male in a black shirt, a white female, blonde hair, white shirt. Looks like they left on foot towards Ingram.
1: Identity.
0: 5 David 22.
1: Spoke to some workers at the Whole Foods. They were outside for a while eating an air with them, and they didn't see any disturbance. Didn't hear anybody asking for help. Didn't see any dark sedan outside.
2: Baker 22, right behind the one.
0: Copy.
3: Baker 21, send traffic.
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3: Back 25 to back 21.
1: Back 1, back.
3: This is equal hold of the lung.
1: What was the traffic?
3: The blonde, she can have a no-bill at Sacramento.
4: Has not seen any type of disturbances.
0: Coming.
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0: I copy.
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0: 2, lots of Wolf in for some crystal.
8: Rear Baker 20 to 3 Charles, do you still need the code 3?
9: Negative. I do need units that speak Spanish, though.
8: Copy. We're on route, we speak Spanish.

0: Signal of our Castina 1 priority is going to be for a ring alarm activation. It's going to be a C3 transfer, 1095 North Van Ness. When our contact is RP and asked him to respond out because he got an activation on the ring camera. RP advised that they just arrived at the location, the alarm was not sounding, but the alarm suppression of the owner had turned it off. They did go inside to check the alarm, but came back out and requested PD to clear the building.
1: Edward 21.
0: Go ahead.
1: We're out with the security and they can't access any video footage at this time.
0: Baker 2-1, I copy. This one's the other unit.
2: Frank 31, the one.
3: 7, current and clear, 17 Chevy out of Perlier.
0: Baker 2-1 and 2-31, RP advised that the business is so-so property management. RP advised that the ring camera alerted the owner and it was either disabled or stopped working. It did start working when the RP did arrive. RP's going to be in his vehicle, Silver Honda Odyssey. He's parked in front on Vanna.
2: I was able to find a Whole Foods worker. He advised that those services were within the last 30-40 minutes.
0: Copy.

advisory for female, last deferred. She's coming back with no driver's license issued, ID only. Came back negative one. She has a match next one.

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1: 2 George 36, that is.
0: Copy. That's one to 208, 2 George 32, give me a route to that's on window IU, this broadcasting one, priority 5367 North Valentine, near apartment 161. It's going to be a welfare check, VRP. Was using text-to-voice system, called 911, refused to answer questions, only stated they could not talk now and will call back later. No disturbance was heard. CT possibly heard a juvenile in the background, but unknown was being said, and the address was through MAPSIC. 4-31, go ahead.
2: 8 Paul North, X-ray 9352, Toyota, 30 seconds.
0: 20, Toyota, out of prison.
2: Copy, that first car is
0: it's going to be registered to a first of a REX, R-E-X.
2: And is it to this location?
0: Two near his right eye, on the number 99.
2: Got it.
0: Everyone's going to have two ROs, same last name of a lackey.
2: Copy.
0: Copy in further. It looks like there are a few of them on the phone with Rebecca, her friend, 20 minutes ago. She was heard screaming, then a male voice came on the line saying he can't talk to Rebecca. Rebecca is 70 years old, or he did not know the exact same number. Hi, firm, do you need one? Hey, firm. Hi, copy. That's the one that MH23. That means about
2: 220.
0: 220.
2: Yeah, Blackstone 22 is on a different call, so if you send the MH, they're not on the call we're at, the Blackstone.
0: Yelling outside, and my subjects are not supposed to be here. Gave this address and then disconnected. We're able to call back 6-9-1-3-6.
2: 3 break to 1, copy.
1: Two 08 2 Edward 31 should show out here as well. Do you have that?
0: Negative, I'm seeing the mouse. Press on the 2-8, are you guys all on the same call?
1: 208, that's affirmative, we're all on the same call.
0: MH23. MH23, I'm going to need you to assist Blackstone 22. It's going to be Blackstone and Griffith Way.
2: Copy, show me that.
0: Thanks. So, MH23, I'm going to need you to return for my dollars. I'm still checking. Copy. Fax 2-5.
3: Just for clarification, me and Fax 2-1 are at Blackstone and Griffith on the southwest corner, and then Edward 31, Blackstone 22, and 208 are on a separate call at Blackstone and Griffith on the southeast corner.
0: I copy that.
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0: company. Your DL is coming back valid to Alaska Garza Bridge. Your first plate ending in 032 is coming back clear and expired. 12-18-25 on a 04 Volkswagen out of Fresno. No river pending. It's coming back to a Oswell Padua.
1: On the plane.
0: Yes, please.
1: 8, Tom George Mary, 186. Edward 38, 5886, should be Los Fernandez.

0: 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Take that road over there, please.
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1: 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Reckless driver, Blackstone in knees, gonna be a station wagon, unknown on the plate or color. Flashing, running red lights, driving up and down, speeding no further. The Senator revoked to Alaska Fernandez, out of Fresno.
0: Have you already pulled the kids for this incident?
1: 4 George 21, that's a negative.
0: If you don't mind issuing a case to 2421, and then we'll meet up miscellaneous for 4 days of week.
1: I copy.
3: 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Running red lights, driving up and down Blackstone, speeding. Nobody's following.

0: brother, people called the question if he's a male or female body laying in the alleyway behind the apartment location near Rapid, showing at 1234 Broadway Plaza. Looks like Rapid's not saying that his partner is speeding and somebody beat him up. They're still trying to get further.
1: David 2 on copy. Stay tuned for now.

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1: When I assist with the flyover 210 South Willow, it's going to be for a subject possibly trying to open northeast window near apartment 118.
0: Go to the other
1: 210 South Willow, apartment 118.
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0: Adam, you want to extend it?
1: Station wagon, unknown player color, running red lights and driving up and down Blackstone and speeding. Front one clear. Front of the tanker, come on, one unit, clear on to Shot and Mark, for a duress alarm. 343 West Shaw for a duress alarm, front one clear.
3: 4 of 161, multiple times, I didn't receive no answer. We're checking on neighbors.

0: Can we get a better idea where in the complex the apartment's located?
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0: 1 Edward 21, can I get the last four?
1: 1 Edward 21, last four, 1376, 1376.
2: Bravo 5, can you ride me at the rock?
1: Copy. Airborne, just for info for Rapid SOS, RP is speaking on the second building, just east of the roundabout.
3: Vegetation fire for engine 73, zone 56564, Clara across the Jensen.
1: David 1, this is the address our people are writing all trip with a quality to see if they can get a better address.
2: 75, I'm out with a couple of employees there, quickly.

0: 521, the call to Grand Central open line now. You can only hear subjects talking. Other main at 511. Operation would be just north of 505.
1: The call taker still on that line?
0: Negative.
1: Okay, copy. Just FYI, Rebecca, or whoever we came to check on is code 4.
0: Copy.
2: Adam, excuse me, 2-2.
0: Four Adam, 2-2.
2: Hey, Ben, 1-4-6-A, we can be interrupted.
0: Four Adam, 2-2.

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1: This address.
2: It's going to be 8 yellow. William Victor 559, RPC, is the vehicle parked and no one gets out or in the vehicle?
0: University.
2: Units on the zero RP state, but the male is going to be inside with the time lapse of now sitting in RP's bedroom. Father of children is going to be left to lose the rocket from the. Out of Clovis. Edward. Is responding to Lamona and Festa for a DV disturbance. Break. Central units also responding to Fresno and University for a welfare check. Fresno, click.
3: Just keep asking them to provide updates and ask them if they still hear the subject.
2: Fresno, I'm broadcasting a 1, it was a 0 and was lower to a 1. It's going to be a CHP transfer for a welfare check of a possible suicidal subject, 1821 North Fresno Street. Any units for the 1?
3: Units for the
2: 1. Fresno in Alaska, you have low volume and cover. Okay, residential audible alarm, 5669 North Fresno Street, permit 123.
4: California 9, Baker, Ocean, Williams, 760.
0: Copy.
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2: 4 David 3, 1, I copy.

0: Conquest, one priority for Ian, who is federally suspect, 21 President Street. Father of the children is going to be an HMA small build, 5'3", less wearing no shirt, beige pants, no weapons seen, and is also not known to carry any weapons, will be drunk. The male drives a white 2001 work van, will be parked in the front yard. CP is also now speaking with the male half. He's advising he does live here. EMS is also refused for both parties. He stated he came home and the bedroom door was locked. He feels RP was hiding something.
1: 2 short, copy. I copy.
2: Air 1-3, Haven 30. We've been checking that building where you're at. No, we did not see anybody walking around the perimeter of it.
1: 2-30, Air 1, I copy.
2: We have background, can you repeat?
1: 2-30, I copy this.
2: Air 1 to Bronson 1, did you say we could clear?
3: Thanks.
2: I copy that, thanks.

0: 911. I'm down the street.
1: Copy. For that, a friend of Broadway call was CT transfer subject, but they wanted to commit suicide on the freeway, so it was showing that this person address. Unknown, and he was female, at the

0: problems for Squad 9, Zone 46554, Thorn Cross Estate Inn, 3635 North Warner Avenue.
1: Can't find one female from my location to Ibro. Fire Malish 441.

0: 3 minutes on
1: the road. FSO confirmed there is a Norwalk file with Alfonso under strain. He said that it was going to be an Eric Van Marco. And he's supposed to vacate this address.
0: Alright, go on, copy.
1: Walker Track, suicidal subject, someone getting pressed now. I don't know if you can copy that one.

lastly, for engine 5, zone 47571, Princeton crosses at the 20198 Princeton Avenue for a gas fill inside of the home near the front door.

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1: Fort Charles 3-1.

southbound at 2 George 32 and 2 Charles 32. Just be advised for info for mail. He is showing a match with Alaska Cruise. Alaska Durante. He's coming back negative one. I don't see any ROs, but I'm going to check with FSO. He does have a lot of match.

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0: Mark, I'm seeing the 1-32 and 2-32 en route. It's going to be for a traffic complaint, 1423 West Elizabeth Way. Was a 2 and 3-1. Also, is a noise complaint. It's amazing there's an ongoing issue with neighbor at this address. Racing loud go-karts up and down the street, often till late into the evening. A no description for the go-kart or the subject driving.
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1: Squad 9, copy. As a Ladoy, our captain, 81 priority, 5563, with Manila for Lab Party. Possible team streaking. There's arguing heard. Subject out in front of location. They aim to get into the party. RP states about 20 subjects seen out in the front lawn right now. Also saying some of the subjects have ski masks, so he thinks they may have weapons, but no weapons have been seen.
2: Are the weapons fully good? Sorry,
1: I'm getting this started. Metro 5 Communications, 20 minute ETA for PG&E. Four direct to one.
3: Can you pull up a miscellaneous case for me, please? 4 George 2 1, disregard, we already have it.
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1: I copy. 4 Baker 3-1, 4 Charles 2-1. Hernan in first, possible hit and run. RP's not involved. Black Kia sedan and possibly a gray Chevy pickup.
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4: 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I got 6 Frank, Baker Victor.
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3: One female from my location, CSIB, very much, 7-1-1.
6: I think the one might be in Oxford, though.
3: Item 31, I'm in row.
1: Copy, it's going to be one priority for a truck faster to disturb it at Sacramento, 2570 South East, room 234. BCMA, black female, the juvenile. I don't know how they got access to the rooms that are refusing to leave. Looks like the male did threaten the manager a couple hours ago and then 10 minutes ago also. Could be wearing a white t-shirt and white colored jeans. Black female's in a striped dress, and there's a black female juvenile unknown clothing. Associated with a vehicle, they said a gray Challenger pulled up. Unknown if it's still there. Have people coming and going.
3: Here, what's up? Here, what? We're right.
1: Coming.
3: Baker 32.
1: Baker 32.
3: You can put myself in 5 Charles 31.
1: Copy.
3: 5 George 31. Thank you.
1: Copy. For a loud party, if it's not all units on Hernan and First for the possible hit and run. The possible suspect vehicle took off southbound First towards Bullard. The victim vehicle is going to be a blue BMW. I'll start running the plates. Awesome. Unit service RP 1-0-6-0-7. 418 West Pine. Five rounds, multiple impulses.
3: Baker 2-2, you can send it.
1: Copy.
3: Edward Frank 2-1.
1: Last unit. Units, you're covering.
6: Baker
3: 2-1.
1: 5 Edward 2-1.
3: We're in the area, that's most likely going to be fireworks.
1: Copy.
0: The lights are turned off.

0: I have the motors in route. You can disregard central. Can you start me a expired reg tow, please?
1: Copy. Confirm the plate, please.
0: 6 Frank, Baker, Victor, 143 on a bolt flag.
2: 6 East Pico Avenue, Southern Cliff.
1: South.
2: That's 4 feet north of the curb line.
0: 1 RB. Of 30, you can hold the call for just a moment and put me on the one in my lead.
2: Copy.
0: 2-1.
2: Forever 2-1, I copy.
3: And, not seeing any kind of disturbance yet.
0: Send us the shot fodder.
2: And what are the details?
0: KB22.
2: Take off and then return your sound from the building. She wants to send you around to get evaluated. And so there are people outside the location in her gray Cadillac.
3: Back mail for 26 and 70.
2: 20,
0: we're code 4.
2: 20, I copy affirm, it was for you. Sound can be secured, 2305.
3: 4, 26 to 70.
2: I copy. I've had up to 1.
4: We attempt to locate responsible for the residence. See if there's supposed to be a party going on.
2: Copy. Present one broadcasting for info. Central was on a brief emergency traffic for a unit requesting code 3 fills. 620 East Olive, now secure.
3: Black pants. We are able to become cooperative. We'll call back to do the good of 30. 31, I copy.

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1: 7-7, arrive with 7.
0: Copy. 5732, just be advised. There's confusion. Looks like RP is not at location, but on his way home, won't be there tomorrow. It's just requesting an area check to his apartment.
2: I copy all, but for now.
0: Copy. Check south of Millbrook on 1st.
3: I go.
0: Confirming 422.
3: 418.
4: Passed out a four-door sedan, damage to the trunk.
0: Four George, go ahead with your traffic.
3: Four George 32, you can send the zero.
0: Four George 32, I copy any unit to fill with four George 32, shield in Millbrook for a vehicle that was parked sideways in the lane. Driver had it set down on the steering wheel.
3: Four Edward 31, I can go.
0: Four Edward 31, I copy. It's going to be a four-door sedan, unknown color with damage on the trunk. Copy.
3: Four Baker 20, can you copy, two plates?
0: Four Baker 20, go ahead.
3: First one's going to be 6 units, Robert George 337, back on that.
0: Four Baker 20, I copy, go ahead with your second.
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0: first place coming back, current and clear, 12 Nissan out of Fresno, break the second place coming back, current and clear, correction, clear and expired, 51026, of 20 BMW out of Fresno, no rubber bending.
1: 21 and David 22. David 22, go ahead. The front here of the 418 address is blocked by a gate. Are you guys able to drive through the alleyway on the north side? It looks like there's an open parking lot here that maxes the this complex here from the north side.
2: Copy, we had that way. We're coming from Van Ness and Ernie.
1: Copy.
3: Air 12 units on Menlo, everybody leg belt into the backyard.
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0: 1488.
4: I'm
0: still working on him.
5: There is a very busy suspect in the first of these fires. He's going to be wearing a black shirt with the past sentries on his back.
7: Non-injury hit and run. Suspect vehicle's an older tan pickup. Partial plate 6236. Last seen southbound first from Herndon.
4: Law enforcement en route as well. It'll be on Millbrook, south of Shields.
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1: Station

Charter, UTL responsible for location. Prior calls are showing this to be an Airbnb. We attempted contact of Alaska Singh, and he advised he was not the responsible.

1 2 1 2 3です。

0: 4 Baker 20.
1: Good.
0: 4 Baker 20, I'm showing you also a valid DL, negative all around. Identifier is an axon tattoo on the chest that says West Coast, also one on the back that says Gonzalez. No one married.
1: Find MC2, can you copy the plate?
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1: Copy, is there any RMS on that, please? Vandalism? Anything like that?
0: Negative, just a traffic stop. David, can we click?
2: You can kill him on the phone.
3: 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First, Iowa San Mary, Adam Edwards, Lincoln. 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
0: Correction, Engine 15 Communications, this will be CAL FIRE's area to secure traffic.
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3: 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Time up 5 ago, any unit?
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4: 4
3: George 32, I. Copy. 4RP, subjects arrived in a gray older model SUV that's parked in front of the apartment complex on Sierra Madre, and then the subjects have been here since 1600 hours. Broadcasting further, it's going to be all males, a mix of races, unknown exactly, no weapons, please. Present one click.
5: 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Time lapse of now, 3 to 4 heard, but continuous issue in the area for the past few days. No further stuff.

0: on type fire for engine 16, zone 47535, Clinton, cross of Raleigh, 3861 West Clinton Avenue on the southwest corner. Cal Fire is advising it is our jurisdiction.
1: Go ahead.
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0: 9 Lincoln, Lincoln Zebra 468. 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
0: Copy.
2: Looks like he also has one through CHP out of Newhall, 10,000 for 12-5.
3: When do I use broadcasting one priority 3369 West Shaw? It's going to be a welfare check. RP says there's a white reclined in a blue sedan. Been like that for a while. Noticed the vehicle around 1900, then left to go home. Could still see the vehicle with male same position on the cameras. Doesn't know make or model of the vehicle or subs just sleeping or needs medical aid.
4: Good.
3: Subject known to hang around the area, pepper sprayed RP's son about 15 ago. Was outside yelling for no reason. Joey last of Alejandra, first of Albert, approximately 25 years old, 5'3", heavy build, white shirt, black pants. But EMS has been requested, and he says the subject's related to people across the street. Where's the area of 11 Santa Fe?
5: David Edward Lincoln Robert Ida Ocean. It's going to be Ocean Robert Tom Union Nora Ocean. First name of Mary, Adam, Robert, Tom, Edward, Lincoln, Lincoln. Date of birth 05/06/1987. Have a good ID.
6: In Brunswick, across the ground, 2576 North Brunswick Avenue for a smoke detector activation in the home.
3: RP seen on camera, pacing in front of RP's home near the mailbox. I know who it is. Unknown race, medium build, wearing baseball cap, dark colored hoodie.
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3: Raphael for disturbance, RPE station, you can see subject on Yale, attempting to get into her backyard. You can see two subjects just standing there.

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1: Channel 7. I'm going to confirm if they still have the bike, possibly. 2075, okay, and affirming 103.
3: Disturbance at Southwest units responding to Orange and Fortune for an injury hit and run.
1: The injury hit and run that just occurred, Orange and Fortune.
4: Go ahead.
1: For Carmen, check that you have checked them on.
4: Copy.
1: Silver Honda Accord, suspect vehicle, possibly navy blue Nissan, plate of 9, Adam Paul, 180, unknown DOT to that vehicle. 7-3, it is showing clear and current to 11 Nissan, out of Crystal. Information only. Century units are responding to Clinton and Weber. Units are responding code 3 for an armed disturbance with a firearm. 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
2: Heading Border Alley Channel 7, Paris Border Alley Channel 7. 2000 Saturn out of Brussels. Someone last unit?
3: Flight 21, can I get 1-1?
2: Flight 21, copy. Stand by, just one, we're switching. And then on to the next dispatcher.
4: Mission Central is currently on emergency traffic and is making contact with a possible armed subject, Weber and Normal.
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4: My copy, channel is now going to be secured, 2335. Subject Weber is normal. Sounds like they are now secure.
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7: There is no emergency in this 16 available.
1: Excuse me, this is going to be the subject. He's got the 8 on his chest, like the truck.
4: I can see that.
1: It's going to be a B, actually, but it's the same.
4: I'm coming.

0: 20. The unit's still responding. Somebody needs to contact the victim.
1: I copy. First one, the unit is still en route to the Clifton and Weber call to confirm me. Did you copy?
2: You dropped one. We're going to contact you.
1: Copy.
2: What was the last update for our location?
1: Let me check. Baker 21, good.
3: Blackstone and McKenzie, California, 9 Tom Henry Zebra, 133 on a Volkswagen.
4: Put me on 77th call, and I'm going to be en route to the RO's address for that suspect vehicle.
1: I'm going to go ahead and have utility call them back for their current location. That. There was just an update to Charles 21. They're advising that they're going to be near some Orange Coast by Weber as well.
5: 7029, 0 Street, party on a Surf CTO order, protective would be Amy Weaver. The ID clerk match out of Delano, negative, any answers?
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6: Broadcast for CHP and officer safety. There's going to be a pedestrian northbound 99 north of the north exit in Center Beacon.
1: I'm confirming it's going to be a pedestrian northbound 99 north of the north exit.
6: Safer.
1: Copy.
5: Is ENFF muted?
2: Got it, you are. Send it. And we have the train call. So now.
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0: northbound, north of the north exit. No description.
1: Castillo and Peruvian Edward, that's 5-8 North Valentine, Department 102 for a 4 Charles, like to juvenile, current in southeast a few hours ago, I guess, and we'll be at this location. Any unit?
0: Cut out, go again with that plate.
2: Plate's going to be 8 Sam George William, 999, on a
3: branch of portion. She's ready to copy.
0: Have I added it?

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1: 911, go ahead.
0: We had just crashed Maple and KC with 9 Victor, Sam Sam 637. It's a Grand Nissan.
1: Copy. It is showing clearance current 19 Nissan out of course goal.
0: Thank God they're on the garage.
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0: So then put me back on 77th call and arrive me at that Maple address, please.
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1: 77. Does your victim out there have a description of the driver at all?
2: Yeah, give me one second.
3: Only a reckless driver, burgundy Honda Civic, 6 yellow George Z570, last seen southbound Cedar from Herndon. Vehicle was parked at the red light near the intersection, and then speeding southbound Cedar was last seen westbound onto Palo Alto, just south of Herndon, no further.
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5: Affirmative.
4: So I ran Soto. He is showing to, with the given information, showing to have the misdemeanor 2 Robert 4HS1136-4A Adam. No bail. He's negative on ShareNet and DCB. 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
3: Responding, plat number 4 for a shot spotter with 5 rounds. Plat is 4th for a 5 round shot spotter.
5: Copy.
3: Control 31, Cedric with negative insurance.
0: 3 Vic, 31, I'll be around.
1: 7771.
0: Good.
1: Clear for a description.
0: Yep.
1: Give me a white male. It's white shirt, red shorts, short black hair with rat tail on the back. He's about 5'9", skinny with a mustache.
0: I can't find the vehicle here at the apartment.
1: Go again, I'm all static over here.
0: Just advising him, UTL the vehicle at the apartment complex.
1: Okay, copy, thanks for checking.
6: 7-4-1, it came out my way. Looks like it's going to be making the southbound turn on the Cedar from Shepherd.
0: Got it, I'll try a loop back around.
6: 4-7, I have traffic.
3: 4-7, good.
6: Yeah, Rowell and Shepherd, California 8, William, Tom, 133, number 8.

0: 5 entry 3-1. It looks like it's D&B towing.
1: Confirm D&B. David Baker?
0: David Baker.
1: Just confirming that tow just been started now or 30 minutes ago.
0: Looks like they just didn't put the info in the call.
1: Copy, thank you.
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3: 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I couldn't copy go again with that plate.
1: We're gonna have a good 417.
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1: I copy. Break 7-1 to 47. I'll be en route from KC and Maple.

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0: 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We're just staging outside the complex, but we don't know where to go.
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0: Coming. Coming.
1: This is the car, and I'll show the traffic warrant.
0: I'm pulling in now.
2: 4431, final stop on Angus, just north of Shaw.
3: Yeah, I'm on the ticket.

0: Airport, Freight 31. Can I get a unit search mount, please?
1: George 32, I'm en route.
0: Copy. Airport, Freight 31. Just put in the note that, or note in the call that the driver moved seats. There's three passengers in the vehicle.
2: Copy.
3: But you're building 109 on the downstairs by the pool station. I'm going to see if the RP can meet with you.
1: Copy. If you can, just get an address and a unit number, and we can meet them that way. Otherwise, we're just driving around the complex looking.
3: I copy.
4: I'm broadcasting information. Southeast is responding for a 911 open line with disturbance at 3331 East Washington.
3: Volume confirming Madison east of what street?
4: Stating that there's a juvenile that got jumped by another group of juveniles. So what's the scene?
1: Yep.
3: Copy, standby 173 confirming you're across street of Madison.
1: Valid
3: first of Jose. First deal in Orchard.
1: The state number I. That somebody entered it wrong.
2: Edward 22, you can send us with 3, Edward 31.
0: Charles 31, going to traffic.
1: Just for info, we have at least 2 casings in front of the sidewalk in front of the residence. You have one more unit that can assist.
0: Units at the Charles 31 flat number 4.
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0: Engine A Communications. The entrance will be the entrance that has the sign with the apartment complex name on it, the Summer Park Apartment.
1: Want to be 7 off for 100 subject to our respect here.

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1: Yes, sir, FO. We had a panic valve open the door to the primary residence, and as soon as he saw us, he closed it.

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0: someone dwelling unit is requesting a 1 priority 4040 East Peru for a welfare check of DK, 27-year-old son crying, hitting himself in the head, not saying anything.
1: Charles 2-1. Charles 2-1, the 1 MMB and Baker 2-1.
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0: 2017 Hyundai out of Bakersfield. It's only Southwest very sliding to Stanislaus and C Street for an injury TC.
3: Go ahead, sir. Confirm your location.
4: I'm on Cedar and Cromwell. It's about halfway down Cedar to the next light on the west side.
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0: I believe it has not left yet.
1: Any units on it?
0: We have Southwest units en route.
1: Copy. If I have a case pulled, you can show me en route.
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0: Copy.
1: Right 31, you can send the one holding.
0: G-Fang 31, copy. Were you going to be available for that unit?
2: Negative, I just arrived with 4-1. I was just set up with that one. Still can't find any more, but then you're on the ground.
3: First plane clear current 23 Toyota out of Orange Cove to Alaska Scumples. Second plane clear current 20 Chevy out of Fresno to Alaska Golden Scumples.
4: Yes,
3: that I confirm someone.
4: Confirm.
3: Copy, units are still on the 130 Express, audible residential, 1386 North Lafayette. From the front door and back door, alarm company did get a hold of a female who ID'd herself as Natalia. And gave a wrong code, no live video or audio. I don't know if they're on scene or not.
1: 131, I'll go with them.
3: Copy.
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5: Axon, negative alarm.
6: 245, Adam. 1, do show prior when married. Also, been arrested for 647F.
1: Four frame 31.
0: Good. Vehicle
1: on
0: the gonna have traffic on the vehicle?
1: Paper. 41 is off.
0: Copy.
6: 3 Charles 31, affirm. Looks like we do have multiple calls at that location. The last one was a welfare check. Looks like back in March.
1: I'm going to be doing the female half of the positive ID.
7: Frank, 8194, 895, that'll be the driver of the white Camry I need in 437.
2: Awesome. Ah. Pretty much, if no motor inside the bridge, finish it south and I can drop someone.

0: 4, George 72. George 72, go ahead.
1: For Sergio, he's going to have bounce out negative alarm.
2: No, please, that was parked outside the motel yelling on her feet. Subject has since left.
0: 1, David 31, myself, and Frank 31 will be in route.

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0: 31 for info. The RP does not have a phone and was going to be waiting for contact at his room. Not have visual on the vehicle anymore. Was last seen heading towards the Paparello. Put the 110 available unit with the PBID to assist on channel 4 identify.
1: We are advised you can send the eval to Sean Angus.
0: I copy.
2: 47 to 45.
1: Go ahead, sir.
2: Do the pan out to be a new send northeast eval.
1: I'm about 2 minutes away. I'll check right now.
2: I copy, slip down. Tell me a route to that, Don Angus.

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0: Are you clear for a landline?
1: Affirmative.
0: Charge 1, positive, you can see now.
2: Charge 1, copy.
1: Fire just called in, said they have visual of the possible suspect near building 9, apartment 109.
0: Copy of them. I'll be making my way that way.
1: Copy.
0: Okay, I see you. I had one now.
2: Copy, I'll add it.

0: thank you. Have a good day.
1: Last unit?
0: Three, David, 2-2. What was the time of the call?

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1: Last unit.
0: AR 30.
1: Good.
0: I'll be back on scene at the airport. Can you clear all units subject to the TOT to CAJ, FCJ?
2: Okay, route.

0: downtown. 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
1: Yep. 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She put her pants back on, but she's called topless. She's going to be in the parking lot between KFC and Taco Bell.

0: Fire's back on landline saying there are units out in front of Planet Fitness, 4938 East Kings Canyon with a suspect.
1: Okay, copy. Show me around.

they have a 22 to 312, 31. 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

0: 45-47. How far are you out? John first. Copy. We're meeting next to the farming camp. Go again. We're going to be on the north side of Shaw.
1: Okay, copy. 4-7, President, when are you going to arrive me?
2: 4-7, I copy, and just also be advised, we have a northeast unit in Rockville Haven.
1: Copy that.
2: A northeast unit is in route with the Beavis.
1: I copy that.

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1: 41, I copy 1.

0: 爹。In case of new forms or signs, do we need to hold on to these two for anything? Negative, thank you. Copy. Just come back over here when you're done. Abram.
1: Welfare check of RP at 3067 in Northwest Avenue, Department E. Edward. RP reported that she's 207. She's inside but hears noises on the roof.
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1: Thank you.
0: Copy, can you clear this info, show me?
2: Going to the units on the Linden Inferno 0. RP has left the area, but did advise the suspects were standing by a

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1: Engine 19, go ahead.
0: I think this is going to be more of a potential PD issue. Can you start an officer to this location for an intoxicated individual?
1: Engine 19, copy. Did you need him code 2 or code 3?
0: Code 2 is fine.

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1: Air 1 arrived on the Linden and Burns disturbance with 3 standing next to a red pickup.

0: Engine 19 Communications. ED is wanting more information as to why they're needed.
1: You can tell them that the patient was combative, but they are now not responding.
2: Seeker 31 to Air 1, do you hold me on Baltimore? Do you, we're out with all three.
3: Yeah.
2: Thank you for your service, sir. Copy that, Sierra 1. Sierra 1, sir.

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1: George 31.
0: Can you cover your place?
1: Go ahead.
0: 6 Frank, Victor, Victor, 6, 8, 2 Alexis.
1: Copy.
2: This one's going to be 9, Sam, William, William, 526. 9, Henry, Frank, Mary, 147.

David 22, personally showing clear current, 2019 Toyota out of Fresno, to Princess Marcos, 749 North Helm. Second fleet, clear current, 2013 Honda out of Fresno, first of Ramon, 3336 Eastbound. They were funny offer and the question station. Could you?

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0: 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Out of Fresno, clear Hampshire 19.
1: Copy. Confirming a suspended due?
0: Affirm. Suspended over.

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0: 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Yellow 38787.
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0: 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Can you send me on the one north on Palm and Olive?
1: Newsring 20, copy. Palm and Olive, one north.

0: Charles 31.
1: What was the name of the RO for the plate in Eagle 564?
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1: Copy.
0: Phoenix, Fanny does not have a phone number. Do you want them to go out to the location?

0: 4 Frank 31. Go again with your left.
1: For banning, if they don't have a phone number, do you want them to go to the address?
0: Affirm if possible.

0: 151. Be clicking back to a clear expired 112-2026-2020 Toyota out of Sanger. Does have a pending master.
1: Okay, we might have it going westbound Dakota from Harrison. Can we have a unit check that? It's coming up the door.
0: Copy, westbound Dakota from Harrison. So do I need any available unit to assist?
2: They're asking the color of the vehicle. Silver gray?
0: Copy.
1: Fruit and Dakota going north.
0: Copy, Fruit and Dakota going north.
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1: Copy, eastbound Ashland from Fruit. Any unit to fill it, 2 David 32.
2: 31 Bennett.
1: Confirm that's Adam 31.
2: Okay, sir.
1: Copy.
0: It's at Arthur. Getting ready to go north on Arthur from Ashland. Disregard. Might be making a future here.
1: Copy. At Arthur, possibly making a future. Units are covering. Everyone, can we get a description of the vehicle?
0: It's that 10851 vehicle that you described. It's a black Camry.
1: Copy, black Camry.
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0: forecasting 04 East George 3252 West Ashland, apartment 163, for disturbance with our pizza boyfriend. Kids with her ex-boyfriend is attempting to break into her sister's apartment at the location. Any is. Front of the front of the channel 2 bogey team, light a fire north of Holt and Cliff with a 25-1.
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2: 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They're going to be out with an occupied 25-1 line of fire to the north, Holton Swift.
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2: Everyone, we're on it. Where in the complex is the apartment?
1: We'll confirm. All units, just said Pricey. There's an update. Pricey, he is inside now for RP. He's bleeding and got stabbed in the neck.
3: Further on that, the RP is the one that stabbed him.

0: Sector 1 on Rapid. It's showing the middle of the complex. It'll be just south of Fresno Metal Solutions, but it's almost directly in the center of the complex.
1: Sector 1 copy. In relation to the flame pole, can you give us a building count, east or west?
0: Directly east of that.
1: Copy. Roger, right, do we have CMS target?
0: Affirm, they're staging. An RPF stabbed him with a kitchen knife as he was breaking in. And that the RP states that she sees units arriving.
2: 5731, I'm with RP. I'm with RP.
0: Copy, making contact, you need air. Copy, red box, EMS code 3.
3: 531,
0: someone to bring the red box.
3: Down, waiting out the
0: character. Alright, copy, they're at Pfizer
3: Security. William 9582001, last of Melendez Delgado.
4: The 22, can I get the left one?
0: 1554. Copy.
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0: chest pain for engine 6, zone 41584, Roberts, cross of Cedar, 1674 East Roberts Avenue, apartment 120.
1: Arena, we tried to get the RP's info, but she was screaming.
2: First, parties were pulled over and exchanging information. It's going to be the southwest corner.
3: Phonetically, Paul Edward, Robert Edward Zebra. First, Charles Lincoln, Adam Robert. Ida, downtown Adam. The address is 12898. It's going to be a HFA. No ID.
1: Copy.
3: That's going to be the corporate.
1: Copy.
4: 7224322. 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
5: Copy that. President Wendy Bill, female officer for a search. It'll be at 777 East Olive.
4: No, we got removed from the call area. Get to the back.
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0: broadcast stand for information only. Central units are responding to 17 passenger for a welfare check. Possible assault of an unhoused male adult that is at the bus stop on the side of the road, looking upside down and not moving, and looks like he's been beaten up.
1: Myself, infiltrated one.
2: David 3-2 coming.
1: 2 George 32, I'm with them.
2: 2 George 32 coming.
0: You want me to go ahead and get one started?
1: Hey, from start a 1-day DUI.
0: Is this confirming still on Angus and Shaw?
1: Hey, from north of Shaw.
2: Green short.
0: Agree.
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0: Right, George 31.

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0: 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Baker 31, Jet Airways.
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0: Navigation, Squawk 5, has EMS located a patient yet?
1: Squawk 5, that's a negative. There's still 10 in a locate.

0: 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Squad 5, that's affirmed, you could cancel pre-MS.
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2: Vasco Garcia, first to Perla, common spelling, date of birth is 12-08 of 2000. Get it at fire first.
0: Sorry, what's that first name?
2: Perla.
0: Copy. Four freight 31.
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0: Do you have any TA on film?

0: Archive 60 Party and David at Sean Valentine for a DJ service. If you saw not his female, Mel was live from Reading towards Burger King parking lot. Out of Avenal, he's clear all around, he's not an Anton.
1: Number one's gonna be a black male adult, then last name wearing a black hoodie, black pants. Number two, unknown description, was gonna be a subject in a vehicle.
0: Report ready to assist on this.
2: Copy.
0: Just on that Sean Valentine's call. Mel's left hand wearing a black sweater, blue jeans, possibly a bulldog tattoo on the back of his head. There's a grocery outlet wearing a white tank top and red pants. For RP, another fight is now going on. CT heard a vehicle taking off really fast. It was a little gray SUV for the RP. Also, the male was holding an orange bottle, went towards that doctor's office that was by the Burger King.
2: Go to Word 21.
0: Word 21.
2: You can leave Baker 2 Allen, arrive on the 31's call.
0: Copy. Baker 2C, you can disregard. Thank you.
2: Got it.

0: 23 dB disturbance to Sean Valentine.
1: Sir, do we have a lot of static? Can you repeat?
2: Copy.
3: George 31.
1: George 31.
3: We're at the CRMC.
1: Copy.
4: Same location, we got flagged down, but there's a potential unconscious male in front of a billiard pool.
0: Copy that. Left, just confirm your detail.
5: 2-3.
0: 2-2, I copy.
1: Baker 2-1, same traffic.
0: Baker 2-1, copy.

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1: Copy that.
2: The taxi has 30 minutes until they get there. I mean, it's only been put in for 10 minutes and they have 30 minutes. There's no ETA right now.
3: Copy.

0: 1, can you add a DL to my call and give me a return, please?
1: Unit, what's the DL?
0: Yellow 178-7714 should be a black model.
1: Your detail, please.
0: Speaker 2-1.
2: Adam Palm, Union 875 on a Chevy.
3: Copy. 4-2, the flight is showing clearance for an 07 Chevy out of Fresno.

0: first of all, Brett, could you tell us what a configuration is temporarily right now? Brett, that's a principal only illegal grant works in the area out of Southeast Moto and 6.
1: Last standing, you were all static.
2: 2 out of 2.
1: 2 out of 2.
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RP is fighting with their dad.

0: Baker 31, the relative. 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Hey, can you give me a call when you're available, please? I got it.
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0: 09.
1: Coming in. Are they still fighting or are they separated?
0: I'll confirm. The RP that's been advised that his dad is bleeding from the mouth, we do have EMS staging, but I'll confirm whether it's still happening.

0: 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Marcy's advising that there's a gray Honda that was chasing him. He is now at this location, doesn't know who they are.
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0: broadcast to you, Cleveland 1851, taken from 3099 Westwood Avenue. It's going to be a beige 2013 Hyundai Elantra, Lake 9, John Frank David, 050.
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0: Just be advised, the nephew does have one marriage history, most recent 11/5/25. Should be a black male, heavy set, about 5'10", black afro-style hair, unclothing suburbia.
2: He's at the Bellar Tree, 1254 North Beach, with the press olive for commercial audible. Troop is going to be front door camera, so I'm past 3 to front of the business, continue responsible sending. Further on that, no entry made to the actual business. Just
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4: Can you check and get in contact with the responsible?
2: Copy. 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Barton and White for armed subject, tune and branching. Time lapse is about by the bell. RP advised they saw a male holding an AR in his hand, pointed at their vehicle. Unknown race male, dark and black, unless he wore a black t-shirt. And that black or red splinter, black spot.
1: Charles 32, you can send it. 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
0: For info, Southeast responding to Maple and White for a subject armed with a AR.
1: 14.4.
2: Press 1 to 308, you copy that? Copy. And there's no DOT right now.
0: Shoggy holding an AR in his hand, advised he pointed it at their vehicle. Unknown race male adult, possibly Hispanic, black or Asian male adult. He's wearing a black shirt with a black and red sweater and black sweat. The RP is now saying this male is on Maple, and RP is not making sense. Rebroadcasting another one priority for suspicious circumstance of a vehicle chasing RP. That was reduced to a 1 for the son and father that were fighting. The other one's a suspicious vehicle that was following RP, and they are now in a citizen's home waiting for
2: the 3 out of 21?
1: 3 out of 21.
2: 3 out of 30, go ahead.
1: Can you clear this call at M1 out, ETL? Or GOA, and arrive me on the dollar table.

0: reactor para camino a la avenida. Copy, description for that subject on the Dollar Tree call, BMA, goatee, shape 10, left hand, right around t-shirt.
1: Well, we have a behind the door, it's a little bit agitated, we'll try to see if we can make some voice contact.
0: Copy. 3 Charles, 32-3-31, you're on piece advising, unknown DOT for the possible armed subject, sitting is walking through the neighborhood, Maple and White, doesn't have a DOT or anything for it.

0: 2, we got a lot of fires left going on, but we get the RT info and the call and run. Please see where he's going to be for contact.
1: Affirm, I'm working on it. He's mapping right now on Rapids 4836 East Belmont, right in front of Mark's kitchen. Just wanted to all confirm with the RP or the CT though.

0: Fighter 33.
1: Fighter 33, I'll send it.
2: Down, but could you show me your arriving area of Maple and White, please?
3: Copy, arrived Maple and White. Charles 3-2, be advised, the RP states that units can meet him at the Pick and Go off of Chestnut and Belmont. RP will be in a gray Mustang.
2: So Charles 3-2, I copy. I'll get right on that.

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0: We still on that line with RP?
1: Affirm.
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2: 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Try date of birth of 5/19/92.
1: 4-5, copy. Just confirming you ran it. You want him ran all the way around?
2: Yeah. He's probably giving his fake name a play. If that doesn't come back, try 5/19/94.

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0: 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Started off at the...
1: Roger, right, I'll advise. 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
4: My copy, thank you.
0: Control 31, we do have a phone number for Dante. I can give it when you're ready, but she's also advising that her bedroom is towards the back, directly aligned with the garage.
1: Is it upstairs?
0: I have to double check that. Did you want Dante's number? 559-573-1413.
4: 70.
3: Sandy.
4: Can you log me off, please?
3: Copy.
4: Have a good night.
3: Thank you.
1: 40. Myself and a couple officers are going to be standing by. I have a blood warrant to do. And a draw. Do you want to stick around on channel 9? Can we keep it open or go to channel 1?
3: Said to you, sir, the channel's still on for the time being.
1: Copy, it shouldn't be long. Let's keep it open for now.
3: Copy.
5: Maple and White area is clear of any subject jogging.
2: Copy that.
1: Copy that. Do we know the RP now? Did he leave?
0: I'll double check. Last update stated that he was at the 5503 West Acacia.
5: Charles, I do make contact with the RP. Northeast corner, Chestnut and Selma.
2: Copy. Northeast corner, Chestnut and Selma.
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3: Ernie Amberson. She's always crying, so that she's calling for a DB. We were trying to get further in the call drop.
0: On the way, it's locked in the state.
7: Okay, copy. We're still getting no answer at the door. We're trying to call Dante on the phone. He's not answering. Is there any way that she can exit the residence and safely make contact with us?
0: I'll advise the call seeker to let her know.

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0: Fire Frank, yellow, yellow, 645, until 429.
1: That's coming back clear, expired 1-28 of 2026 to an 04 Ford out of Sacramento.
2: Whatever, 31-1 out of 31. I think he's advising in a short call that she just had with the female. She didn't hear a disturbance or anyone else in the background. No answer, I'll call back.
3: At that address, the vehicle stopped following him, also stating he doesn't need a CT unit. I'm not sure if you want to continue that way to check on the three subjects on the other RC sector.
4: Paper, I'll make contact with them.

0: 5-31.
1: 5-1, go ahead.
0: RP is saying that she's going to attempt to exit through her window. She's going to be attempting to take the screen off. Also, just for info, the garage door password is needed to unlock. I'll send it over. Actually, just her.
2: Going to be held over RPW.
3: Copy. This is Jacob. 82 of 05 HMA. Can I do if you'd like it?
4: Yeah, go 10H, please.
3: William 1852841.
4: Copy.
0: It's going to be 5543 West Acacia, where the three subjects are.
5: 5543, got it. Go ahead.
4: I'm going to have you break and switch to channel 541. That's the moment.
0: There's no Axon Insurance phone number. There's one prior call from the 22nd of June. Same number, it's all through Rapid, though. She was mapping at that point to 1060 Fresno Street. There's no name attached to that call.
5: Never coming.

0: For Edward 31, can I get you started towards 3683 West Fedora Avenue? It's going to be for a prior physical disturbance between a 16-year-old and his dad. RP's advising that the dad's possibly intoxicated.
1: Copy.

0: George 30.
1: I made contact with someone that possibly was involved in this, but they denied any assistance.
0: Copy, you made contact with someone possibly involved in planning the system.
2: Whenever the females walk away.
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4: Last name to be Lincoln Union Sam Tom Robert Edwards. Second last name Perez. May 20th, 93.
5: The white Subaru, that's the stuff on the nappy.
4: Or he. Let's see if that comes back.
0: Copy.
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2: That call, please.
3: Charles 3-2, I copy you.
2: 308 to 3 Charles 3-2.
4: I'll say so.
2: Is this related to your prayer?
4: Possibly.
2: Mind the race.
0: We did landline the second RP. He's still confirming the address of 5543 West Acacia. Also stated that the male's going to be in the area of Jackson and Thomas by the school and is on foot and by himself.

0: 45.
1: What?
0: So I had to run him a few ways. I found him by the last name showing Perez first, and then Lestra as the second last name. He's also showing an axon, but it's showing an axon as Perez, same DOB, 520 of 93. He's showing to have a suspended or revoked to see how what service needed. I ran him all around, showing clear, no identifiers.
1: Copy.
2: Edward 31, can you go weekend with description?
1: Affirm. Subject should have a red hoodie, white shirt, and light jeans. Only description for the firearm was that it was a big gun.
0: George 31, can we turn hospital into

0: one.
1: Go ahead.
0: I'm showing you available. I'm going to have you fill with 3 out of 3, 1 and 2, 1, 2 in North Winery.
1: Copy.
2: 5 out of 3, 1.
3: 5 out of, go ahead.
2: The RP is stating that there should be an access gate into the backyard. There's no lock, there's just a small latch that you just have to kind of pull up to come in. She's stating that she did get the screen off, but is scared to walk past the subject's bedroom window, which he may be in.
3: Copy. Is she able to exit the window? I'll wait for her outside this gate. 5-Charles-31 is still on the phone with him. He's not telling us where he's at the house. Or actually, he's telling us that he's not in the house, but we know he is.

0: Fort Edward 31.
1: Good.
0: I'm still working on a fill for you, but just to fill you in, the 15-year-old apparently was upset with the father. They both hit each other. Both are bleeding from the mouth. We do have EMS staging still. They are currently separated.
1: Copy.
2: Go ahead. Okay, Dante disconnected with 5 Charles. We can go ahead and attempt to get through the backyard. Is she still on that line?
0: Okay, firm.
2: Copy, did she make it out the window?
0: I'll check. I did advise the call taker to let her know just to walk past that you'd be waiting. I still haven't got an update, so I'll double check.
2: Copy. And then she said that the inside gate is on the garage side or the opposite side?
0: That one doesn't specify. The only thing I have regard to the garage side is where her bedroom window was, so I'll confirm that as well.
2: Copy. We got her out here.
3: North of Kern, 9 Ian, Adam Edwards, 587.

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RPG noise from backyard, sounds like someone's tapping on the back wall.

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1: The gate was left unlocked, no dogs in the backyard. 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
2: We're going to be on this call for about another 30 minutes. Go ahead and close the channel. We'll switch over to channel 1. You're arriving with 47.
3: I copy. Thank you.

Disregard. 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

0: Central over, attempting Bristol only. Northwest will be in Rapid area, San Pablo and Burn for the public.
1: Hotel's set, days in. Four Charles, you want to hold this U-Haul call and we'll go to that threatening storm.
2: Copy, will do.
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1: Affirm, we have RP out. She's by our door now. The only one person in there is him. We also have our 4X Wave with us.
0: Covenant.
1: So what we're doing right now is trying to find a safe time for her.

0: Highway 32. Give me a second and I'll go. Hi, Charles 31.
1: Go ahead.
0: Do you guys still need EMS out there?
1: Yeah, just have them stand by until we leave and then we'll cancel them. Bristol for Charles 31. For 1231, please. I just want to buy the other address pending when you're built. Thank you.

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1: What was the female thing?
0: Copy, I'm checked on it. GPU 3-1, female's possibly going to be a Joanna Reina.
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0: 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Did you find an address?
1: Hey, bro, we spoke to Apartment G and don't relate it so far.

0: 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Confirm 911 Eagle from this time. It's going to be the SO air support operation. CT contact episode, they advise them to have an air support on at the moment. They also advise that they had to get on the other side of the location that was on a match for this call.
1: Back to you in the better location.

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1: 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That's your English.

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0: It's code 4 out here. We're not seeing anybody fighting.
2: Optional blips occur at the Gulf gas station. EMT circuits currently in custody, not related to this, and they're unable to come away.
0: 3 to 1.
3: Did utility ever get a chance to call in?
0: Affirm, there was no answer.
3: 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Just ramp up, clamp the front door also.
0: Copy.
2: 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Subject left eastbound on Jensen at the foot with ankles, unable to do anything. They had their in custody. Description that they had was unknown subject in a white t-shirt and red shorts.
3: Have a CT call, Gulf, Rip.

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0: We're knocking at the door, we're not getting an answer. Can you, that 9RP back? Where's she at? She can step up for us.

0: this way.
1: Okay.
0: 8 Baker X-ray, Tom 735 to Honda.

0: Port Edward 31 that is coming back. They're current on the 2012 Honda. Showing out of Oceanside, but there's a pending master out of Fresno. We last at Maldonado, 7378 North College, Park City.
1: Copy. Do we have a phone number and axon for them?

0: 4, Edward 31, negative phone number, Axon, also no answer for RP.
1: Copy. David 311, 4 Edward 32, looks like it's going to be down here.

0: 4 David 3-1. Can you see if we can get the airport units to meet us out here? It looks like a lot of us behind airport gates.
1: Press, I want any available AR units to transport.

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President Westrock has to go up priority 5385 North Blackstone Avenue. 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
0: If we can start CSI for photographs, if we can have them go to CRC first and then hear out here to the
1: Copy.
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0: Roger that one.
1: 3-3 to join, copy. Needed to know. I 3-3-3-1, just be advised too that this RP himself, he does live over off Olive in first area, but he thinks it's maybe coming from the north of him and over at this main intersection.
0: 3-3-1, I copy, confirming only one RP so far.
1: Affirm, it's right on the border of the shot spotter.
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Trying to clarify on 04 Chevy out of Hanford. 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

0: Prison on Burton, SA1 Priority. It's AM, PM, 1212 Prison Street with Prison C for suspicious vehicle return to the area. RP's reporting they did a beer run earlier, around 148 hours. They just returned vehicles to the beach for SUV.
1: One, David, they're going to send it.
0: One, David, 31, copy. Male is going to be BMA, let's see, white or black, which are Pakistan. There's no plate involved. I'll try to pull the prior call, see if they have anything.
1: Bradley, 3rd wing, pick up another one.
0: Adam, 31, was that you?
1: Bradley, 3rd wing.
0: I got it. RP saying that they asked the subject to leave and he's refusing. RP stated people are coming and going from the vehicle, possibly selling something else that's in the vehicle as well. Information on you checking the intersection of Sean and Buckville for spotting on a white sweater in the middle of the intersection.
2: Welfare check of a Hispanic male adult in the middle of the intersection at Sean Blackstone.
0: Party called mid lower to a 2. It's a lot of party at the Sean Blackstone. Welfare check.

0: units on the zero. It's going to be Hispanic male adult, white sweater, in the middle of the intersection.
1: Farmer 31 units on the ASTM call. He's no longer in my line. They did have the manager send him a photo of the prior event with the mail taken to Sierra. He's able to show that to you guys. I'm not able to find a prior call for that either.
2: Toyota, please.

0: traffic.
1: 45.7, what's the gate right there?
0: I can't really hear you. Can you just call me?

0: Quan Mankoff.
1: Sir, you missed code 2, President Nishi at

0: Captain 1 Park Castingo, 1 Priority 230 South Clovis, Apartment 154 for suspicious activity. RP advisors that subject going door to door trying to get inside. Is there a subject attempting to hop over the fence? Could be an empty construction site.
1: George 31, send him. Three George 31, you can hold my call and send me that one.
2: Pick up. And I'll be pushing the port.
0: Arizona 3 Baker 31, I have you started that way as well. Unknown if male or female or any other description. She also advised there was a vehicle track. The location as well, the unknown color sedan with LED lights.
1: I copy his RP, just seeing through camera.
0: Confirmed.

5832. Can you come into 2 places in the car and can get RO information? First, 6325 Paul, David Paul, that's a stable plate.

0: United 32. That one is coming back to a Osage Toyota. 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
1: Second one's going to be 9 Charles Ida Henry, 307 Toyota Lethal.
2: RP advised that her daughter and her boyfriend left their residence in Fowler and came to this location. For the RP, the daughter's address is showing at the home address. Advised that the daughter and the boyfriend do have a restraining order. They do have a history of DV. And mother's requesting all protection.

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1: 308.
0: Can you put 3 Edward 31 on 3 David 30's call? Break 3 break 30. I'm going to need him for something else.
1: Hang up.
0: 308 to 3 break 31.
2: Listen.

Can we landline EMS and get an ETA mail saying that it didn't stop from?

1 out of 31. 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Are we going to stay with him until EMS gets arrested? I'll be staying with him.

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0: 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South Clovis.
1: 230 South Clovis, apartment 154.

0: for George 3105. Sir, myself and Frank 31 are going to be at 6889 North Delbert, checking for a juvenile.
1: Copy that, thank you. There are.
2: I'm copy, confirming. What do you know with that?
1: One, Frank 31.

0: Aircraft has female priority at the Valero 3060 Saltmont for disturbance with the female left foot in the RPE. Female just left the location.
1: Westbound on Belmont.

light seizures for squad 5, zone 46583, Fedora, cross of 8th Street, 3876 East Fedora Avenue.

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Excuse me, with a confirmed and last break and a logging.

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0: sounds like they're in current Elite Subaru out of present.
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0: Sounds like to a Sonia De Leon or a Eric Garcia. 03, I have that coming back to a Oldsmobile and an Antioch. Copy.
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0: 71315 Charles 3, Sona, forward break for a second.
1: Go ahead with a second.
0: 9 Edwards David Nora 376 on a Jeep.
1: First vehicle comes back clear but expired as of December of 2024 to an 08 Ford out of Fresno. The second vehicle comes back clear and current 09 Jeep out of Fresno.

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1: You can disregard my last request. You're located various.
0: Fort George 31, Kennedy, Benham call.
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1: Fort George 31, I have that coming back clear, expired on an 05 Mazda out of Fresno, showing to a Gary Rivera.
2: Okay. 31 to Adam 31. Go ahead, sir. No crime over here, just arguing with the clerk.
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2: Copy, thank you.
3: That cycle place is also

broadcasting to 1732 West Pontiac for a multiple restraint order violation at Fairbanks of the Sun, Class of Bird, morning 2001. I'd love to start the son. When I came up to the house, got inside, did not live here, and now he's here. Army pants, no, up to the white mobile. And the sun's gonna still be there.

0: I'm going to let you out of the two drawers. There's going to be no restraining order showing for the male half. Still checking Q CAD, but check the ID only for him as well.
1: Two out of my copy.
0: And two out of two drawers. Now the RP device has the sun left, the white card is picking up.
2: Were you able to get a hold of an RV?
1: To George 32, is she still wanting contact?
0: I'm waiting for
2: you. Responsible, they advise nobody's there. We'll have them respond out.
3: Communication 12, you let them know it appears that somebody tampered with their sprinkler system.

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1: Hi, Charles.
0: See if we can get a hold of the response point. I'll respond now, please.

0: over, beat traffic.
1: I was just checking to see if the system was still alarming or if it's been reset.
0: Engine 12, stand by, check for reset.

0: 3 Charles 13.
1: 3 Charles 13.
0: Either of those license plates I ran come back to El Rafael.
1: Negative.
0: So copy. Do you mind checking a Rafael Bravo, seeing if we get a match at this address? Should be approximately 80-year-old Hispanic male.
1: Copy. Can you spin an last name?
2: Door.

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1: Quad 5, copy. Engine 12 communications, negative on a reset as of now.
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1: Well, Baker, if you want.
0: Copy.

0: aware of this, but it is cleared for possible aura violation. You have called number one and advised you to follow it. That's evidence at 11. Further, the zone's background and then the light is connected.
1: Broadcasting information, central units responding for a possible RO violation at Glen Group.

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1: Edward 32, confirm.
0: Edward 32, copy. You need it.
2: Lord Devitt, David 32, confirm.
0: Confirm that, 4 David 31. There was another person standing over the person that was down.
3: And still 2 out of 32 at 7-11, 2-4-1-4, North East on the 0.
0: They called in advising that they're staging.
4: You could have them roll in. We're going to secure. We're going to be on the north side of the hospital.
0: Copy that.
1: RP called back saying that he is en route in a

0: Washington units on the Gettysburg first call. RP did advise there was a large German Shepherd with the subject.
1: Porter 31, can we add a name to the call?
0: Porter 31, go ahead.
1: Last of Ojeda, Ocean John, Edward David, Adam, first in the call, NICOLE, date of birth 6/9/90, license on the station.

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1: Frank Hall, like yesterday, around 1300 hours, the same RP, hustle out for it. There was a note I ran in that call, Kenneth Vasquez. On that call, like when the unit advised that GPO was issued as well, that could be the ROC system.

0: David 31.
1: 4 David 31.
0: I'll be on Gettysburg, just east of First Street. Apparently it's a dog, not a person.

0: 4831.
1: Go ahead.
0: I'm showing Nicole to be the restrained party in a serve interim protective order, the protected being a Daniel Olvera. She's coming back negative on SureNet, UCAT, and the DCV, showing to have ID only.

0: Copy, thank you.
1: Yes, on that one, get ready. That's the CT. I'll get to the screen. I see on the background, CT wanted to search somebody with a Benjamin on the system. I'm running as well. I don't know if you can
0: search. Item 31, put me on the call. Can you copy your name?
1: Good.
0: Last of Caliban, 1st of Adrian, 728 of 11. We were there on, I believe, Saturday.
1: And on that call, it looks like the gentleman was going to be back inside the apartment where he got some heading. Left flip. I don't think there's any weapons.
2: EMS. I don't know if it's been canceled already.
3: Copy, we'll cancel EMS.
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0: whatever they do.
1: Pleasure to meet you.
0: So I only have personal animal control. There'll be a dead dog on the property of 3245 Gettysburg.
1: Copy.
0: Go ahead.
2: Shkeli GLA here. Can you start me towards 0141? Get this paper.
3: Charles 31, you copy the plate? 9 Paul Ocean Adam 258. And if you could go ahead and cancel that border, please.
0: Port George 31. I'll be switching back to the side. Sorry, 4.
4: 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Clear current, 324 Tesla.

0: 4-31, back on 4. 4-31, copy. Stand by while we do a axon reset.
1: It's
0: going to
1: be a
0: CSA
1: with a red dress, a DNA in a wheelchair, and a police service. They're going to be by a white sedan.
2: Copy.

time, 31 out of 32. Do it. Hey, confirming that ETO wasn't issued or served. Same firm, not issued or served. Stop. Issued, not served.

0: Charles 3-1, is EMS rolling? 4 Charles 3-1, give me a second, I'll check. 4 Charles 3-1, they were advised that it was secure at 0438.
1: Charles is trim, so I got eyes on the roof.

0: Port Charles 214 Edward 4 Baker. We're looking at a 245 unknown weapon, and we believe it's in the room 245. Port Charles 4 Edward. It's going to be two females. One's going to be white or Hispanic. First name of Crystal. She's going to have red braids in her hair. Second female is going to be Hispanic, dark skin, wearing a gray sweatshirt and pants.
1: Where Edward, copy. I got eyes on the door, and I'm not UTL any females out here.

0: 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Are you back at the room over there?
1: Negative. By my car.
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1: Negative.
0: 903, why'd you come? Hello?
1: Negative, what?
0: No crime here, just verbal.

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0: RP for your call is at Golden State, and Ricker, he appears to be lost. He's asking if you are able to go meet with him.
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3: 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Can you go again?
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She saw us and she walked inside the door, set her house.

0: Golf, go ahead.
1: Made contact with Security Rep and advised them what was going on. He's unable to get into the occupancies because of individual burglar alarms, and he's aware he needs to reset the system once he can get in. And he's told me available.
0: Copy, engine 12.

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0: 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Charles, that's you. 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

0: Bravo 31, you got to send that Ryan call. 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
1: 4 David 31, copy.
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0: 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Focus copy, this was Shepard 1.
1: Victor 31, I'm with him.

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1: Ah. Andrew,
0: do you mind? This is Roberta calling you, please.
1: Ah.

0: Clinton.
1: 4 Charles 3-1. 4 Charles 3-1. We're still watching video here. It's good June 45. We're going to need a couple more units whenever we get ready to knock these doors.
2: 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Just confirming you want them code 2.
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1: Red 31 to 4 Charles 3-1.
3: 4 Charles 3-1.
1: Did it happen inside the room, 45?
3: Negative, it happened on the staircase in the back by the pool.
1: Copy.
3: Video shows about 8 or 9 people coming and going from that room at different times.
1: Okay, copy. The female with the braids in her hair, was it just red braids or was it all red hair? What color shirt was she wearing? Do you remember?
3: Looks like

0: broadcasting a One Priority welfare check at Shepherd in front for a female sitting in a white Nissan Altima in the left turn lane.
1: 4 David, that's probably related to mine.
0: 4 David.

0: 4 Charles 3 1.
1: 4 Charles 3 1.
0: How many additional units were you wanting?
1: If I could get through, that'd be great.
0: Copy. 4 Charles 3 2 will be en route shortly. I'm still looking for a second.
1: I copy, that's right.
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1: 4 David 31, go ahead.
0: 7 yellow, Ocean Baker 619 on a white Altima.
1: Copy.
0: 4 David, can you go ahead and start a road blockage tow for that vehicle?
2: Down about 10 minutes there at Solarius.

vegetation fire for engine 19-3 zone 52544 west, cross of Nielsen. RP reporting grass on fire.

Okay.

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0: 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We're going to take a look one more time, but there was nothing down at the end of...
3: Traffic accident with a pin-in for engine 9, ladder 9, battalion 2, zone 47553, shields cross of route. Two vehicles, appears one patient stuck in a car.
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0: 2 George 32, copy the first place.
2: Go ahead.
4: 40 as well, if you see it. It's going to be a blue backpack with stripes on it. White. Blue backpack, multicolored stripes.
5: 9 Paul Queen William 991, and it looks like we have a manhandle on one of the vehicles.

0: not going to be a DNA, they just can't get out of the vehicle. We're going to need EMS and fire.
1: Echo, confirm EMS and fire arrived or not yet?
0: It looks like fire is arriving now.
1: Copy, arrived. Right. County District D, current and clear, and the second vehicle came back to the Toyota, also current and clear.
2: Ladder 9, it looks like this vehicle further south is maybe our pin in, if we'll leave room for you guys down here. Correction, that's to the north.
1: Copy,
0: right? Do you want to get management to open the door for them? Open the door?
3: Yeah, if we can, we'll I'll go over and talk with them. See if they can do that.
0: Copy, because they're not going to open. I'm not sure that anybody's here anymore either.
3: Pick up. There's one room down to the west of you, some girls looking out.
0: Yeah, it's over there by the storage building.
3: Copy. Can I just get somebody to block off the northbound turning lane on the southwest corner of Shields and Fruit?
1: To enter 31 and 2 out of 1 of you to take that?
3: Sure, 31 and 2. I'll do it.
0: T-George 32, can you copy the deal?
1: T-George, go.
3: Going to be a California DL, William 917-3028. This will be the driver of the plate, ending in 991.
1: I copy. It's going to come back a valid for that last, for that subject. First name of Sam Henry, Adam Henry.
3: Copy.

0: two patients in the car. I believe we're going to be able to get both of them out to the driver's door that's already open. That's ladder 9 or all the traffic.
1: Any need for additional

0: Harbor Baker 31, what's your altitude 1? What was the description of that bagpipe again?
1: It's a blue backpack with stripes, it's going to be multicolored pink.
0: It doesn't sound like anybody's going to open that door for us.

is broadcasting in Breland 10851, taken from Central to area Wilson and Dudley. You have booked the red Honda Elantra, plate 9, call Sam George, 866. No tracking. 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
1: Trying to see how much debris I

Roger, one copy, AOR.

South Africa, confirmed the only emergency driver in the area of Herndon and Milburn. On Ultima, plate number 7, John Henry Frank, 0-0. RPFI's vehicle is not maintaining lane, stopping way before the lights, and at one point appear to be following the RP. Windows were tinted on the vehicle, unable to see who was driving, blasting, turning northbound on the light from Herndon.

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1: Fulton
0: 3.
1: Is there still continuing issue with the train crossing arms at Flaherty and Q Street? Train passed, but the arms aren't going up.
0: Affirm. They've been notified. They're supposed to be out there working on it.
1: Copy, because we're going to end up with quite a bit of traffic backed up over here.
0: Copy. We'll have them contact the train company again and see what the holdup is.
1: Copy. Thank you.

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1: 4 David 3 1.
0: Do you have a message holding for an admin?
1: Pretty good, copy. Go ahead and put me on it.

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1: 3 George, can you tell me code 3?
0: 3 George, copy, unit to film.
1: Edward 12, walk on by voice, Bex 2282, vehicle 1327, code 3 from Southeast.

402. I'm unable to log on to my computer. It says that 402 has my vehicle, 14.5 G. Check on it.

0: go again with the vehicle number.
1: 1425. 3 Charles 10, any description on any of the subjects involved?
0: Negative, she says she's unable to provide any description. 302, go ahead and try now.
2: Copy, thank you. What was the issue?
0: I removed the vehicle from his login so that you could log on.
1: 3 Charles 10, Wolf in the northwest. Disregard the southwest side of the parking lot.
0: Copy.
3: There's a gray Honda Accord that just drove out of the parking lot. Going out south, I'm closed right now. Can you try to stop it?
4: There was 12 of them behind him.

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1: Copy.
2: Edward 12, we've got that vehicle stopped in Canyon Walling, California. 9 X-ray Edward Henry 571.

0: 3 Charlie, I'll be with 3 Edward.
1: 3 Charlie, 3 Edward. He slapped the victim's tire, so he may be on with a pocket knife or some sort of cutting instrument. Be advised.

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1: Baker.
0: Go ahead.
1: Call 2435 at 1541. Vehicle's going to be 1268.
0: Confirming 1268.
1: Baker.
2: Garbage truck versus the mailbox.
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0: I'm having fear issues. Can you lock me on bluntly? That is going to be P2207 and just put me out on office.
1: Counsel, you have some static confirming that was 2150.
2: Hey, sir.

November 12th. It's going to be Alaska Keopensook. Phonetically, King, Edward, Ocean, Paul, Henry, Ocean, Union, Nora, Sam, Ocean, Union, King. First of Journey, John, Ocean, Robert, Nora, Yellow. Date of birth is going to be 4-22-08 AMA. No ID. I'll take identifiers.

0: Petros Global, we're going to find you in the city for a urban mermaid fire that the female on the site was evicted from her apartment, and now she's in the carport area where she's still eating. She's yelling. Further, RP, possible one Mary issue. It's going to be an ASA, but she's wearing all white clothing.
1: Any identifiers if you have
2: them? Male, female?
1: Female.
2: No matching ID, no wants, not in Axon.

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1: Engine 15, go ahead.
0: 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We've also talked to the manager here who's going to make contact with the HR personnel to address the alarm issue. 15 available.
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2: 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Vehicles are white Mercedes GLA 250, 9 Frank King Adam 094.
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0: 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Preload 10851 out of Southeast. The area is nearing is McKinley. Vehicle is going to be a white 2016 Mercedes. 9 Frank King Adam 094. Number 9 Frank King Adam 094.
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0: 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It sounds like the person has woken up and drove off, so we're going to be UTL.
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2: Three doors.
0: Confirming that male half is Johnny Keon Pumpsuk.
2: Yeah, we're just Charles, that's the firm.

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1: Engine 7 copy in the area. Engine 3, go ahead.
2: You get a reset.
1: Standby, I'll check. It's going to be negative on the reset.
2: Copy.
0: And then 3 over. I'm going to bring a witness to do an interview. So let me know when you're ready. I'll bring it over.
3: I'm ready for you. We're on Casey and Walling.
0: Got it. 3 Charles, send a 3 Charles, send. Go ahead. Can you stand by for a moment? I have some additional information. Got it.
3: 3 Edward, 3 Charles. When you get here, you'll have to come in on Walling and flip around. We're right on the intersection.

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1: 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Let's start EMS code 2 for intoxicated male. Copy scan.
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1: For Baker 11.
0: Please flag down right here on the north corner of First and Fulton.
1: Disregard 41 and north.
2: Yeah, we're at 41 just north of north. We don't see anything else.
1: Copy, thank you.
0: Four Baker left.
1: Four Baker left.
0: Some lady flagged me down. I guess that geek was ran over on the sidewalk. If you want to call animal control to come pick it up for her or something, she won't be standing by.
1: Copy. Is it still alive?
0: Oh, no. It's dead.
1: Copy. Wildlife. 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
1: Edward Charles 54, X-ray 64.

windowless driver, swerving with highway speed and cutting in and out of traffic. Last seen westbound on Barstow from 1st. It's going to be a gray Lexus with the license plate of King Edward David and King Edward X-ray.

accompanied by the reckless driver swerving at high rates of speed near First and Barstow. It's going to be a gray Lexus plate, King Edward David Lincoln Edward X-ray. Last seen northbound on First, went westbound on Barstow.

0: 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Not sure if she wants that back or not.
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2: A vehicle in fault and an amber alert from Hayward for missing 3-month-old from Bay Area. Vehicle is a white BX5 plate ending.

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1: Yeah, I just ran last array on my call. He looks to show to have two robbers in the system with us. Can we confirm that for site, please?
2: Fernando, bike 21, clear for call.
1: Go ahead.
2: For Marquez, I have an ID card. He's got two felony, two Roberts. One for 30305 out of 1. DC 290.0128 out of. Internet was

Vegetation fire for engine 3, 19, zone 53562, highway 99, southbound cross of Stanislaus. Sea trees reporting tree on fire.

0: 34 traffic.
1: 34, go ahead.
0: Let's go with West and Swift. Got a temporary plate. Looks like it's Edward Charles 59 King 13. It's a Volvo.
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0: for information, a reckless possible DK driver, Maple and Butler area, and a gold Toyota Corolla, license plate 6, X-ray, Nora Top 238, last seen northbound Maple, for the clear.
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0: 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It's a small fire. We're attempting to call the RP back.
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0: We have a hit. Can we run lots of words on our call and check them in ASAP?
1: Copy. The information to call. Check it. Tried to put his hands on RP and advised that he has done that multiple times in the past. She does not know him.
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0: Asking a 1, 700 Van Ness Avenue. 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
1: Edward to Charles. 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

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Copy. 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It's near the emergency department ramp. Copy. Moving in.

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0: 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Flight 87 is on 2 minute delay for maintenance.
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0: broadcasting one priority. Phoenix is calling 4235 West Alamo for a disservice. And it's been asked to leave and just yelling and pushing staff. And it's a response.
1: Baker 11, send it.
0: Baker 11, copy. And it's a call with 5 Baker 11, Alpha, send out, copy, 10, and it's towing.
1: 5 Baker 11, up in route.
0: 5 Baker 11, copy.
2: With the eval at Kings Canyon and Walling.
0: David 11, 5 Baker 11, it's going to be an Asian female, 50s, about 300 pounds, red vest, brown sweater, unknown pants. Possibly one married. She is have a patient with family as well. Not really wild. She is mad. She is there to pick up a vehicle. They left park on the lawn. It just continues to yell. She puts back to then her own husband.
3: Six two one four six two from missing.

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1: One big 11, can I get 1-for-1?
2: Go ahead.
1: Hey, last of Armstrong, common spelling. First of Lonzi, it's going to be phonetic. Lincoln, Ocean, Nora, Zebra, Yellow. Middle name's going to be Lee, common spelling. DOB is going to be 822-1964. The black male adult, no ID.
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0: contact 14.
1: Go ahead.
0: I apologize. I'm not sure if they've got one.
1: I copy that. Thank you.
2: Back in the
1: drainage
2: to break RP's windows to his vehicle.
1: Mary 37.
0: Mary 37.
1: Yeah, we weren't rolling code 3. We were

0: Victor 12, can you R1?
1: Victor 12, go ahead.
0: Last, phonetically, King, Union, Robert, Ocean, William, Sam, King, Ida. First is Nathan, 521 of 93.
2: Mr. Alonzi is negative locally. He's on CDC parole for 451. He's also got a parole violation, no bail. And he's an arson reg and expired deal.
3: I got you.
4: Adam 11.
2: Adam 11.
4: Another one.
2: Captain, here's the thumb.

broadcasting 1 priority 2533 North Mark for anonymous. All info from CHP. Female was giving a story about her boyfriend. When asked what the emergency is today, she said never mind and hung up. And RCT is getting the answer on callback. Unit to break and respond.

One Adam, one George. Subject riding a 26-inch red beach cruiser, wearing a black Raiders hoodie. He's on 8th Street towards Martin Final about 2 or 3 ago now. And I found the prior case, looks like it's for a 594 Adam 1.

0: talk to my bed. We're at 11.
1: 5 Edward 11.
0: I'm going to have to bring you from report writing for that one holding unit to tow with 5 Edward 11, 2533 Northmore.
2: 11.
1: Back to the 200, I can break.
0: Fox 051, I copy. Can you other unit you were covering?
2: 5 Edward 10, disregard.

0: 9-11.
1: Okay, is there an act of disturbance, or did he just see the guy riding the bike around?
0: So it looks like he rode by the RP and threatened to break more windows and then left.

0: 换这边说。
1: The arm that if it's zero and Roosevelt are down, there's no train in like 5 minutes.
2: I copy. Yeah, they were advised to this. It just went down 5 minutes ago.
1: Negative. Probably been a little more than that.
2: Copy. They were advised like an hour ago, but I didn't get an ETA.
1: Copy.
3: Fort Pullman. Can you clear this call out with disposition?
2: Okay.
3: And then go ahead and put me out of office. Mike 31, can you log me on?
4: Hey, from what's your badge?
3: Badge 1954. Put me out of office.
4: Copy.
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3: Advise suspicious activity on the 41 and alluvial in the suspect male crouched down on the side of the freeway, putting a black hat, black gloves, and a mask, then running south, running east with the black backpack and southbound along the freeway.

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0: 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I'm advising a male with a knife and threatening other people. Annie, that's 100.
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1: For Edward 13, is there any description of the suspect?
0: Edward 13, Fort George 12. Could be a PMA wearing a beanie, dark beige shirt, camel shorts. Must be a pocket knife. He's running after a male and chasing multiple subjects. Resident 242.
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0: Comment on the zero. The male is arguing with a subject on the other side of the fence from the canal. I picked up a metal pole and is swinging it around. The subject still has the mic though.
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0: Cena 70 at McDonald's. I'm just advising the male is trying to defend himself with some type of slingshot, and there's possibly an opening to the fence to the canal. He's possibly on the other side of the canal now, or he lost visual. There's a dumpster blocking his view.
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0: Copy.
1: Thank you for your attention. Vehicle's going back clear and expired as of 8:31 of 23 with the RO out of Fresno.
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0: there's no pending. The only thing I see is a smog inspection, and that was for 402 of 23.
1: You'll be 1227 westbound on ID.
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0: my final stop is going to be just, stand by, I'll get you a better spot. 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
1: Go ahead.
0: Gorman's got four misdemeanor to Roberts, three of them for 11550 Adam. One of them is a Muni code 10-2101 Adam. Negative Sheridan DCB expired DL.
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2: Frank 11, one more when you're clear.
1: Frank 11.
2: That's the Hammond, Henry Adam, Mary Ocean, Nora, David, Sam, Bristol Crystal with a Y, middle of Lynn, white female, 1210 of 87. All need identifiers on their own.
0: 19813, can you note that it's on fax bus 1308?
1: Copy.
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0: think I'll be at Guam here probably.
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0: for Frank. Love you, Club Frank Bowen Rodriguez.
1: Go ahead.
0: Good, I'm Miss Warren out of Madera County, 25,000 for weapons and explosives. He's also got 5 missing warrants in Hansridge.
1: Are those local?
0: The 5 are local. This is going to be MC614, VC2018, VC14601 to Adam. That's going to be for 100,000. Also, VC.
2: Are you in contact with?
1: Fort Frank, confirm the local ones for site.

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0: Just got a minimum warrant for $86, MT6214. She's got matching ID and she's... There's no identifiers, she's going to be 5'3", about 200.

0: Tower 13, can I get 1-1? Last Hawkins, first of Thomas, August 25th, 78. I'll take identifiers, no ID.
1: The female is on the median, on lockdown. It's going to be a Hispanic female, juvenile, approximately 15, small build, gray shirt, black skirt, black knee-high socks with a pink backpack.
2: 5-11, you start with that one.
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2: 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The RPC is a female sound walking westbound Clinton on the north side.
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0: 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Kind of gets off on fire. Trailer. Can you contact HP if they want to tow the trailer or if they want us to tow it?
1: Or engine 10 down 51571. 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

broadcasting transpassing from Orbis Garage at 4757 North Woodrow. Two subjects went to Orbis Garage, last seen heading towards Millen Park about 50 miles.

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1: 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Disturbance at McDonald's, 4803 East McKinley. For a BMA that's causing disturbance and yelling at the employees.
2: 3 out of 12, ignore
1: Adam, 12 copy, unit 12.
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Fagon Cena on the McDonald's call. We're getting a merge. The BMA with black shorts and a black shirt. He's driving a black Nissan SUV, license plate ending in 033, and he was arguing with the staff.

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1: 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We're going to be on Polk just north of Ashland.

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2: Can you start me an expired register for plating at 331 in my call, please?
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3: 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The male's going to be leaving now. He's going westbound McKinley.

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0: It's gonna be a white Toyota Camry.
1: What's the point?
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0: Beth Albrecht has New Zealand Priority shot in Raleigh in front of rallies for a male beating up a female. Do you answer, can respond?
1: Thank you for that information. We'll adjust your call Raleigh for a
0: Mission Northwest to the 0, Sean Raleigh for ADP disturbance.

Mike David 115 Baker 11. There's a couple merge calls in there. It's going to be by the bus stop with a TV disturbance. That's the 110 fax unit on channel 5.

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1: Fox 51. FYI, we're ETL here in the victim / RP, being uncooperative. I did get the boyfriend's apartment number 237, and he's going to be at 2531 North March. We're in route there now, but try to contact him.
0: With a red rag hanging off his back pocket, with the Hispanic female, multicolored hair, red shirt, jeans, shorts, sitting at the bus stop. It looks like the male is leaving. The male went into the rally. Now, the bus stop towards the gas station, hearing a Taco Bell.
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1: X 14. There was a call at the bus stop at Sean Brawley for a DV disturbance. Looks like I gave it 11 and that was both parties in front of the passenger seat.
2: Adults 4323, you're solid.
1: X 14, did you want me to put you on the call?
0: Yeah, if they're needing an effect in to respond, that could be an
1: help. Have you break 5 David 11?
0: Go for 5 David.
1: Did you need an effect unit out there then?
0: We're still trying to figure it out here.
1: Copy. Back 14, did you copy that?
0: Yeah, sir. Frank 10, I'm positioned back over.
1: Yeah, Frank 10, copy.
0: Okay.
1: Copy, thank you.
3: 7735, I'm not getting anything on the file. Can I read back the VIN to confirm it with you?
4: Give me 1 second, I'll read it back to you. 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

0: 5, baby 11, can you go 1-5-2?
1: First is going to be a Valencia, Victor Adam, Lincoln Edwards, Nora, Charles, Ida, Adam. First of Jess, John Edwards, Sam, Sam Edwards, 32696, HMA no ID.
2: Houston Huntington, California 9, William Adam Baker, 992. Gray Civic to the board, over.
3: Just confirming last three was 992.
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3: Copy. Road north of Fresno Street, street number 104. For check welfare of an older male, appears to be lost. Standing in it for that one. Arizona 3, Edward 12, it's turning clear on a 05 Honda out of Fresno.
2: Edward 12, I copy. Final stop, first at Kirchhoff.
3: Copy. Fort Charles 11, it's going to be an older male wearing gray clothing, approximately in his 70s, has a catheter on, and he's in the parking lot.
2: Copy, I could probably advise on it.

35. Your vehicle is clear and expired as of 1/31 of 2006, but it does have a release of viability dated for 4/21 of 22.

0: 3 George 11, can you bring me up for traffic?
1: Go ahead.
0: It'll be Clinton and Airway, I believe. California 9 Lincoln, X-ray yellow, 720, a white Camaro, one on board, well advised.
2: Marks north of Fairmont with 9 Sam Yellow John 452.
3: That's affirmative, left.
1: 5-11, that's affirmed. On Valencia, he is on PRCS for primary offense 273.5 Adam. His head search and he's negative matching ID. On Florida, she is also on county probation for PC 487 H. Charles, head search

0: 36, your vehicle is clear and current, a 23 Hyundai out of Fresno.
1: That is on one.
2: Stand by. George, go ahead.
1: California, David, 5566158.
2: It's valid.
1: Copy, thank you.
2: Medically, Robert, Edward, Ida, Charles, Henry, Edward, Nora, Baker, Edward, Robert, George, Edward, Robert. First phonetically, Lincoln, Adam, Robert, Robert, Yellow, COB is 12-1 of 81, male, no, ID.
3: Copy, and what was your detail again?
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0: broadcasting a 1 priority at 315 East and East. Across the Fresno for a suspicious smell. Was trying to get through the gate, appears high. I mean, wearing a gray or white shirt, gray pants, white shoes or slippers, no weapons seen. Get a unit for that one.
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0: 4 break 12, copy.

0: 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That's not supposed to be there. A white female adult that's wearing a white and blue blanket covering her. It'll be at 1536 East Balfour Avenue.
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0: broadcasting on 130 Welford, check 4080 North Blackstone. Like a male possibly urinating on himself. There's DK was holding his head up. I mean, initially thought you might need EMS, but saw possibly a weapon in his pocket. EMS will be staging.
1: The bus stop. White female, 30s, heavy build, 5'4", purple shirt, black bottoms.
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2: 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Charles, John, 5, David, Tom, 7, Adam, Henry, 1, 4, 7, 7, 8, 2.

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1: That was one of the bus stops in the front of the laundry. Go for it.
0: Okay. Go again?
1: 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One FSA unit is on scene.

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1: Hi, Veteran 11, 5 Charles, to follow our peace advising. Son is off his meds and having an episode. Threatening to burn the house down and screaming.
2: I'll take identifiers.
1: Hi.

0: on the one on Apple Tree and 503. It looks like on the previous call, his aunt called in as I see he was having an episode. We drew a case and we did cancel EMS. The aunt does have firearms that she said were put away in the safe.
1: Copy. Does it look like we walked away last time? Or this morning?
0: Hey, firm. Last update I had is male. They were speaking to the RP.
1: Copy. I think his phone number is in the prior call. Can you put that in our call, please?

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1: 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Any EMS has showed up.
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0: Engine 1, if you can confirm if the patient's wearing a purple shirt and black pants. We have multiple calls there.
1: No, it's a black pants, white shirt.

0: 2, go ahead. Hey, Sergeant, can you for a call?
1: Detail anything in Axon records?
0: Copy, he's pretty altered. He's going to be transported by EMS.
2: Male outside, making threats to one of the clients inside.

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2: TPA Patrol 2, Charles 11. So this could be a Hispanic male wearing a black shirt and blue jeans. RP did advise the subject was chasing him as well, but RP's now inside his home. Subject was seen running on Glenn.
3: Did RP provide his home address? Also, which direction on Glenn?
2: RP's home address is in his contact at 1347 East Princeton. I'll find out with DOT on Glenn.

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1: Go ahead. Can you copy me?
2: Bum out with RP at his home address.
1: 302, go ahead.
3: I tried with my portable. Did it make its way over to you?
1: Sorry. 302, go again.
3: I tried raising you on my portable. Did it come through a static, or did it not do anything?
1: I could copy you. I didn't know if you could copy me, though.
4: I can see all the individuals that's related to my call right here on First and Meet. He's uncooperative. He doesn't want any help. We get another call for him.

0: 快的。
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0: Just advising of the 20 no units.
1: Copy that. Wagon 1 on 5.
0: Wagon 1.
1: It's approximately 1 hour training. You can send me to 0427, I'll advise.
0: Mile for a suspicious vehicle or piece of the vehicle in front of a residence and is running no one inside. We're already at 4464 East Buckingham Way for check well from an RV and 78 year old father. Advising that steps on his men meet him while still pushed him the other day where he needed medical attention. Any units for that one?
2: Out of Southwest 99 and Olive for aim on injury hit and run.
3: 22 for the South, take it to
2: the 22, I copy. It's going to be involving three vehicles. There's road blockage.

0: 4 Charles 7. The father's going to be at Jerry Carmona, and the stepson is first name of Jason Anoma.
1: Can you clear me from this call, please?
2: Copy, do you have

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1: 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At 4163 East Bel Air, for suspicious activity, had a female ring, RV store bell. Just wanted to know if anyone lived there. A Hispanic female, no 25 to 30 years, 5'7", wearing a brown shirt and black pants. No weapon. Last seen walking towards the church. On a 7th Home 22.
2: Hey, good.
1: There's another zero that came out, 99 and Parkway, for a hit and run. I'm trying to confirm if it's going to be related to your call. It's involving a GMC SUV and a Tahoe.
2: Yeah, probably the same location. Go to Rapid.
1: Copy. Just advise if you want to emerge.
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He's got a valid video, no one's saying he's nutrition and he's negative. He does have a part 1 mirror.

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3: One big girl, be advised, the male is outside of the building. 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They're wearing pink shirt and shorts.
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on to any unit that was trying to contact Sharon Waltz. 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

0: Houston Grandma. I'm showing a couple locked on. They're currently on call.
1: More traffic.
0: Houston
1: Grandma,
0: 34, go ahead.
1: Shields and Wilson. Temporary plate network. Robert 16, George 81. White Honda.
2: Devontae Lewis, also goes by Diamond.
1: Copy. Better what place do you have in Las Vegas?
0: I can't copy. Go again.
1: What are the last three of the plates in Colombia?
0: 050.
3: 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Can you create a new call and add this plate? It's going to be 9 Paul Sam George 866 to Honda. It should come up 10851 as well.
4: Yeah. 7 Charles 26, that's the other 12.
1: Go ahead, sir.
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0: 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Does that car appear to be drivable?
1: Affirmed.

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0: You can put us on 0469. I think it's going to be in Southwest, because that's where the alleyway is, but we'll check it out.

0: 5-2-1, this is 5-Bank. The description we have for the male is a HMA, 30 to 40 years, thin bill, bald, no shirt, no pants, or correction, no shirt, and pants on is equal. No offense.
1: I copy.
0: Hello? Respond for possible 1144, check welfare, be stating has been passed away last night.
2: Westshaw, Cross of Valentine, 3433 Westshaw.
1: Mike 751, I'm leaving headquarters now. Send me where you need me.
0: Copy, I'll start you to fill with 5-11, 2305 Westshaw.
1: Mike 751, copy, in route.
0: Units on the Shaw call, we received a merge that there's a baseball coach and some parents possibly arguing. They've been there for the last 20 minutes. There's a male that's in a truck with minors, and someone is standing by behind his truck. They're stating he's possibly under the influence. Male's going to be in a Mazda SUV, blue in color, Hispanic male, unknown clothing.
1: Blackstone, 51, go again with that vehicle, description.
0: It's a blue Mazda SUV.

S4, engine 13, zone 36585, Bond, cross of Niles, 8104 North Bond Street.

0: communications, Engine 13. You have a unit number, the apartment complex.
1: Alamurina for suspicious activity, male knocking on doors.
2: 5, I'm loving Sherman Owens.
1: 5 Edward 10, 5 Adam 11, it'll be a white male, medium build, unknown clothing. This was second party info.
3: You want me to check that out? I'm in Shields and Palm.
4: Yeah, can't please.
3: Great, 34, put me on that. I'll be in route to the zoo.
1: Copy.
3: So, hey, what was the vehicle description?
4: It's going to be a GMC Yukon.
3: Copy that.
4: Bronze or brown. We have a major front end damage on.
3: Check.

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1: 2-2, go ahead.
0: On one of those merges, I believe the RP was a Mark Dawson. Is there a plate provided by him?
1: I believe so. Let me verify. President of 7 Tom 228 for Millis for the 01 GMC. License is 4 Sam Frank Victor 916.
2: 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Already I'm asking law enforcement our location. 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
0: Yes. Can you run a VIN?
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2: 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Arizona 3 and 4, just confirming it's parked on Belmont and Delna.
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0: Was FFP, they're asking for vehicle versus B for vehicle versus pedestrian on the southeast corner. They don't have any info on vehicles or injuries. They just rolled up on it.
1: Copy, 16, C and Fowler.
0: A from KC and Fowler, southeast corner, and 9 Charles 11th in route. 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

0: communications in at 6. 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
2: 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Is that Baker 12?
3: 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Well, that's okay. I'll get rid of that.
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0: Last name Del Toro, first name Jacob, date of birth is 8-2-2005, I have good deal if you need it.
1: Copy.
2: 7 Charles, 2 Charles or Edward, this car's getting ready to leave northbound. Has anyone made contact with the RP?
1: Copy.
2: I could copy. You have a low volume.
1: 2-12-11, I have it.
2: Okay, I'll keep eyes on the vehicle if you want to make contact, and we'll go from there.
1: I copy. Units on a popper call. RP's advising him possibly looks like his ex-wife who hasn't seen in 11 years.
2: Does name match that plate I gave you with the ex-wife?
1: Negative.

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0: Charles, I'm gonna be westbound McKinley. If one of those units wanna come with me, we can figure out what we have at the house.
2: 2 George Paul.
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2: Can you put me on to Edward

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1: You're eastbound or westbound?
0: Eastbound, just getting through the tracks now.
2: What's your dispo?
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0: 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She's in the number one lane, just east of the track.
1: Airwell is down, too.
2: Come on.
1: Anything we can help with on that vehicle that's mobile?
0: That all's there, one. I don't believe so. It's going to be a one Nora, maybe a X German.
1: Copy to check. To Georgia 7 Charles, what kind of car is this?
0: That's the one that just cut in front of me. The black SUV ending 862.
1: Okay, I see.
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5: Phonetically, William Union, Lincoln Frank. Phonetically, Charles Ocean, Robert Edward, Yellow, DOB is 2, 27 of 75. Male, no ID.
1: Any reason for us to stop this car at this point?
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7: 2-12-11, I'm arrived. I'm knocking on the front door. I'm getting no answer.
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0: Different gun.
1: I put a blast of the BIOS on the call. Can you see if there's any ROs on file?

0: 10, I'm not seeing any ROs.
1: I copy. We have no crime at this time.
0: Copy, no crime.
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1: Charles at 2 Jordan. I'm going to clear. Thanks for coming over.
2: No problem. Thanks for your help.
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0: 1, Georgia 11, thank you.
1: Just checking if you guys have made contact. We have EMS on that mic, receive status.
0: We're actually going to be trying to call him. We can call EMS back if you want to just release him for now.
1: Copy, thank you.
2: RO violation, Clinton and 9, clear for plate.
3: When I return. The location is 1804 San Benito.
4: Copy, 10-4 San Benito.
1: Protected is a Nicole Kudo and two additional. And then there's another one for Tanya Jordan. And he's also on misdemeanor probation for PC 243E1. No wants and negative DCB.
2: Copy.
0: Three hours old. Plate ending in 866 is being driven by RO to 802 North Wilson Avenue. President, if we could broadcast that it's a recovered 10-8-5-1.
1: Okay.
5: Can you put myself in 6 Data 13 on a follow-up at 4518 East Fountain Way, please?

0: Enter 15, I sent it over. Were you able to get it?
1: That's affirmative. The file's corrupted. We'll make do.
0: Copy.
2: Go ahead.
3: Once you enter the JM, we'll be on the south side of the complex. It's directly behind Lyle's funeral home. They're separated by a, like a brick wall.
2: Copy.
4: Can I get the last four?
5: 0492, 0492.

0: from Scottsdale for assault. The registered owner driving there recovered 10851 home from Lyle and 4th to 802 North Wilson. A 2012 red Hyundai Elantra, plate 9, calls now short to 866. 6 from the area of Lyle and 4th to 802 North Wilson.
1: Can we try getting a hold of the RP? There's no answer at the door.
0: Okay. Reserve recovery 10851. The 2012 red Hyundai Elantra, 9 Paul, Sam George, 866, from Lyle at 4th to the address of 802 North Wilson.

0: Basically. Are units out on the call yet? Are they on scene?
1: Affirm, the VA units are out there. VA 7.
0: VA 7. VA 7, go ahead.
1: It's confirming you're still on scene, Harbor East of Fresno for MH68.
2: Affirm, standing by. Do we have an ETA?
0: 68 to VA 7. I'm currently right behind the emergency. Never mind. I see. Just go.
3: Last of Bond, Big Ocean North, David Sam. Rest of Chelsea, King Edward, Lincoln Sam, Edward Yellow. 1-6 of 94, white female.

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0: 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Go ahead.
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0: Just one more test. Anyone priority for a victim of an assault at CRMC?
1: William Williams, 372.
2: Two robbers out of Madera. They're going to both be traffic violations, both for 5,000. Our hand search turn at DCB negative.
0: Copy that. Stand by on those two robbers.
2: Okay.
3: Communications, inch four.
4: Go ahead for communications.
3: Can you place engine four out of service training, please?
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0: Baker 11-1-1.
2: 5 Baker 11, go ahead.
0: Last of Tejada, first of Francisco, date of birth 3-14-81, Hispanic male, good ID.
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0: 121.
1: Go ahead.
0: Frame 144-1479, can be last of Rogers. I don't have ID.

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1: Hi, Victor 11, go ahead.
0: Hyphenated the last of Avalos, hyphenated with Tejada, first of Maria, date of birth 10/16/84, Hispanic, female, good ID.
2: Brady's on the range of 13 down 39594. Warner, cross of Recreation 2753 East Warner Avenue.

0: 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I'm showing Avalos cell dead.
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0: 5-11, I'll work on finding you. We're still the RP's sister-in-law, possibly one Mary, wandering around the area. The RP is going to be en route, but from the Merced area. Broadcasting further on that, the female is going to be Hispanic, female adult, thin build, last seen wearing unknown clothing description. Sorry.
1: Baker 11, last four.
0: Hi, Baker 11, your last four, 0444, 0444.

0: Carmel, I'm rebroadcasting an available unit to fill with David 11 at Golden State and Harden. 636 East Mesa, cover C and Craigson.
1: 8 Mary, 32, you can clear me, advice.
0: Carmel, I'm broadcasting a stranded motorist at Herndon and Palm. Table's going to be a gray Audi four-door SUV in the middle of the lane, about 50 yards west of Palm in the eastbound lane, full advice letter.
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0: 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Hey, Baker 11.
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1: 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Frozen 1-302.
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0: We just got flagged down by a victim of a hit and run at H in Santa Fe or San Benito. I'm advising that TC happened on the freeway. Can you have TC respond for a location?

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0: One Adam 11, need a fill.
2: Adam 10, Air 1.
0: Go ahead.
2: This was last seen traveling south on the 99. It's going to be a blue Chrysler 300.
0: Copy, what was the time lapse? And is there going to be significant vehicle damage?

0: 7-9-1, it happened 10 minutes ago. No, no, no, on, damage to the other vehicle.
1: Endo 13, copy.
2: Due to the time lapse, so keep monitoring for additional. Is there a license plate?
3: Iris and Air 1, QB 9, King, Charles, Victor, 252.
2: And that's for the suspect vehicle, correct?
3: April.
2: Copy, Air 1, can you get the ROSS, please?

0: by David 115 Adam 11. Our team calls back and advised female is going to be wearing a white dress with flowers on the top part. I did check, ask on records, I have no match and no deal match.
1: 8 George Adam Nora 294, red, the room.

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2: 35.
1: Go ahead.
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1: Copy, first one at 36, your plate is current and clear on a 26 Honda out of Laguna Niguel. Turning clear, 08 Toyota out of Manteca.
0: Phone number is going to be 559-287-2857.

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2: Copy that. 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
1: What were the last three digits?
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1: Copy, go with the second.
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1: Copy. Fresno 120, and stand by while we switch dispatchers. Can you go ahead?
0: 23034. And he should come up as a CHP officer.
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0: City 8, John, Ocean, Robert, 77.
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0: 9 towards 11. 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Sorry about that. 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
0: Hey, Mary 33, go ahead.
2: Last of Van Buren, phonetically Victor, Adam, Nora, Baker, Union, Robert, Edward, Nora. First of Christopher, middle of Michael, DOB is 323-1993, I have a good deal for him.
0: I'm not sure who put MH64 on the call.
3: I got it. I'll double check.

0: breathing problems for ladder 1, zone 50603, Tyler, Cross of Willow, 5004 East Tyler.
1: Alpha City, all negative all around, just have a match in AFS.
2: Copy, what is that, fire?
1: My automatic rifle, 64 caliber, black color.
2: Yeah, I got this, a different one. Is there a wagon available by chance?
1: I can check.
3: Delay, please.
2: Four George 12 Senate.
1: Yep. Four Frank 11, four George 12, just be advised, I'm checking on the DC and saying that his DC has been canceled.
2: So they might have canceled the condition of the baby.
1: Copy, I checked the answer as well. Nothing coming up. Disregard, I found the warrant. Hey, Mary, there's your black one showing on the call for service. Would you like me to create a call for the queue?
2: I need it. We'll get him to CJ. I appreciate it.
1: Thanks, sir.

Corporate 11, Fort George 12, Central Indian, HMA, PMA, or not. Black hoodie, black pants, no weapons seen. Last seen, northbound winery on foot.

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1: Okay.

0: 36. 36. Keep up the RV, get a portable, please.
1: Copy.
0: Last unit, go ahead.
2: Thank you, this is nice.

0: 1 to 302.
1: 3 Charles 10, go for 50. George 11, Desert Charles. Just advise me, I'm going to be in your area, Clovis and Chancellor. No, needed.
2: You are very static, I can copy you. Can you repeat?
1: I'm going to be in the area of Clovis and Jensen on a check the welfare notice.
2: Okay, copy.

0: 1 of Farnham 12. Have you centered towards the 1 at Starbucks 2635 East Shaw? And it'll be in Tissot. One Edward says they don't have a unit in route yet.
1: Copy.
0: On a blue Mazda in the drive-thru trying to pay with the counterfeit bill.

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0: Copy. 2 George, 2 Edward. Female arrives at DRP's home where the aunt and children are. Try to find DRP. However, DRP is not currently there. Female was banging on the door, and RP's aunt sent RP a video of the female. Unknown all weapons or any mention of any weapons. RP is en route to location from Sean 41.

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0: Castle Park is being maintenance in the area, heading them just to grid out target, 5740 North Blackstone. Suspect is being Hispanic male, left and right, a black hat, black tank top, blue jeans. On the backside of Deli Delicious, took approximately $100 worth of property.
1: Does he, Charles? 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
0: 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We'll be right next to the old KFC.

0: 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There is now smoke showing from the dryer. We're going to go ahead and start the balance.
1: You want copy?
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1: Copy.
0: Clear and expired. Doesn't look like the right plate. Can you confirm it? Stand by for pending fire traffic.
1: Give me a quick second.
0: Unconfirmed residential fire for engines 1 and 15, ladder 1 and battalion 4, zone 51602, Washington, Cross of Willow, 4964 East Washington. Traffic will be on Fire 1, TAC 1, first on scene for Washington Command.
1: Copy. It's clear and current 06 Dodge out of Fresno.

0: Investigating unconfirmed residential fire for engines 1 and 15, ladder 1, battalion 4, zone 51602, Washington, Cross of Willow, 4964 East Washington. Smoke coming from underneath the dryer. Operations will be on fire 1, TAC 1, first on scene for Washington Command.
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2: Engine 1's arrived at 4964 East Washington, single-story residential structure. Residents outside, no smoker, fire showing. 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
2: 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I don't need to read that.
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5: 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We're going to take this for training. You just stand by. 5 Baker 11, copy.
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1: For a welfare check.
2: One call and check his, sorry, can you confirm turnover for rest? It's going to be a first call on, so it's not happening.
0: I got it.
2: My apologies. 3 Edward 12.
0: I copy, thank you. The unit's en route to the zero. The RP advised that the student is making his head on the ground and trying to fight himself into south as well.
3: Broadcasting a 1 priority, 2336 North Route, number 103, 159 Dual Bank Apartment in progress, ongoing issue. RP showed up to do work on the apartment. Someone's actively inside. Any units?
0: Two Armstrong engines with for a welfare check. Broadcasting further on that zero. They're going to be in room 304. The student's going to be wearing a camo shirt and gray and white camo bottoms.
3: Rider on a motorized bike doing wheelies, speeding left hand eastbound, east to Audubon.
1: It's a possible teenager on a black motorized bike doing wheelies on the sidewalk, eastbound knees towards Audubon.
4: In 19, it was a single RP passerby, nothing further at this time.
0: On the zero, this advising will be saving EMS.

0: Or nothing further on that one. You're to be advised that their son also grabbed their daughter's neck and pulled her hair as well. Also advised that you've been destroying the property at Arlington Home and being aggressive with the family. We'll see if the EMS on this as well. Go ahead, you're not on the call. Did you put out on a different call?
1: North Riverside.
0: Mental 9 12 11.
1: Just so her name is right.

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0: Copy. 7-2, it's valid with corrective lenses to her.
2: After you guys were dispatched, we did receive a testing alarm at the crematory, Thielman and 99. They advised there is going to be visible black smoke in the area.

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0: 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It kind of gets up so far.
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2: Superintendent. Do we have a responsible for the apartment?
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2: Copy.

0: 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Army advisory called the crisis client and the subject had plasma walking in front of a truck.
1: 3, Frank 12, can you just break me in 3 Adam for the 0?
0: I copy.

to Houston. Confirm it's 11-year-old cell.

0: Control Center is advising. We do have EMS taken to that. The RP advised us to see Sutter's son with hitting them and making them bleed, and also had to grab the daughter's neck and pull her hair.
1: No, arguing in the alley. Any other?
2: Table 11, extend it.
1: Table 11, copy. Yanksville?

0: David Levin, 2 Baker 12. Female's wearing a blue jersey. Male was wearing a black shirt, had a skateboard with him. Female was on the ground, appeared to be trying to get away from the male.
1: The male has started suicide by confidence, claims to be armed with
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0: 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Go ahead.
1: Actually, I'm sorry, I'm not going to be able to go to that call. That's our northwest drone, and it's inoperable right now.
2: David, let my copy. Is RV able to provide which corner this happened on?

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1: 3-8-11.
0: I'm sorry, I'm out of my car. Do you have a number for the RP?
2: Baker 12 or 8 Baker 14.

0: mentioned 8 Baker 12 or 8 Baker 14.
1: 8 Baker 14, go ahead.
0: We have a female Perrette requesting to speak with a unit that responded to the Simpson location. Are one available for patch? We'll just add the female's phone number to the call so you can just let him know.
1: Copy. Turn into the complex. It's going to be first unit on the right.
0: I copy. Calling reckless driver. I'm Michelle Crystal on the Easy Trip, white Honda Civic, 9, door Ida Victor 798, Hispanic to multiple driver. Young Hispanic male with juvenile on the passenger seat. Apparently she was taking shots of liquor while in the driver's seat and then left the location. Doesn't say a DOT. For a couple of information.
1: Communication. Engine 4.
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1: Hey, check with Cal Fire and see if they're working anything to the west of the church. Got some smoke showing. We're going to head that way and see if

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1: Turn 12.
0: We cleared the Viking unit for GOA. However, RP on scene, he's stating they possibly be in the alleyway, so the gates were being checked out.
1: Copy.
2: Super Frank 10, I'm in the alleyway, there's no one back here.
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0: So far, we just have a 602. The other vendor was in the quarter.

0: 94, copy.
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0: 71, good. Can you clear myself at 9 Henry 85 of 1600 M?
2: You said involuntary?
1: Prison broadcasting a 1 for an area check for a suspicious subject, 141 East Belgravia. Therapy device was an unknown black female in her 30s, wearing a gray sweater and jeans. She was just knocking an RP store, wearing. She did take off about 2 ago, unknown DOT.
3: 1-2 to
1: 15,
3: I'll be about.
1: 1 to 15, come.
0: Engine 4, communications.
4: Engine 4.
0: County's advising that they don't have any incidents in the area. However, we did receive a test call from the crematory at Peelman and 99. They advise that there will be visible black smoke in the area.
4: Yep. 4, copy that. Yeah, this looked like it was more west of us, but we'll go ahead and head down and we'll just see if we see anything, let you know.
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0: Want to call or would just want to advise?
4: No, we're good. We'll just check the area and I'll let you know.
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1: Black pants and on a weapon, sold 10 bottles of liquor. He's sitting in a black van towards first, plate 3 out of King Charles, Tom 246.

0: Franklin.
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0: 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Subject for refusing to leave, check out within 11. 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
0: Personal emergency 0 at North and Orange for injury TC for passenger with whiplash and head pain. For 20 ago, they did exchange info. RP's going to be standing by in a white Nissan Frontier parked at the Panda Express parking lot. You need to break for this?
2: 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We're jumping around to traffic court.
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0: 7-2, will you show me and Rush is Cop Call?
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0: Can you get a code 2 involuntary security? 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
1: Copy. He went as a male, hitting 3 children with a belt. 2 of the children ran off, and then he took off with one of them, a dark gray Ford Focus.
2: 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Northwest units are responding to the area of Clinton and Brawley for a Zero Prairie welfare check.
1: 5 Deck 11, I'm going to break you for the hire.
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4: Go ahead.
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1: You drive to the Clinton and probably some possible child abuse. Again, that male left a dark gray Ford Focus, 7 Henry Lincoln, Tom 712. 4 ago, northbound Raleigh, and possibly turn westbound into a neighborhood off the terrace. Black male adult, I see him wearing a black do-rag, white shirt, and black shorts. No description of the children. 2 of the children did run off, and then 1, I guess, left that male.
3: Good, I copy.
4: Charleston.
1: Charleston.
4: EMS can cancel.

0: 5, David 11, 7 to the 1.
1: What was your detail? 5 David 11.
0: Check.
1: Units go with 5 David 11, black zone swept.
0: 5 David 11.
1: Good.
0: 75 David 11, cool.

0: clear to get to the one that told us.
1: Sorry, for the RV. Juvenile that ran off towards Victoria Park was approximately 13 years old, left him wearing a gray-brown shirt. Juvenile that was black male note was whipping with a belt, approximately 10 years old, black shirt with white writing on it, black shorts. Third one, I guess, did run off as well, northbound, probably went into the neighborhood of the terrorist.
2: Letter 87, copy.
1: Hispanic male adult, last seen wearing dark clothing with messy hair, carrying backpacks and blankets with him. He was left seen on the corner of 8th and Kirkhoff, facing the campus.
0: Sierra 12, I come in.
3: Three zebra 12.
1: Three zebra 12.
3: I can take advantage of 0681.
1: Copy.

0: Alpha Foxtrot Single Priority at 5488 North Blackstone. Speak for an I-1 open line. Call taker can hear a female telling somebody to back away and hung up. Locations from Rapid.
1: Four Frank 12, you can send me that.
0: Copy. Unit to go.
2: Four Baker Echo.

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0: Hospital. What's going on? It's Adam Telford.
1: Engine 12, copy.
0: Aggressive. Devon, phonetically, Edward Sam, Tom Edward, Victor Adam Nora, 81701. HMA, good ID. Copy.
2: Seventeen, copy.

0: communication. This is Nancy, have traffic.
1: Yeah, be advised, this is going to be for a CO alarm. The call came over from the alarm company, negative on RP contact. We have a call taker making contact with an RPA at this moment.

0: Engine 8, it's going to be the CO alarm with no patients. They're being referred to PG&E. You can go ahead and cancel. That's a firm, no patients.
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1: We'll check it first.

0: apologize. I think he's outside on the center version. I'm trying to confirm where he's at.
1: EFR, Duke, go ahead.
0: Hey, Duke, this is Charlie. I'm
1: going
0: to break for that arm disturbance in Southwest since it's a lot closer. It'll use a lot less battery and I can be on it longer.
1: I copy.
2: Now let's see the LM commercial, negative all around.

0: 311. Can you tell me a ride at the Burton call?
1: One out of four. From the airplane.
2: This is going to be a person from Mike. He's going to be in a silver Prius in the drifter.
3: Whatever it's
2: done.
3: I just spoke to the manager with, at the Burger King. She's saying there's no Hispanic male here with a gun.
0: RP advised that he was last seen walking towards the smooth bag. RP's in the drive-thru, so he is lost by the boat. We're going to be checking the parking lot.
2: Can you go with a description for me?
4: Hispanic male wearing a white top, black shorts.
3: Okay, good luck. You can send me the one.
4: Check.
5: Hey, Paul 48.
2: Okay.
5: Can you log me out for the day?
2: Happy night.
3: 5 David 11, is the area within shot spotter range?
2: One check.
4: We're going by casting. Three. Possible arm subject, area focus shot. Arm is advising there's a black muzzle with a black hat. White and blue sweater seems like he had a black hat gun in his hand while walking. He was swinging around his hand, not pointing at it anywhere. 3 go. RP passerby only. Did he open it?
2: They were swerving, speeding, and almost hit several vehicles. He then got out of the vehicle limping and went into an address on Oswego. Hispanic adult, jeans, long shorts, driving a black SUV in the parked in the driveway. 15 to go. No plate on that vehicle, information only.
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0: referred to him, you feel anything so far in that whole parking lot? 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
1: Janine, go ahead.
2: Janine, we do have active CO monitor here, and can you start EMS to check her out, please? You can start that code 2 right now.
0: Copy.
3: 3-4, arrive me at traffic court.
4: 2-4, copy.
0: Copy. So that our Northwest drone is currently inoperable.
4: Copy.
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0: is on broadcasting for info. Reckless driver in the area of 3352 West Oswego in Northwest. Driver was swerving and speeding, almost hit several vehicles. Got out of the vehicle limping and went into 3352 or 3342 West Oswego. Time lapse about 10 to 15 ago. Info.
1: 34 traffic.
0: 34, go ahead.
1: Andy Cruz, Nate Edward, Robert Stam, 606 Toyota.

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0: Navy unit still for 8-11, which is going to merge, male pointed a firearm, and DK, black male adult, 6 foot, blue baseball cap, gray, and blue hoodie, area of Shaw and Polk. Navy all units go.
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0: Baker 11 and Roger Sean Polk. This RP sitting there in the street, top on Polk, pointed a firearm in a residence fence at one point. 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
1: Hey, Baker to 8, John, I'm at Golden State and Polk right now. 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

0: Federal Marquette information only. Lieutenant Code 1, Fossil Lieutenant 1, taken from 1619 North College Department, B. Baker, dark gray Chevy Silverado, 2005, 7 Tom 3, 50, last seen yesterday.
1: Hey, Baker to 8, John, I'll be turning Polk right now.
2: Looking at the last traffic.
1: The southbound.
2: Copy, I'm about to make the turn right now.
1: Four.
0: Units for cover.
3: Prison broadcasting a prelim 10851 taken out of Northwest from College and Poplar. Vehicle's a 2005 dark gray Chevy Silverado. The plate of 7 Tom 34150.

0: gas coming to this location.
1: Northwest, thank you from College of Poplar. It's going to be a dark gray 2005 Chevy Silverado, plate 7Tom34150.
2: Hey John, 19, do you have an update from the call picker?
3: Negative, this last name southbound, Polk. Unknown from there.
0: Send a gas representative out, please.
2: 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Might pop me up one measure.
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2: There are two recyclable trash cans in the center of the middle lane, eastbound 180, just before Chestnut.
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0: Could be Henry Frank x-ray 7055. 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
3: Next, Delta Pad, we have.
0: Occupied, driving around.
1: Poplar, vehicle date 2005, driver Chevy Silverado with the plate on 7Tom34150.
0: We just put the pins on a 4 doors 3. Tom's in the area.
1: Copy. Do you have a plate?

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No medical.

0: 8-0-19, the Black Note Buckler.
1: I copy that plate. Come back. Clear and expired 12-18-25, 16 Toyota out of Paris, no river pending.
2: Copy out, traffic, orange and pink canyon.

para el lugar. Can we get a hold of the responsible at the address and have them send out for contact? I don't know if we're going to need two or if one can transfer both of them.

0: operations confirming this for the unknown man for the 2000.
1: Yeah, I'm just have them come code 3 now. They're saying he took some sort of substance and they're not doing well.
0: Copy that.
2: Robert, Ocean, Robert, X-ray, 638.
3: Was the last one the letter H or 8?
2: That's number 8.
3: Check. Sure. 35 copy, that deal is coming back valid. Gonna be out of Paris for Spirit.
4: After 33 years of service, this will be the final log-off for 3 Mary 10, Sergeant Dave Selecki. Sergeant Selecki began his career in 1993 serving in the Southeast Police District as a patrol officer. He was then selected for the Historic Violent Crime Suppression Unit and the Fresno Police Department SWAT team. He was promoted to sergeant in August of 1999, but his career hit a speed bump when he was medically retired in December of 2001. He returned to the department as a police trainer in September of 2002 and served in this position until March of 2007. Dave wasn't ready to give up on law enforcement, and after a successful surgery, he was reinstated and returned to active duty as a sergeant in March of 2007. Since that time, he has served as supervisor for the Northeast Policing District, the Northeast District Crime Suppression Team, the duty office, and finally the Southeast Investigations Supervisor. As a Southeast Investigator Supervisor, Dave served the community he loved and made a lasting impact. His efforts with Coffee with a Cop, the annual Southeast Trunk or Treat, the Christmas at the Southeast Pole are legendary and the cornerstone of the district's community engagement programs. In 2024, Sergeant Selecki was honored with the Southeast Fresno Community Economics Association Trailblazer Award for his outstanding commitment and contributions to the Southeast Fresno community. Sergeant Selecki is known as a man of integrity, with amazing humor, and a true leader who cares for everyone. Congratulations, Dave, on your well-deserved retirement. To Stacy, Megan, and Cameron, thank you for sharing your husband and father with us. He will be missed. 3 Mary 10, your final log-off time is 13:32.
5: 3 Mary 10, this will be my final broadcast as a Fresno police officer. After 32 years on the street, it's time to turn down the radio. For my first day starting at the Southeast District, the VCSU and SWAT units, and every district in between. To finish my career where it all started, my final assignment in the Southeast District. Thank you. Thank you to the men and women of the Fresno Police Department. It has been an absolute honor to stand by you on the line every day. To my team, I just wanted to say it's been a privilege to be your sergeant, and I'm very proud of you all. To the dispatchers who kept me safe from the other side of the radio, thank you for being our lifeline. I am incredibly grateful for all the memories, the brotherhood, and the privilege to wear this badge. Please watch out for each other. Please go home safe at the end of each shift. To the men and women of the Fresno Police Department, thank you. It has been an absolute honor of my life to stand with you on the line every day. Thank you for watching my back, and thank you for keeping the city safe. Most importantly, to my wife and children, your love and sacrifice were the foundation of everything I did. You gave up so much so I could wear this uniform, and your strength kept me whole. The badge is going on the shelf, and my full-time watch over my family begins today. 3 Mary 10, log me off for the final time.
3: No name given.
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3: What was that last
2: number, sir? Check if there's anything like your name.

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0: 33 William 169 4885.

0: 8 Mary 33. His driver's license is coming back valid. He's negative in QCAD, Sharonet, and the DCB.
1: Copy that, thank you.

0: unit for one priority. It's going to be at the Romeo's Pizza, 3052 North Cedar. Reports of unhoused subject refusing to leave the dumpster area. Per the RP, he's also swinging around about an 18-inch metal rod or a baton.
1: Go ahead.
0: Sarah's an admin holding for you.

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0: 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I'll be at 1680.

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0: 9, Charles 2-1. That tow was started. It was started for expired reg for Ron's towing. It was accepted as of now.
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1: You oppose Old Forest fired red. Yes, the first one's going to be 3, John, William, Frank, 402. And then the second one is going to be 3, John, William, Frank, 402. Disregard. The place for that is 9, Adam, Charles, Union, 434.
2: Copy. Okay. Union 11, can I get the last four, please?
3: Three Union 11, last four, 0486, repeating 0486.
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2: 2 doors filled me in, 2 Edward, we'll go to that.
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1: Thanks, sir.
2: The Carl Jr. is actually going to be on the southeast corner. Southeast. 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
0: Hey.
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0: based on broadcasting, any zero priority is going to be 4 welfare check, 1580 North 1st Street. It looks like the RV passed by and saw a male trying to possibly tie himself to a trash can. But from the neck, possibly the southwest corner of 1st McKinley. The RP is advising there is a bus stop by the canal across from the Carl Jr. Unit 370. Three Adam 12, copy 3 Adam 11, looks like the RP is advising that he appears to be a juvenile, possibly an Asian male juvenile or Hispanic male. He's wearing a green shirt or faded black shirt and shorts, and he's covered in dirt.
1: Can you send me that zero on first, please?
0: Affirm. Polk, the service. RP has since disconnected. It was going to be a female juvenile caller, 7 years old. They were calling from a 911 precinct, and I'm going to call them back. She lives at the Apple Creek Apartments and did get the apartment number of 181. The caller also advised there was a male there and then hung up when trying to get further.
2: Franklin, can you add to place to the call?
0: Hi, Franklin, go ahead.
2: It's going to be a customized plate. King, Adam, Robert, Nora, Victor, Edward, Robert, Blue, Toyota Camry.
0: Go on a second.
2: 8, Nora, Tom, Victor, 200, White, Hyundai, Tucson.
0: Charles 22, this is possibly not regarding call on Sean Fresno. Are you on that call?
3: Negative. I think that's Handler.
0: Copy. Fresno 197, Charles 10 unit.
4: 69 Nissan.
2: 5 Franklin, say again.
0: Both those plates are current and clear to Alaska Dillon to the address. Can I play up?
5: Current 07 Nissan off of them.
0: Are pursuing at 351 in their county.

5, Edward 11, 5, David 11. And now to the Polk family disturbance. We have a little girl, Sierra, back on the line, advising her brother and sister are having a big fight and throwing stuff at each other.

0: location fire for engines 4 and 5, zone 50575, westbound 180, off ramp at Blackstone.
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1: 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Dirt field next to the bus stop, find a canal.
2: 8-7-7 East McKenzie Avenue. It's going to be a dark gray 2006 GMC Sierra. License plate is 8-Adam-75-821. I'm checking on it, officer.
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3: Go ahead.
1: Do you have visual of the male?
3: If he's saying that he's by the trash cans, nobody's by the trash cans, so I'm going to keep looking.
1: Copy. Just got an update that he's going to be by a dirt field next to the bus stop by the canal.

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2: 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Southeast is asking.
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2: Back up.
3: Source is responding to a vegetation fire here at the, just south of, or north of 180.
2: Responding to 180 in Blackstone.
3: You can show Chief 3 on scene. We got a pretty decent size, slow rate of spread, kind of in the bowl, just north of the 180. I'll get you an exact address here shortly. It's right across the 7-Eleven.
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2: 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DFR 2. DFR 2.
5: I am ETL all four corners, so unless there was a crime, I'm assuming we can clear this out.
0: One at over 10.
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0: It looks like there's a large bushfire right off the exit of westbound of 180 and Addy.
2: Adult or Hispanic male, he's wearing a green shirt or faded black shirt and shorts. He was covered in dirt.
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0: Engine 5, go ahead.
3: Can you expedite CHP? They're going to need to shut down the off ramp to Blackstone from westbound 180. We're going to be working in the middle of this thing.
2: Broadcasting information only, Northeast has zero priority at 4th and Locust for Wolferton.
3: Communications 5, did you copy what we need to shut down?

0: Present bar test information only. Be at 180 in Abbey. Or brush fire. What's on 180 in Abbey? Fort Baker 11. First of Stanley showing clear. Nothing in AFS. And he has no history in Axon.
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0: 3 over 12, can I have a place to call?
1: Edward 12, go ahead.
0: Edward 5, Paul, Zebra, Victor 411 on the camera.
1: Copy. The number has information only reckless driver. Air rash on the fruit. Vehicle is running red. Then going slow, then speeding. White Toyota pickup on a plate. Pulling a red trailer. Talking Keystone, Ashland.
2: Red trailer, Osceola Eastbound, Ashland, from Fruit.

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1: Can you log me off?
2: For possible injury TC in the parking lot of Sprouts 245 South Clovis. And it looks like both occupants of the vehicle are having a panic attack. And we are checking for motors. 7 Tom 35 is in room.
3: 3-5, be advised, EMS has been conferenced in. RP is going to be in a blue Hyundai Elantra. They're advising both occupants of this vehicle are having a panic attack.
1: Copy.

0: commercial fire for engines 10, 8, and 1 and 287, ladder 3, ladder 87, safety 1, battalions 1 and 2, zone 52618, Clovis Crossing Kings Canyon, 626 South Clovis. Operations will be on fire 1, TAC 1, first on scene for Clovis Command.
1: 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We'll work this one area closer to the top here real quick.
2: Give me a minute to finish this stop and I'll have that thing.
0: Copy.
3: 34 coming to that as well.
2: Ashley and Fresno.
0: B4, copy. Ladder 1, go ahead.
4: Ladder 1.
0: Information that loaders are checking a injury PC. Ashley and Fresno. 42 and 287, ladder 3, ladder 87, safety 1, battalions 1 and 2. Zone 52618, Clovis Cross the Kings Canyon, 626 South Clovis. Flames outside in the back of the building, now touching the building. Operations will be on fire 1, TAC 1, on scene for Clovis Command.
5: Clovis, Larry. Also,
0: Android TC
5: in the parking lot.
0: Ladder 1, good with your traffic.
4: Yeah, ladder 1 is available. You can't make it to the ladder 3. Traffic.
5: There's a black Chevy truck that was hit too. Kia caused the accident per P.
1: Stop.
4: Stop closing the same.
1: 5 David 11, you want one for me?
5: Okay.
1: Last of Seneca, Tom Edward, Nora Edward, George, Adam Lincoln, first of Terrell. Tom Edward, Robert, Robert, Ida, Lincoln, 81108. Maybe Black Mail Juvenile.
5: Okay.
4: No, that'll work. I was going to say, just stop it there by 5, see if he needs to be topped off, and then I'll have you come down around to the bottom of the circle here. Copy that.
5: Passing further on the Ashland and Fresno call, looks like a 4011 Samara as well. All drivers are out of their vehicles, unknown on injuries.
4: Ladder 3.
0: Ladder 3, you can cancel, there's a closer apparatus.
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0: Battalion 6, go ahead.
6: 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You can cancel the most distal battalion chief.
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8: 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Looks like most of the fire is extinguished. We'll be checking here. Just have everybody stage out for now.
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3: EMS if fire is needed at a traffic accident, and if you got other engines available or someone closer, send them.
8: The fire is located on the exterior on the Charlie Delta corner.
3: So, copy, we'll check the interior for extension. One's arrived.
9: He has a matching CDL, of course, or ID. He has a matching Axon. He's going to be 8-11-2010, showing as a served juvenile order. He's a restrained person in a, again, a juvenile order. Protected first of Dylan. Not seen any nature in it on him. He does have extensive Axon history.
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5: I'm broadcasting a 1 parity for a trespasser at 4980 East Ashland.
1: 35, perfect. Yep.
5: 3 o'clock, go ahead.
1: First one's Frank, 2609150, last of Moreno.
5: Can I go second?
1: William, 1680967, last of Benelli.
5: So I've copy, last of Benelli showing back valid, no restrictions. We have a Singer, second deal from back valid, no restrictions out of Fresno versus John.

0: identify? Can you confirm the plate ending in 230 showing to come back to Mercedes?
1: It's going to be 8 William Paul Charles 230.
0: Copy.

0: concern.
1: Thirty-four.
0: 1100 to respond for the light standard on the northeast corner. It was stuck in the part of its dangling. It's going to need to be fixed. There is no pole number to it. It's just one of the two-phase light signals on the northeast corner.
1: Copy that.

0: thing up. Deck it.
1: Copy.
2: Fresno County Environmental Health, let them know that there is a small fire in a building that sells food products. They want to respond out to investigate.
3: Communications copies.
4: 922.
0: Colton and Bremer, 8 Robert out of Nora, 683, Mr. Chrysler.

0: 34, can I give you two more, please?
1: 34, go ahead.
0: 9, Zebra, Ida, Adam, 547.
1: Go ahead.
0: 7, Union, Edward, George, 039. And if we have equipment going, you can cancel this, it's not injured.
1: No.
2: So I don't tell the one.
1: Building unit to fill with Adam 12.
2: To Adam 11.

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0: Communications, Battalion 4. Battalion 4, go ahead. Command's been transferred, Battalion 6 has command. Battalion 4 is going to be available, I'll be switching back to Metro.
1: Communications, copy. 7 Charles 2 1.
2: Can you put the 7 Charles 20 units out on a 1 or 1 for the old command?
1: Go with the cross wall of
2: Roosevelt.
1: I copy Roosevelt.
3: Blackstone, cross at Cornell, 3004 North Blackstone.
2: Battalion 4 today.
0: Go ahead.
2: Hey, Chief, can you rendezvous up front with my firefighters and talk about something?
0: Affirm.

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1: 4 Baker 11.
0: Can you run this guy through AFS? See if he has any gun registration.

0: Okay, one.
1: Greg?
0: Opponent is showing to have a valid DO, negative answer shown at DCB, showing at a Sanger. My identifier is going to be Brown over Brown, 510, 190, off DMP.
1: That's affirmed. I'll be at first in McKinley.
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0: Can you try to find a number for 5636 West Birch Avenue and pass it through to myself, please?
1: This is 5 Mary 12.
0: Hey, from.
1: You know the
0: colleges
1: you want to be on a call?
0: Sure. Take care of me on a call at that address.
1: Check.
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0: We have an inspector from Environmental Health en route. ETA is 30 minutes.
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RP's going to be mapping at that location, had no further information. Also mentioned it was females involved, unknown how many.

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1: 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If you're available, address is 7121 North 4th Street, number 4.
0: MH-68, I'm sorry. I'll get another MH here. I can have some lobby off, please.
1: Available MH unit for a northeast call. 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MH 34. It's going to be on channel 4, 7121 North 4th Street. 7121 North 4th Street.

0: 7-1, broadcasting in the morning. It's been a hit and run. PC occurred 5 ago in Northwest, so RP's parked vehicle. Another description for the suspect vehicle. A possible license plate for 9 William Baker Union 359 for suspect vehicle.
1: Zero number is going to be 1611038, and it's a revolver.
2: Baker 12,
3: copy one in custody. 12, it comes back clear. The registered owner is Adrian Stewart out of Livermore.
1: Got it.
2: For Baker 11?
3: For Baker 11.
2: That's Livermore, is it California or Arizona?
3: Livermore, California.
2: You can have your police department contact Arl, even though, if you know where his guns are.
3: Copy.
2: For Baker 11. And there's a lot of radio noise. Were you able to find an inmate?
3: Stay from MAD 34s in a row.
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6: 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We're going to need him to, for some documentation, photos primarily.
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3: Your subject, Rodriguez, can have a middle of a Moana showing a ID only out of Oakland, has a served CPO. Rodriguez is going to be the protected. Restrained is about to have negative hand surgery and DCP.
0: Copy, thank you.
3: I want to all units stand by for BOL from FSO. FSO-1 broadcasting a BOL view for PC-417 occurred in the area of McKenzie and Minnewawa. I'm advising they're riding their bike in the area and a male on foot pulled out a 10-inch knife and pointed at RP. Suspects of BMA in his 30s, 5'9", heavy build, wearing a white shirt, acid-wash jeans. Knife was concealed under the male shirt. Was last seen McKenzie approaching Minnewawa, told RP is going to 187 them. Doesn't want clear.
5: At Walgreens, fire operations is on Fresno Fire 1.
0: One, or 4 Baker 11 to 4 Frank 12, or 11.
5: Good.
0: There's RP and another guy, they're going to come and talk to him, and then I'm going to make some phone calls.
5: Covid.
3: I'm FSO for a disturbance, McKenzie and Minnewawa. The RP is advising they were riding their bike in the area, and a male on a foot pulled out a 10-inch knife and pointed it at the RP. Suspect described as a BMA in his 30s, 5'9", heavy build, wearing a white shirt, acid wash jeans. Looks like the knife was concealed under the male shirt.

Alpha Circle Crossing, McKenzie approaching Minnewawa. Told RP he was going to kill them, and no further assistance.

0: Office of Broadcasting for information. It's going to be a reckless driver in the area of 4792 East Ultra, across of Chestnut. There's a male inside a vehicle drinking from an open container. Described as a Hispanic male, 5'6", heavy set with a green Toyota Camry. License plate is 9 John Nora Frank 912. And I guess we're getting info that the driver just arrived. I'll see if motors are available.
1: President, I'm speaking to advisor patrol unit. No assistance needed.
0: What's your badge number?
1: 1052.
2: That's 1984. I'm being routed to the Utah Pacific Office.
1: Got it.
3: 4 Baker 11 of 4002.
2: 4-6.
3: Sorry, just there for a phone call.
0: I called him twice.
2: I will.
0: Copy, I'll try all channels.
2: Southern Northwest, I'm at.
0: Copy. No inside vehicles, gonna be drinking from an open container. HMA 5-6, heavy set, and a green Toyota Camry.
1: Go ahead.
0: Southeast is requesting you to come up over there.
1: Copy, I'm still on the phone for this admin. I'll give him a call in a second.
0: He could far, he'll be switching in a second.
1: Where did you get a hold of him on channel 5?
0: That's the phone.
1: Copy.
0: I'm broadcasting a one priority. It's going to be for a DV disturbance at 4430 East Hedges. It's going to be apartment B. You can actually disregard. Looks like they were just entering a DCD.
1: Go ahead. Scene's arrived. Scene's been handed over to them. Show 15 available.
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5: 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She's parked on the air now.
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0: Hey, I'm getting off the 41 at Shields. 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
0: Police is on a MVA, going to be at Belmont and 11th and Stark PD. We do have road blockage, and we'll be checking on injuries.
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0: 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Is a passerby only white Nissan 4-door and Shaw to turn onto West. I'll try to find a motorist.
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0: for this one, and rear damage, the airbags deployed, but no one in or around the vehicle. They gray sedan, possibly a Nissan Altima, unemployed, and Bundy and Laura in Southeast.

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2: 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It's going to be Belmont and 11th Street.
3: East units are to be low Fargo, 710 East Shaw for a hold of alarm.
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2: 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It's going to be in the iPhone crash notification.
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5: Communication is closed, man. 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Ladder 1, Engine 10, and Battalion 6, so we remain committed on Metro.
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0: 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Hello, the rebroadcasting, the one holding for an assault victim at KFC 7152 North Lexington.
1: See, we have Officer Venegas calling in, just requesting that he can make contact with him at the location in regards to the brother. He can provide a good phone number and last known whereabouts.
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3: 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Timeout 1507.
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4: Charles 20 to Air 1.
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5: Okay. You clear me and took me out of the traffic office?
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4: Okay, 1 priority, Clinton and Fresno. Get an earlier call at 2934 North Fresno Street for a welfare check of daughter. Juvenile has run away from the mom. Mom's currently at Clinton and Fresno looking for her.

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4: Risk missing adult prison Michelle. Unread email part 2, her conflict, red hair, blue eyes, and a black blue shirt with the name Irwin written on the front with navy blue sweat. Presenting females at risk due to having a bipolar disorder, reached to Larry County, and she can be aggressive with law enforcement. A female was last seen and dropped off at the Veterans Medical Center at 2615 East Clinton Avenue this morning around 1000 hours by family members. Possibly on foot in the location.

0: Three Phoenix responding to Maple and 180 for an armed subject.
1: Jack to Maple and 180. Looks like it was to be between Tyler and Harvey. The RP is stating that there is a unhoused male under the underpass to 180 on Maple that has an assault rifle under his shirt, and we are getting further.
2: 3X321, I'm in route. You check where?
1: Affirm, press on 20 air support and any additional units to respond, and 302, you copy.
2: Air 1, start the route, and with RP, able to get a closing description for this subject.
1: Looks like we are still trying to get further. Okay, last unit, you were covered.
2: Baker 12.
1: 3, Baker 12, I copy.
2: 3 George 10 traffic.
1: 3 George 11 copy.
3: 3 out of 12 10 traffic.
1: 3 out of 12 copy. Okay, the description, Hispanic male with the assault rifle under a gray shirt tucked into his pants. He has a gray shirt possibly faded from black and it's going to be a gray shirt, possibly faded from black and black pants. And there's a white car by him with flashers on. And the RP did say Hispanic male did not pull the gun out. The Hispanic male is now laying down on Maple under the overpass.
2: Air 1, there's going to be a white vehicle, hazards on, southbound lanes of Maple, underneath the 180, center lights further.
4: DFR 2, can you show me route to that call, please?
1: Copy. Park canceling on the 1 priority to Mount 535 North Fresno Street. Possible 459 in progress, episode transfer. Harvey's father went to a rental property, found a Hispanic female. Heidi paints a screen. The father is in a red Toyota Tacoma. Is outside of the property.
2: X-ray call. You guys want to meet up at Bell and Mabel? I will approach from there.
5: I don't want to any motors for an eval. It's going to be at Belmont and 11th.
2: I may have missed the update, but did the RP say he was laying in front of the car?
1: Looks like the RP did say that his back male laying down on Maple under the overpass.
2: Copy. I'm going to visual the male. Lost one back out of our orbit. May have any updates?
1: Okay, let me broadcast the updates. The male was walking around from Harvey and talking to himself. Went under the underpass. And the RP came back to the location and said they think that he pulled the gun out and put it someplace because he could not have the weapon with how he is sitting. And then there's another update. The RP said he is by a white Jeep by another unhoused subject. They are sitting down by the tent.
6: Copy, AOR, break into 4 communications. Engine 4, EMS is stating they have your medic back.
2: Four.
5: Just advising of the one holding, no units statewide.
2: Alright, Air 1. Male subject possibly going to be walking south on the west side of the street near the vehicle parked and the hazard on.

0: 3 X 3 2 and who's the unit to the north?
1: Broadcasting update of the RP is parked on the north side of the street. It's going to be between Harvey and Thomas. And the RP is asking, does the unit want the RP to pull away?
0: X-ray 2, if they want to pull away, that's fine. Myself and 3 Baker arrived to the south. We're going to be making our way up northbound now to try to make contact.
2: Edward, 3
0: X-ray 2,
2: you got myself
0: up
2: to George coming up behind you.
0: Copy, I'm just going to wait for some of this traffic to get through and then we'll go up.
1: There is a unhoused male under the underpass. It's going to be on 180 on Maple. That it has an assault rifle. He is described as a Hispanic male. He's wearing a gray shirt and tucked into his pants. A gray shirt, possibly faded, and black pants. And I guess there was a white car next to him with flashers on.
3: No, bridge IC. Additionally, I'll be establishing bridge IC, or correction, Battalion 59, I'll be establishing bridge IC. Just an update on conditions, it's going to be about an acre. We got a total of 20 vehicles involved with a potential for 5 acres total, and a potential for an additional 15 to 20 vehicles.
4: So copies, 1 acre with 20 vehicles involved, potential for 5 acres, and additional 15 to 20.
5: Main of the 180. We're going to advise CHP. You're going to simulcast.
0: Well, he's lane-tailing westbound in the grass.
5: Treasure, starting the simulcast on the Silver and President P Channel 3. Lake Bell near 180 and Maple. Hispanic male, gray shirt, running westbound along the eastbound lanes of the 180. Everyone to the Fresno PD units, get back to your cars and start a northern containment perimeter to the one street to the north of the 180. Subjects now running north down the embankment along the west side of the westbound lane of the 180.
1: Go ahead.
6: If you don't have anybody closer, I can start towards that DC.
1: Copy. And just FYI, Info is nearby. It's that complex just west of the intersection. The female may have gotten picked up by a white Chevy pickup truck, but we have not confirmed that yet.
6: Copy that.
5: 68 merge towards Olive.
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1: Coming.
0: That's affirmative. Suspend all medicals.
4: Fresno copies.
5: That are arrived and stopped. He's going to be further north along the west side of the 168 East on-ramp. He's going to be tucked down into some trees about 150 yards to your north. Break Air 1 to the Fresno PD unit, start a containment perimeter on Olive. That'll be the northern perimeter.
0: 3 X-ray 21, it is a fake firearm.
1: 3 X-ray 21, copy, a fake firearm.
0: We got 2 copy, thank you, great job.
1: Abram, we have Santa Clara deputy on landline regarding the firearm. Are you clear for a patch?
5: X-ray. Fresno PD units, can one of you take the street just east of the 160 on-ramp near Clay and Jackson? He's been about to contact.
0: X-ray 21, I got Clay and Jackson.
5: CHP officer, back to custody.
1: I copy, CHP has him in custody.
0: 3-3-2 on there. Air 1, go ahead. Hey, I'll be primary on this. Can you direct me to where they have them detained at?
5: What's your location?
0: Jackson and Olive.
5: Copy. If you want to circle back towards Jackson and Clay, they're going to be directly west of that intersection on the west side of the 168 East on-ramp.
1: Runaway juvenile?
5: Actually took the 180 west on ramp and then just went north.
0: You want to see if they want to just move him off their freeway and we can meet up somewhere?
5: Stand by.
0: You can advise, we just have the 148 from where we tried to make contact with him. We don't have another crime.
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0: possible for you to take DRP to Tyler, just west of Maple, near that cul-de-sac, and CHP is going to meet you that way with the subject.
1: Confirm Tyler west of Maple.
0: Hey, firm, it's going to be a cul-de-sac, and CHP is able to go underneath the 180, straight to you.
1: Yeah, firm.
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2: 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Possible non-entry PC occurred Chestnut and Belmont. And possibly lowering it to a telephonic.

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0: So it looks like motors are in briefing right now.
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0: Adam 11.
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1: Another injury, 3rd and Tulare. Give me a red Chevy pickup truck, unknown plate, and a black Toyota sedan, unknown plate. 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Direct Present Zero. It looks like letters are in briefing.

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1: Frank 12, you ready for two plates?
0: 3, Frank 12, affirm, go ahead.
1: Frank 12, right. First plate is going to be 466-27 Victor 1. Charles Norris 072. First one should be a Chevy, second one's a Toyota.
0: Chevy. And 3, Frank 12, did you need traffic control?
1: Give me a second, I don't think so, but no one's here right now.
0: Okay, copy.

0: 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Frank will project that content and present.
1: David Lund, you can press on that.

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1: Carousel.
0: We're all with one inside the residence. We'll continue to check. We don't need the air.
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1: Can we check with the jails in the hospital if you could possibly locate the...
0: 2-day available. Looks like there was also a murder where the RP had called back for a welfare check of the daughter that was being verbally aggressive and threatening others inside the location.
2: 1055 at scene.
1: Dylan, I'll come.

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0: Actually, you can disregard 7-1-10-3-0-6.
1: 5-0.
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0: Coming.
3: 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Still, the potential for about 40 vehicles.
4: 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Still with 20 vehicles involved and a potential for 40 vehicles.
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3: Last of Paul Edward Nora, Adam Lincoln, Ocean Zebra Adam, first of Jesus, 12-2 of 01, Hispanic Model, good ID. Confirm that you're Robert for 836.

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1: Davidson, go ahead.
0: It's going to be last about Ada versus Nicole. Date of birth 6998.
1: Come.
0: Frankton, I'll go with David 11.
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0: No, Bridge IC, go ahead. Bridge IC Fresno, we had somebody that was unnamed that came up on Command 1 saying power lines were down. I want to confirm if they made contact with you and where the power lines are down.
1: Well, I came back with the valid yellow negative one. Fresno 2, MH 23.
3: Stand by.
1: Cancel.
4: Copy. You can put me back in service.

0: 110 on Mutual, matching ID, you should clear LaRon with that information. Do you have a DL number?
1: Go ahead.
2: You can pass this through to myself.
1: Copy. Zebra 22. 5022. 25, sorry. It's going to be a AT&T pole, possibly number 6477. Advise them that the there's another component that's been damaged also, so they might want to come out and take a look at it. Copy.
3: Yeah, I confirm with them they stated there was hose lines down.
0: Copy, hose lines.
4: Hey, just for info, I tried getting a hold of the RP, I got no answer. Can you, line-liner, patch in that cell?
0: Copy, we'll attempt for us now, we're no longer allowed to patch.
1: Hi, Zebra 25, can you start me a roadblock for the plate in the call?

0: Engine 6 communications.
1: Go ahead, 6.
0: PD advised they do have the call in, but they are not en route yet. The call's still pending on their end.
1: There's a homeless.
2: He is in SNR mess. He's going to be negative all around. And it looks like... There are no scars, marks, or tattoos listed in Axon showing Hispanic male, 5'7", 165, brown and black. And he has no history of one Mary.
1: Copy. Can you check his DMP if he has any prior convictions for DUI? And also, what was the reason for his license suspension?
2: It looks like the most recent effective 4/21 of 21. Authorization code is 133532, excessive blood alcohol level. And it looks like he has two others, the same info, it's like DUI or alcohol. And
1: copy.
2: Also a failure to appear. Timothy?
1: To George 12.
3: George 12, he's clear once, so suspended deal.
1: Yeah, probation.
3: None showing.

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1: Go ahead.
0: Sir, we've got training. Show me an offer to clean up the travel conference. Yes.

0: Arizona Broadcast Union, what priorities can be for runaway daughter 4770 Hedges? Daughter is going to be Melanie Berman. Acting all juvenile, heavy set, wearing a red shirt, black shorts, red Crocs. Looks like was picked up, and who picked her up has no working cell phone. Any unit, CSO, or cadet that can take the call?
1: First, I went to Wagon 1 on Channel 2.

0: Roger, Adam, Victory George.
1: Do you happen to have a Spanish Adam in perfect?
2: Thank you.

0: getting back on the female.
1: I'll check.
0: And then I've got the male's ID now. Now she made it.
1: Is it a DL ending in 551?
0: Yep.
1: Copy.
2: Echelon 23 X-ray T1 Officer Punch.
0: Go ahead, sir.
2: Just wanted to advise that the warrant has been confirmed for 836. See that your transport is tested.
0: Copy, thank you.
1: 12. Lisa was clear once with the valid deal.

0: 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Get it on the show.
1: Engine 1, copy.
2: Well, Robert 2-1.
0: Go ahead.
2: Manifest Fossil, can I get a unit to Einstein Park, intoxicated female?
0: Copy. A unit to assist at Einstein Park?
3: 2-11.
0: 2-11.
3: Just for info, so it sounds like I spoke with the employees at Central Star, and they advised that the child was located by mother. They came back to the Central Star services. They got what they needed, and they left home. The RP is still not answering.

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0: 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To start one additional engine, if it can be engine 54, and when they come in route, can they pick up patrol 55 out of station 55?
1: That's going to be their returning their quarters with water tender 56. Do you still want them to respond in that configuration, or would you want them to drop everything off at 54 and then respond?

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0: 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You're being alerted to new traffic, breathing problems, zone 48542, Weldon Cross the Parkway.
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1: 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We can have an arrest.
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0: and broadcasting information. Looks like there's a reckless driver in the area of Butler and Chestnut. Excuse me, a silver sedan, four-door BMW, partial plate, 7 Charles Sam William. The vehicle is speeding and swerving, unable to maintain lane. Laughing, going northbound, Chestnut. No further.
1: Go for 3 doors.
0: For last of Wednesday, trying to have a felony 2 Robert for PRCS violation. Trying to have been a PRCS. For PC 4573 and Frank. Clear on ECB and having an ID only. So it's from EMS. We have an 1144 neighbor in the backyard at 3466 East Lamona. EMS is still en route. Looks like FST is arriving. Their RP advises the mail is obviously 1144. Units to break for the one and 3060 copy.
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0: Cut off, go again.
1: 307.
0: 307.
1: What was the traffic?
0: It looks like we received an 1144 neighbor in the backyard, 3466 East Lamona. EMS is still en route and FSD is arriving.

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0: Cessna 12, any available spill unit for Flight George 22, westbound Gettysburg from Blackstone.
1: With the bell of $200, trying to be on parole for precinct 12.5, St. Charles A. Clear on the DCB ID only.
2: 26 and vehicle 1370, you show me route with George 22. Lassa Marquez, first Vansalia, 128-82, HWA, no idea what ticket expires.
1: Closed for motors, repeat, South Manhattan will be closed until 1730. Possible RO violation at the McDonald's, 3115 Blackstone, cross the Simpson.
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1: 5494 East Lamona. Looks like it's going to be the pickup trucks. 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
4: 2nd, 0 2.
5: Okay, thanks.
1: So for contact, so it looks like we have his phone number as well as his name. No injuries, just the pull damage. He states that he already called PG&E to advise as well.
0: Does it match the plate that I just ran?
1: The address does. It looks like he's possibly driving a wife or girlfriend's car.
0: Copy. 10-11, come to
5: us. That's 2-11, 2-11.
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0: Prostitute?
1: What?
0: We're getting no answer for the RP since the voicemail. She did leave a message. An episode did confirm the ROS file allows peaceful contact.
1: I got it. I'll be making contact with one vehicle on the side of Emerson and Hobart. I'll be late.
2: Go ahead, for it.
1: 8 Lincoln, Tom Edward, 804. It's going to be a possible female on the driver's side. I'm not sure if this is related.

0: Just confirming, 8 Lincoln, Tom Edward, 804. Copy, I'll come back to a 19 Ford out of... Current clear.
1: Garland.
0: Hey, it's coming back to a fleet. Come back to a business.
2: Charles

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2: Copy. 2-3-20, get out of me. CFR 2-1, Charles.
3: Good.
2: You guys made contact with them?
3: Yeah, we're out with the female. She's a day in the mail left. I don't know. COD.
2: Okay, I copy. Do you guys have anything else for me here? Can I clear?
3: No, you can clear. I appreciate it.
2: Okay.
3: Look out with you.
2: Copy.
0: I think they're keeping it open so they can keep track of the location.
4: Alright, copy. Yeah, nobody's flagging me down, and I'm not looking for. I'm not able to find any vehicles that are standing out.
0: Alright, copy. Just be advised. Just updated again the location to Shaw and Marks, southwest corner.

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1: Roger, 2-2. Can you have a, you text the email app and just let them know that the address is in the Northwest District?
0: Copy that.

0: have George 2 to 504. Good. Hey, so you clear for a call? Did it myself.
1: East Buckingham Way. That's going to be for a walk for check of RP's neighbors. RP's advising their sprinklers have been on for 4 days straight. Advise their elderly. Any missed phone?
0: More at 22, we'll go in.
2: For my location to CRMC, one female adult, knowledge is 708.
3: Copy, time 1640. We'll be transporting our suspect down to I Bureau. Can you have swing meet us there?
2: Copy.
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5: Go ahead.
2: Going to confirm the crime. But I saw the male matching description heading northbound on, correction, southbound on Abbey Street.
5: Southbound on Abbey.
1: 03, Buckingham Way.
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2: 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Sergeant Hernandez from Southeast. What would you like my detail to be?
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2: Do we have any other updates?
0: Negative, the subject's still not texting back. Only thing
2: I got, we're going to be, you know, you can put an officer safety out to all the districts regarding this call for service. We're not going to be able to locate them and chase them around the area.
0: Copy that.
2: 5 George 22, you can send me to 993 if you want.
0: Copy.
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1: Okay.
2: Peace, grandmother. 1917 South Chestnut, apartment 21B Charles. Looks like BRB has tried calling and is not able to respond. Looks like the grandmother also has a caregiver, but she's not answering the phone either. Use it to break the noise.

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0: Christmas on broadcasting A1 Priority Disturbance. It's going to be an open line with lots of arguing in the background. 5314 East Butler.
1: 3 David 21.
0: 3 David 21.
1: I'll be en route to the one on Chestnut.
0: 3 David 21, copy. Unitipo. Actually, 3 David 21, did you need a fill on this call?
1: Abram.
0: Copy. Unitipo with 3 David 21, 1917 South Chestnut.

0: 3 David 22, copy.
1: Navy, I will fill unit for 5 Baker 2-2 at the Panda Express. Lexman at El Paso.
0: David 2-1,
1: go ahead and send it.
0: David 2-1, copy. There's 1-2, any unit that can assist 3 Charles 10 is requesting relief at CS site.
2: George 2-1, put us on an active physical disturbance at Kings Canyon, across the street from the Walmart. There'll be a WMA trying to attack 2 BMJs, it looks like. Hispanic male, juvenile, white t-shirt, black shorts, black shoes. Once for now, we're going to be 148 on both.
3: Where are they, like, going to?
2: Alright, we're going to be in the parking lot of the Panda, and they're going to be running southbound.
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3: Hey, you just passed me right now. They're headed northbound towards Kings Canyon.
5: 3 George 21 to George 21, about the radio. 3 George 21, they're going to be going now westbound. My partner's by himself, I got one detained. He's going after the HMA.
0: Can you need additional units to assist?
3: That's so cool. I got 3 now.
6: Send me the one of my people.
0: Copy.
6: That's Keith and Casey. Where am I needed?
0: One black female juvenile between the ages of 50 and 60 years old. The first is wearing a pink shirt. A third was wearing a black sweater. Only the description, one was wearing a black tank top. The advisor is leaving the store now, going northbound towards Regal Theater.
3: George 2-1 to George 2-1, I got the other detained.
5: Sorry, I'm driving to you.
3: To be on the south side of Kings Canyon, west of the parking lot, on the southwest corner.
0: Okay, copy. The channel's now secure. 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
6: Baker 2-2, last 4, please.
1: Baker 2-2, last 4, 0990. 0990.
6: Copy, thank you.
0: EMS was responding for breathing problems, but were involved in a disturbance with a neighbor. And they're requesting code 3 units to break. Press 1 to 3060 puppy. Units covered each other, repeat.
2: David 22, you can ride me with George 21.
0: David 22, copy.
7: You log me on, please. 1843 is the badge. And ride me on the Lakevale traffic.
6: Rose 1, can I get a plate in the call?
0: Good.
6: 9 Edward, Queen, David, 624.
0: Copy. And that site, they did cut the power to the east side of your incident to de-energize that side of the grid.
8: station on the west side where you have additional power lines. However, they will be standing by, and I put the rep's number in the call should we need anything immediately from him. He'll be standing by for some time. What is your
5: detail? You're coming to.
8: What's your detail that has the victim detained or contacting the victim?
3: The victim's going to be over here in front of the T-Mobile where I have one of the suspects detained.
8: Okay, just confirming this is 3 George 21?
3: Yeah.
8: Okay, copy.
2: Hey, who is my engine that was going to replace the brush engine holding that northeast corner?
8: Thank you for the dumpster.
2: 455. Go ahead.